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0: 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This is your home with Nick Lutzy, Susie O'Neill. Rain expected for you Wednesday, top of 19. Luke, hello.
1: Am I hearing this right?
0: Mm-hmm.
1: You're sending people to New York to see Harry Styles.
0: That's right, you and three mates.
1: And that's 1324 can I speed dial. When you take call now,
0: yeah,
1: ring up and get through and you win.
0: Plus, free merch. It's midweek merch. So if you want to win, if you want to see Harry Styles live in NYC and win some merch, keep it here. Your chance is coming up inside the next 15 minutes.
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0: You win.
1: Oh, wonderful. That is fantastic. Thank you so much.
0: I'll send some Harry merch out to you as well, being midweek merch.
1: Oh, I would love that. Thank you.
0: Jade, I got you on standby to see Harry in NYC and some Harry merch as well.
2: Awesome. Thank you.
0: Tracy, you're on standby too, girl.
3: Amazing. Thank you so much.
0: And some Harry merch coming your way.
3: Oh, you are awesome. My daughter will love it. Thank you.
0: Sally, you're on standby as well.
4: Appreciate it. Thank you so much. You're the best.
0: Oh, and you've got some Harry Styles merch coming your way as well.
4: Better? Oh, my God, you made my hump day better.
0: Oh, you're so welcome. Want to be a winner? Want to see Harry in NYC and get your outfit sorted for Madison Square Garden with some Harry Styles merch? Good news. I'm getting the phones open up again for you to win at 11 a.m.
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0: Rizzy's Nova 106.9. Morning, this is Arid Rich with a bit of rain around for you Wednesday. A top of 22 degrees today.
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1: I would be honored to have you at the show.
2: New York City.
0: Trip of a lifetime kind of thing, right? Harry Styles, the ARIA number one record is Kiss All The Time. Disco occasionally out now. We are getting ready to send you to NYC, the Big Apple, to see him live. And I'm popping you on standby.

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0: Casey O'Neill. Matching tattoos was discussed this morning. This is the reason why I would never do a Casey story.
1: We got little like cartoon nut and bolt. I've got the nut.
2: You got the nut.
1: Because I'm a little nut.
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1: The bolt has the dangly bit.
3: Oh, like a D-shackle.
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0: Yeah, all right. Second last chance to be in Melbourne to cheer on the Maroons at Game 2 for Origin. 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
24: Near Bribie Island through Sandstone Point, got a crash. Bribie Island Road westbound around Spinnaker Drive. Also got a crash for the Gateway southbound on ramp for the Bruce Highway at Bald Hills. Crash for Soames Road near Rogers Parade East in Everton Park. Crash in Kingston, Kingston Road near the Bega Road roundabout. Crash in the Gabba, Stanley Street near Hubert Street. Crash in Upper Macrovat, Pacific Motorway outbound after Clump Road. And a crash for the Gateway northbound after Miles Putting Road through Rochdale. Also worth of a crash, Kelvin Grove Road inbound near the inner city bypass at Kelvin Grove to look out for as well. Fantastic. 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To the weather, shower or two at a top of 23, right now 18 degrees on Nova 106.9.
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0: Nova! 10 minutes and I'll make it so much easier for you to see Harry Styles live in NYC and pocket some Harry merch, plus plenty of your favourite fresh hits and throwbacks are on while you work. I got the Aussie Mall Grab. His version of Milky's Just The Way You Are is coming up first. Chapel

0: lonely. It's hard to say that I'd rather stay awake when I'm asleep, because my dreams are bursting at the seams.
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0: Brizzy's Nova 106.9. I should say a loved up Katy Perry, hard launching her relationship with the former Canadian Prime Minister, Justin Trudeau. The love of my life is how Katy's described it. Cute. Hello, this is Arid Rich. Sending you to NYC to see Harry Styles, Fiona.
1: My daughter, her name is Paris. She changed her name to Styles. I know everyone says they're a fan.
0: What do you mean she changed her name to Styles?
1: She changed her name from our name to Styles. I'm not joking.
0: Sorry, let me get this right. So your daughter's last name is Styles?
1: Yes.
0: Oh, I love this. All right, you can be seeing Harry in NYC and winning some merch when I play American Girls before 11:50.
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0: Man. You're listening to Nova. Aaron Rich is my name. I hope you're having a wonderful Wednesday. Emma, what's doing?
1: Nothing much. Just working from home.
0: When you say working from home, obviously hardly working from home.
1: You could say that, yes.
0: Of course, trying to get yourself on standby to see Harry Styles in NYC.
1: Definitely.
0: What about you, Enza? You trying to win too?
2: Oh, my Lord. Not just me. My girls was missed out on his Melbourne concert. This would be an absolute dream come true.
0: Well, you could see Harry in NYC. And win yourself some merch this Wednesday when I play American Girls coming up before 11:50. Get ready to call.
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19: 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Crash in Holland Park West. Pacific Motorway outbound to Marshall Road. Crash in Carindale or Cleveland Road westbound at Scrub Road. Also a crash in Ogra, Sanford Road eastbound at Wardell Street. Right down Burpengary East, Bruce Highway southbound at Ullman Road. Right down Portal Brisbane Motorway westbound around the Gateway Motorway through Murarrie. Australia Post proudly supports the Australian Red Cross to help communities impacted by disaster. 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To the weather, showers or two today and a top of 23. Right now, 18 degrees on Nova 106.9.
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21: With your midday headlines, good afternoon, Ash Gardner with you. Alleged Bondi Beach gunman Naveed Akram has been slapped with an additional 19 charges over the mass shooting. Court records have revealed the new charges include 10 counts of shootout with intent to murder, 6 counts of discharging a firearm with intent to resist arrest, and 3 counts of causing wounding or grievous bodily harm with intent to murder. Politicians, sports stars, families, friends and fans are filing into the MCG ahead of Neil Danaher's state funeral. The AFL legend and MND campaigner will be honoured after losing his 13-year battle with motor neuron disease just over 2 weeks ago at the age of 65. The US has hit back, launching a series of strikes on Iran in response to the downing of a US helicopter over the Strait of Hormuz. 2 crew members on board were rescued by a sea drone after the incident. While Prime Minister Anthony Albanese has responded to the development, saying he's worried about the impact of the escalation in the violence. Violence has erupted on the streets of Northern Ireland. Tensions boiled over during anti-immigration protests in Belfast, sparked by the arrest of a Sudanese national over an alleged knife attack. And Robert Irwin has been named as host of Aussie TV's Night of Nights, the Logie Awards. The wildlife warrior takes over from Sam Pang, who hosted the ceremony the past 3 years. Updating sports, Serena Williams has made a winning return to competitive tennis at Queen's Club. The tennis icon took out a straight sets victory in her first round doubles match with Canadian team Victoria Mboko. The Matildas have won their second friendly against Mexico 3-1. Caitlin Ford scoring the final goal in her 150th game for Australia. And Australia has lost its first one-day international in Bangladesh, going down by 86 runs in a rain-affected series opener. And you're up to date on Nova.
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24: Congrats to you. 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Wednesday afternoon, lunchtime. We are just flying through your day at work. Coming up, your chance to see Harry Styles live in NYC before 1 o'clock. And, of course, I've got plenty of your favourite fresh hits and throwbacks on. Sammy Impala in minutes first.
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0: Brisbane's Nova 106.9. This is Aaron Rich with some rain around for your Wednesday afternoon. Top of 23. Hello, Emma. How you doing?
1: Oh, my God. Shut the front door. I'm so good. Oh, my God. Please tell me I'm through.
0: To see Harry Styles live in NYC and win Harry merch. Girl-ly. We're doing it before one, though.
1: Okay, so I'm close, but not that close.
0: Yeah, that's a good way of putting it. You're close, but not that close. But I'm going to make it easier for you. You can win inside the next 10 minutes. Keep it here. Good luck.
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2: New York City.
0: Here we go. Merch to go and you on standby to see Harry Styles live in NYC. A very good luck to you, Carol.
4: Oh, wonderful. That is fantastic. Thank you so much.
0: I'll send some Harry merch out to you as well, being midweek merch.
4: Oh, I would love that. Thank you.
0: Jade, I got you on standby to see Harry in NYC and some Harry merch as well.
5: Awesome. Thank you.
0: Tracy, you're on standby too, girl.
6: Amazing. Thank you so much.
0: Annabelle, you're on standby too.
7: Wonderful. Thank you very much.
0: You too have some Harry Styles merch coming anyway as well.
7: Oh, awesome. That's fantastic. Thank you so much.
0: Good luck. More chances coming up. See Harry Styles live in NYC. Keep it on your home of Harry. This is Nova. Yeah.
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9: 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She takes Kimmy Antonelli, the winner's towel. 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

0: Breaker. This is Nova Wednesday afternoon. Hello, my name's Aaron Rich. Thank you so much, by the way, for listening to Nova. My friend Joel Creasy standing by in just a few minutes, followed by Chrissy Swan at 2. And then Fitzy Whipper and Kate ready to wrap up Hump Day at 4. Have a wonderful afternoon.
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7: 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Crash in Rochdale to watch out for on the Gateway Motorway northbound at the end of the Miles Platting Road entry ramp. We have a breakdown to steer clear of in Petrie Terrace, Countess Street southbound on the left-hand side after Musgrave Road. And there's also a breakdown for the Port of Brisbane Motorway at the entry to the Gateway Motorway southbound. And of course, just a reminder to drive with extra care in the slippery conditions out on our roads this arvo. 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We've got a rainy day today, top of 23. Right now we're sitting at 18 degrees on Nova 106.9.
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10: I'm Stephen Bartlett, host of The Diary of a CEO. 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This one stood out.
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10: 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Is that a goal to aim for?
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16: 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Welcome to Wednesday. Welcome to the Joel Creasy Show. Thanks to Cash Converters. And today, I cannot believe it's taken me this long to have a real housewife on the show because, you know, it is my passion project. Today, the OG New York City housewife herself, Countess Luanda Lesseps, is joining me. She is so fabulous, a true showgirl. We'll jump into it next, but to kick us off, here's Kato and John. Turn the lights off on Nova. I said it.

0: the Joel Creasy Show, and I am chatting to the queen of cabaret. Need to pop some Giovanni on. One of the OG Real Housewives of New York City, Countess Luann.
1: Is Senator Apple a thing on Real Housewives of New York? Like, they really make a big thing of Senator Diamond on Beverly Hills?
2: Well, Senator Diamond is the Senator Diamond, right?
1: Yeah, it makes a bit it's more usually sense,
2: the most,
1: right?
2: Usually the, either the tallest or the most important housewife, right? Right?
1: Yeah, and you're Senator Apple. And
2: I'm Senator Apple, you know. And listen, what a honor to be representing New York on this new, you know, 20th anniversary show, right?
1: Yeah.
2: Right? Who else, right? Well,
1: who, like, truly, who else?
2: Well, I know, with Dorinda, right?
1: Yeah, Dorinda.
2: Dorinda's fab.
1: Yeah.
2: Dorinda's fab.
1: You're Countess Luann.
2: I'm Countess Luann.
1: Yeah!
2: Reminding me, I forgot.
1: I've been saying it all day.
2: Oh my gosh, darling.
1: It's not every day you get to say, right? Came out with a countess.
2: Oh my gosh, I love it. I love the way you say it too, the countess.
1: Countess. Yeah, it's got to have some force
2: yes,
1: behind it.
2: Force.
1: I love New York so much. My best friend lives there. I've lived there. Mm. I've worked my way through all of Soho, sung many a number at Marie's Crisis.
2: Okay.
1: The Hamptons, though.
2: Right.
1: Such a thing. And yeah, particularly on Real Housewives, mm-hmm, I've never been. Is it all it's cracked up to be?
2: Well, when you're visiting the Housewives, yes. Yeah. it's pretty fabulous out there. I mean, listen, I do miss Europe. Like, I'm not going to lie, I miss Europe.
1: Yeah, because you did a TV show in Milan.
2: Yes, I did. You know, I first started actually as a showgirl, because I really do call myself a showgirl, because...
1: You're the real deal.
2: Even the count will tell you, you're such a showgirl. He'd be like, he would get mad at me and go, you're such a showgirl, when he was upset. You know, so I really started as a showgirl on Italian television and built my career there. And then I met the count and I was like, you know what? I arrived where I wanted to be. And,
1: yeah.
2: And if I let this guy go... That's it, you know. And we got married 2 weeks later.
1: Yes, anyway. Yes, yeah. I know. Yeah. Do you still believe in love at first sight?
2: I do.
1: Right.
2: They say coup de fou en français. Coup de fou.
1: Coup de fou.
2: Coup de fou.
1: Coup de fou.
2: Which is love at first sight. And
1: I'll use that tonight.
2: I totally believe in that. You know, I mean, listen, you know, Tom didn't work out so great. But this is not about Tom, okay? Let's not make this about Tom.
1: Yeah.
2: But, you know... I think three times a charm, so catch me if you can, right?
1: Yeah.
2: Mary F. Kill. Those are the lyrics from Mary F. Kill.
1: Yeah.
2: There's men that I would marry. They give me such a thrill, right? Listen, cabaret, I don't know if people understand cabaret, really, because I did an interview and they're like, is it titty, need tassels? Is it
1: a
2: martini cup? And I'm like, well, no, it's, you know, cabaret is really personal stories related to the song that you're singing.
1: Yeah, it's very anecdotal.
2: Yeah, exactly, exactly. Now, you know, I love dance, so I've managed to somehow put pop culture, cabaret, comedy, and a fashion show all at once together. Do you know what I mean? It's like a combo of those things. Thank you, Joel.
1: That's why we love you, because it was 13 seasons of
2: 13
1: Housewives.
2: Seasons. I started a cabaret about 8 years ago. Yeah, 13 seasons. I mean, we didn't even know what reality was at that point, right? It was only Carson Kressley and Queer Eye for the Street. And I love Carson. Carson was supposed to be here.
1: Right, yeah.
2: Yeah, but he had to go and do RuPaul's Drag Race. So anyway, he's a good friend of mine, and we go way back. So, I didn't know what reality was. Or
1: yeah,
2: how popular it become, or how many of us would have mugshots. I didn't know. I had no idea.
1: Oh, Countess, you are a treat. Dracula, the Count himself, can rack off. You're the only Countess for me. We'll be right back after this. 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

0: And yeah, when one of my girls gets a zingery, and I'm like, yes,
1: come yeah, on, yeah, touchdown. Yeah. So, like, honestly, housewives is my version of sport.
2: Oh, I love that. I love that. I'm not big on football either myself.
0: No, so. I call it a football concert.
2: Yeah.
0: Really. Yeah. This is so like talking to Beyonce for me right now, I need you to know. Like, this is truly magical.
2: You would have, I mean, the time. So at Mighty Hoopla, I'm doing a show, but it's a 20-minute set.
0: I'm introducing you on. What do you want me to say?
2: That's right.
0: I am gonna give you.
2: Charlene, you make it up. Did you see Tilda Swinton introduce me in London?
0: What?
2: You didn't know that? At the Adelphi Theater. The Adelphi Theater. Get out.
0: I've got to follow Tilda Swinton.
2: Oh, my. No, well, I posted her on my. I don't think she has even an Instagram. She doesn't.
0: No, I don't think she knows what Instagram is.
2: But she is divine. She came to my show at the Adelphi, and she sends me flowers to my hotel room and said, I'm so sorry. Darling, I'm gutted. I can't come. Right? So I don't expect her. And I get to my dressing room, and she surprised me with her whole family. I'm like, you know what? I could die and go to heaven now. I'm good. You know, it was just unbelievable.
0: I am going to have to up my game on today. Yeah. I'm going to have that crowd so hot
2: for you. I'm going to show you what she did. But anyway, it doesn't matter because you have such a big personality.
0: I'm just a wallflower.
2: And you're so beloved, so whatever you say is going to be perfect.
0: Oh, thank you very much. You made my day. Well, I'm so stoked to chat to you. Countess Luann.
2: Mwah. Mwah. Thank you, darling.
0: Thank you, darling. Love you, Countess Luann. Next up, we'll get a scroll update and see what else is going on in the world of showbiz.
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1: Time to read up on all the hot goss in the world of showbiz from an actual scroll delivered straight to Joel's studio. It's Joel's Scroll Update.
0: Well, from one countess to another, Perth's finest, Natalie Locke, hello.
2: Oh, good morning. No, it's good afternoon. Oh, look at that.
0: You are used to the breakfast shift.
2: I know, right? I'm doing overtime.
0: Mm, and just much like a countess and a real housewife, have you had a wine?
2: I can neither confirm nor deny.
0: Well, let's get into it. You know, this is my passion project. Serena Williams made her winning return to court at Queen's Club Championships in a doubles match. Did you see any of the hot Job. Takes?
2: Can I say, there is no one on this planet more invested in Serena Williams' return than you. You
0: She's
2: have
0: the
2: been
0: goat.
2: Following, you have been stalking her every move for months now.
0: I really have. You would have woken up to a message from me.
2: Yes.
0: Yeah, yeah.
2: It's the first thing I saw this morning is Joel sending through highlights of Serena's performance. I mean, she did what we expect Serena to do, and that was to win.
0: Oh, she won.
2: I mean, she's only playing doubles. Will she play singles, Joel? What's the inside goal?
0: Well, is she going to get a wild card into Wimbledon? As we were discussing,
2: right.
0: I think those wild card draws, and they put their hand in for the name, I think every piece of paper says Serena.
2: Yeah, there wouldn't be a lot of doubt about it. If she wants to do it, she'll be doing it.
0: Oh, for sure. She hit a 120 mile per hour serve, which is around the 193 kilometre mark. She's back, baby.
2: She is back like she never left. Yeah. Unbelievable.
0: You know who's still around? Katy Perry and Justin Trudeau. They are still a thing. They've gone red carpet official.
2: This is just the most baffling thing of all time. Right?
0: It's so strange.
2: It would be like Malcolm Turnbull hooking up with Tina Arena.
0: No, that's ScoMo's girl. Remember ScoMo was obsessed with Tina Arena?
2: Yeah.
0: Yeah.
2: I just wouldn't wish that on Tina Arena, though. I had to go for another former prime minister.
0: Yeah, she's in chains. Katy Perry premiered her new concert film at the Tribeca Film Festival, where she called Justin Trudeau the love of her life during the Q&A.
2: How do you think that makes Orlando feel?
0: poor Legolas.
2: Yeah, that's right. Tossed on the scrap heap, obviously.
0: I know.
2: I just want to be a fly on the wall to hear their conversations.
0: Yeah, what are they talking about? Gets more attention?
2: Yes.
0: Well, I guess he doesn't really have one now, does he?
2: No, I know. What does he do? What does he even do with him? Is he just...
0: I just assume they all go on
2: Katy
0: the speaking
2: Perry
0: circuits.
2: Stan. Yeah, yeah, me too. It's probably writing a book.
0: Yeah.
2: I don't know.
0: He's a kitty cat. Isn't that what her fans are called?
2: Yes, exactly.
0: Stick around. Up next, Chrissy and Jack are putting... Oh, you've just been there. A person in the running to win a trip to Lisbon, thanks to Subway.
2: Oh, can confirm. Lisbon, a super spot.
0: You didn't go to Cafe Fabulous, though, did you?
2: Well, it was closed.
0: Ah! Thanks for joining me, Nat. See ya.
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21: 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Got delays with a multi-vehicle crash on the M1 Slacks Creek in the right lane southbound after the Watland Street overpass. Congestion northbound as well. Multi-vehicle accident on the Gateway Motorway Rochedale. It's northbound on the Miles Platting Road on ramp. Reports of a crash too on the Bruce Highway heading southbound through Burpengary East. Delays for the Western Freeways ahead from Indooroopilly down through Fig Tree Pocket. 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For Brisbane today, continuing cloudy with a high chance of showers and a top 19 degrees. 18 degrees now on Nova 106.9.
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0: 2PM headlines. Good afternoon. I'm Michelle Stevenson. One Nation leader Pauline Hanson is defending a fundraising promotion to pay for ads criticising Labor and the PM. The Fire the Liar campaign already raising hundreds of thousands of dollars. The donation drive is in response to a similar campaign being run by Labor to stop One Nation's momentum. Well, thousands of people have packed into the MCG for an emotional state funeral honouring the life of Neil Danaher. The 65-year-old passed away late last month following a 13-year battle with MND. Accused Bondi Beach gunman Naveed Akram is facing 19 additional offences as his case was mentioned briefly in court. The 24-year-old is now facing almost 80 charges all up. Iran has launched drone attacks against American military bases in Kuwait, Bahrain and Jordan. It's part of an escalating tit-for-tat with the United States. And Zahara is the latest child of Brad Pitt to legally file to remove his last name. She joins sister Shiloh and brother Maddox, who have made the switch to mum Angelina Jolie's surname. And you're up to date on Nova.
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24: What have you got in your hot little hands, Chrissy Swan?
23: It's a little smug container because yesterday we did a round of influenced, which is like when have you bought something that you've been served on your algorithm? And yes. I was served a snack coater, which is an attachment for the KitchenAid. It's like a drum, a mini cement mixer, if you will. It coats things. And you said you'll never use that. And you lied because I am handing over to you a handmade packet of caramel popcorn that was made with the snack coater so you can jam it.
24: Well, you just did that to prove a point. It's absolutely going on Facebook Marketplace tonight.
23: It is not going on Facebook Marketplace tonight.
24: In the bin?
23: Maybe Friday.
24: Hey, Swanny, speaking of being influenced, we launched a new segment. Let me finish this popcorn.
23: We launched a new segment where
24: Our online obsessions.
23: Exactly.
24: And
23: mine was there was a cook called Natalie Chassé, and also a shared obsession with an interiors guy who has forever changed the way we make our bed. His name is Louis Burke, and we have got him.
24: He's joining us live in this studio before 3 o'clock, but next, Mr. Chrissy is joining us. And if you'd like your mind read, we have $250 cash.

0: your gravestone, I like the things I can buy with money.
1: Ain't that the truth, Swanee? Tell you what else I like, that Sienna Spiro, that lady there, is heading down under with the My House tour.
0: What a great talent she is.
1: And a lot of people would have fallen in love with her in the new Devil Wears Prada film.
0: She's the best thing about that film.
1: And Dua Lipa's opening song, End of an Era. That was the second best thing.
0: Exactly.
1: She's coming to Australia. 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
0: And if you miss out, you can just come to my place because I do a great version of that song with my little plug-in karaoke set in the kitchen. Mate, so there's always a winner.
1: Whack that on the Insta story tonight for us to enjoy.
0: You better be careful what you ask for, Jack.
1: Hey, Angelique, guess what?
2: Hi.
0: You're coming to my kitchen to watch me perform. No. You're off to see the real deal. Sienna Spiro,
2: oh
0: well done.
2: Thank you so much. That's great. Thank you.
1: You are so welcome.
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0: chic or freak?
1: It's a bit of both because you think they're chic, but then if you use a lot of skincare, have you noticed that the pillowcase can get a bit damp? Like
0: yes.
1: It absorbs the skincare?
0: Yes.
1: Yeah.
0: It gets stained.
1: Yeah.
0: But it is better for the skin.
1: It is better for the skin and better for the hair. But you can get like a bonnet for your hair. You're like a silk bonnet.
0: I'm already never having sex again.
1: I know, right? This is the thing.
0: Here's my little tip for you. Like, I don't know if Adair's is too ordinary for you, but they do, every pillowcase in my house.
1: Yeah.
0: Is an Adair's pillowcase. It's got silk on one side and linen on the other.
1: It's so clever. I love it.
0: So clever.
2: Mm. Okay, Louis, freak or chic?
3: Not having a bedhead.
1: You're a freak.
2: I currently don't. Can I show you my bedroom? Can you tell me what I need?
1: Yeah, I think you could do a low headboard and you could do artwork.
2: Okay, fantastic. Yeah.
0: Louis, live plants in the bedroom? Mm. Yes or no? Chic or freak?
1: I think it's chic.
0: Fake ones that look real.
1: Freak, because you're not going to clean them and they're just going to get dusty and it's just extra steps.
0: Did you know that you're supposed to polish real plants too?
1: Yeah.
0: I do that. I've got rubber trees and fiddle leaves.
1: Yeah.
0: And there is a special thing.
1: You have to wipe them down.
0: Yeah.
2: You know my thoughts on indoor plants.
0: Yeah, I know. I hate them.
1: Yeah.
2: I think they just attract flies and bugs. Don't do it.
0: Yeah. And also my cats use it as a poo receptacle sometimes.
1: There was that phase in 2020 when we all had like 20 indoor plants and I think we've slowly just moved them all out.
0: Yes.
2: Yeah. I'm proud of myself. I never succumbed to that. I just kept up with my beautiful vase of flowers.
1: Yeah.
2: Alrighty. Freak or chic? All white linen.
1: Chic.
2: Okay.
1: Hands down. I love an all-white set because, especially because you can wash it. You can do a hot wash with a bit of bleach and it's clean. You know, with the colours, they fade. Like, I do like colourful linen, like a tone-on-tone look, but you can go back to white. Like, you know, take a break. And
0: white is very beautiful.
1: Yeah.
0: It is, but really hard to keep on top of.
1: Yeah, I guess. Like, it just depends. Like, I just like it because you can really clean it. You know, get in there.
0: Here is a question.
1: Yeah.
0: I changed, it cost me a fortune because I'm so easily influenced. I changed every duvet in my house to one size larger than the bed.
1: Yeah, yeah.
0: Because somebody told me that is what
2: I do that.
0: Has
1: a
0: to
1: bit
0: happen.
1: Of overhang.
2: Yeah.
0: But I didn't know. And I've got 7,000 beds at my place.
1: Oh.
0: And then I just couldn't look at them anymore because the double doona was on the double bed and then I had to get the queen size. It is correct, isn't it, to have the duvet one size larger.
1: Yeah.
0: I feel like there are people listening now that do not know that. You must do that.
1: Yeah. And if you have a super king, you're screwed because there isn't a bigger
0: And
1: duvet.
0: I do have a super king. Yeah, of course I do. And there's no super, super king.
1: No. You got to go
0: maybe
1: custom.
0: Maybe I need a coverlet.
1: Yeah. And or a bed cover.
0: Yeah, yeah. Something. Mm.
2: Louis Burke, thank you so much for joining us in studio and sharing your wonderful insight on all things bedding.
1: Thank you for having me. This is great.
0: Follow Louis and he will change your life.
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5: Hey, back tomorrow when you wake up. 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
6: Yes, Lotsy's been helping me. 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

0: had a dream that I was in a very loving, wholesome relationship with James Hetfield, the lead singer of Metallica.
1: I love that it was a very wholesome, loving relationship. What happened in the dream that indicated that to you?
0: There was a zombie apocalypse of some form. And he had built us a shelter and basically protecting me from the zombies. We were hiding out, trying to ride out the apocalypse.
1: He's a gentleman. He's a gentleman. He's a gentleman.
0: He really is.
1: Was it so, like, when you woke up, did you go, where did that come from?
0: It was so vivid that I rolled over in bed to tell him about it. And, of course, he was not there.
1: Wow.
0: That realization of, oh, I'm actually alone and I'm now making relationships up in my mind.
1: That is so bizarre. Jack's lost it.
2: It just dawned on me that we're on radio doing 13, 24, 10. What did you dream about?
1: No, but it's different. It's not what did you dream about because nobody cares. It's like, who had a starring role in your dream uninvited?
2: Sophie, we're going to give you a $100 voucher from Level Up Hydration.
1: What, have you never had somebody gate crash your dream?
2: Yeah, but they're not gate crashing it. They're just in the dream. It's just a dream.
1: But that don't make any sense.
2: It was only just a dream. Damn it, we should have got an opener made with Nelly. Let's go to Kim.
1: Or Jason Donovan. I close my eyes, drew back. Hello, Kimmy.
3: Hello.
1: What was the dream and who gate crashed it?
3: Well, it was pink and it was so bizarre that I hadn't thought of it until this topic. And we were in a pool with octopuses of all things and she saved me and then we just drove off together, you know, like every normal day.
1: And Jack? Listen, I'm not finished with you or Jenny Morris. All right? I've got more to say.
2: Well, Kim, I'm a big fan of Alicia Beth Moore, so I appreciate that dream. And, you know, I hope you and Pink do get to swim with octopuses one day in real life.
1: I just want to clarify. We did not just do what did you dream about. It was specifically who turned up. Now, play a song and I'll tell you what happened between me and Dicko.
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5: Hey, back tomorrow when you wake up. 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
6: Oh, actually, I've got a really good thing tomorrow about throwback songs.
7: I'm helping you a little bit.
6: Yes, Lotsy's been helping you. Okay. It's a collaboration.
7: Don't say I believe this one.
5: You guys cooking up something good.
6: Oh, yes.
7: That's a good one.
5: We're going to chat about this or you're going to play these songs?
6: Both.
5: Oh, okay.
6: Parts of them.
7: It's a good one.
5: Well, I'm excited. 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
9: There's a crash at East Brisbane, Wellington Road northbound. The right lane's blocked at 2E Street and a broken down car at Mansfield. Pine Mountain Road westbound, that's in the right lane before Creek Road. A crash at Mount Crosby. Mount Crosby Road's currently blocked both directions at Wattle Street and there are delays for traffic both ways. There's also a crash at Goodna for the Ipswich Motorway westbound. The right lane's blocked after the Logan Motorway, adding to peak congestion from Wakehall and for the Logan Motorway from Carroll Park delays. At Snowy River Caravans, Brisbane, buy any in-stock caravan and you could win $10,000. 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T's and C's apply. Dropping overnight to 15 degrees. Expected top tomorrow is 23 with a shower or two on Nova 106.9.
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0: 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Fitzpipper and Kate almost in, but we have to talk about Katy Perry and Justin Trudeau.
1: Chrissy's clickbait.
0: They seem to be going from strength to strength. He, of course, is the ex-Prime Minister of Canada, and she is a former pop star.
2: Correct.
0: Oh, my God. I've woken up and chosen fury today.
2: I like it. I'm here for it.
0: Anyway, she's posted a little behind the scenes, a BTS chat between her and her boyfriend, Justin Trudeau, where she explains they're in a limo. They're on the way to the premiere of The Lifetimes Tour live from Paris at the Tribeca Film Festival. It's very fancy. But she's explaining to him the difference between her huge fan base. Now, they're divided into Katy Cats and Katy Rats.
2: I didn't know this.
3: And there's a lot of Katy Cats and a lot of Katy Rats. And do you know the difference between a cat and a rat?
4: Why don't you tell me?
3: You know how the light cannot exist without the darkness?
4: Yes.
3: And that we should just embrace our shadow self?
4: Mm-hmm.
3: The Katy Rats are a little bit more mischievous than the cats.
4: Okay.
3: But that's because they have a good relationship with all parts of themselves, whether that is the nice or the naughty.
0: Okay, so the subtext there, I can hear Justin Trudeau going, if I ask the driver to stop the car now to get out, will I be hurt by oncoming traffic?
2: And if the answer is yes, I'll still get out.
0: Did you hear the shade? Oh, why don't you tell me? This is a former prime minister of an entire country.
2: Do you know what? Her dating a politician actually makes so much sense and is so perfect because they can give BS answers to anything and pretend they're listening and they're really good at lying. So it's really easy for a man like him to deal with Katy.
0: So true. So true. All right, let's finish off with this little snippet posted by Jennifer Aniston on her socials.
2: Love her.
0: She has had a hair care line for a great many years. It is called Lola V, and she's loaded up a fantastic little campaign where she's just pottering around in her house being amazing. It's an amazing house. Oh, my God. I wish her nothing but the best, by the way.
2: Same.
0: And basically, Benny Blanco and Selena Gomez break in to her house.
5: Who is that? They are not here.
6: Get in!
5: Oh, my God.
6: Hi.
5: Hi.
6: Been looking for you.
5: So,
6: what?
7: What are you doing here?
6: I got my appointment.
7: Oh, hey, Jen.
5: Hi.
7: I came to bring you some little gifts for Rare.
5: So sweet.
8: Wow. God giveth, huh?
0: Okay, so the storyline is that Jennifer Aniston does Benny Blanco's hair, and I was gagging at the thought of her beautiful manicured hands being in his hair.
2: Even just the thought of his dirty feet still wigs me out. Even though we can't see them in this skit, it's still rank.
0: I think I've got a thing with hair. Like, I've never liked it when people, brush my hair or touch. I don't like it. And I watched that whole thing going, I hope that's a stunt double.
2: Oh, especially Blanco.
0: I'd have to cut my hands off.
2: Yeah.
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28: There's been a crash at Mount Crosby Road's block both directions at Wattle Street with delays for traffic both ways. Potholes for the Gateway Motorway southbound lanes through 8 Mile Plains and a broken down car Gateway Motorway southbound on the left shoulder in the emergency bay after Wyampa Road overpass through Bald Hills. There's also a crash at Aspley Gympie Road northbound near Darwin Street and a car broken down at Mansfield Pine Mountain Road westbound. That's blocking the right. right lane before Creek Road. 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Down to 15 degrees tonight. Expected top tomorrow is 23 with a shower or two on Nova 106.9.
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2: Good afternoon, I'm Michelle Stevenson. Pauline Hanson's Fire the Liar ad campaign is nudging close to $750,000 in donations since the fundraiser went live this morning. One Nation is hoping to raise $1 million to roll out billboard, radio and TV ads targeting Labor's broken election promises. But PM Anthony Albanese has played down the threat, insisting Labor runs ads all the time.
3: I'm pleased that it's been pretty successful, I've got to say. I'll leave the negativity to someone who has made a career out of seeking to divide people.
2: Neil Danaher's widow has delivered a moving tribute at her late husband's state funeral, barely a fortnight after he lost his 13-year battle with motor neuron disease. The former Aussie Rules footballer, coach and 2025 Australian of the Year was farewelled at the MCG. Alleged Bondi gunman Naveed Akram is now facing close to 80 charges over December's deadly terror attack. The 24-year-old has today been formally charged with another 19 offences. That's on top of the 59 he was already facing over the shooting, which killed 15 people. Woolworths is offshoring hundreds of corporate positions as part of a major push to cut costs. Consultation begins today for affected staff in finance, IT and human resources, following similar moves by Telstra and Officeworks. And Niall Horan is bringing his arena tour down under. The former One Directioner announcing a four-date Aussie arena tour for February, bringing his newly released album Dinner Party to audiences in Melbourne, Sydney, Brisbane and Adelaide. Now let's see what's happening on Nine News.
4: Thanks, Michelle. I'm Joel Dry. Tonight, streets of Belfast set alight. Protesters rioting after an attempted beheading. Farewelling a legend, thousands gather for Neil Danaher's state funeral. Trailblazing trial to stop Alzheimer's before it starts. A mega concert taking over the Gabba. And incredible footage of a Chinese rocket lighting up our skies. Nine News, your news on Nine and Nine Now, live at 6.
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29: Fitzy.
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29: Whipper.
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31: How about that, guys?
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30: Welcome to Wednesday. We are in and we are on. Thank you for tuning in, Australia. Fitzy, Whipper and Kate here. Thanks to Chemist Warehouse. Going to blow your mind with the excitement of Taylor Swift straight up today.
31: Oh, my goodness. The premiere of Toy Story 5, the world premiere. It was at the Dolby Theatre in Los Angeles. We have to wait until June 18. Did you? She had two frocks, one on the red carpet, which was a daring choice of cream, which I thought they'll
30: Why
31: be.
30: Daring?
31: Well, yeah. I think they'll be photoshopping it into a bridal frock on all magazine covers.
30: I see what you mean.
31: The world over. But then she wore this incredible yellow floor-length frock.
30: My favourite.
31: Surprise duet. She did her the brand new single of hers. And then she did the OG Toy Story song, Friend in Me.
30: Oh, my gosh.

0: Britney Spears, Toxic for your Wednesday, Fitzy Whipper Kate. Want to share a touching one with you this afternoon. Yeah. I just wanted to know if you've experienced what I'm now going through when the kids say, hey, Dad, don't do that anymore. It's embarrassing.
1: Yeah.
0: It's not. Well, it's not an easy.
2: Mankini's like Borat wore it years ago, and dropping the kids off at school like that, I find it a bit weird as well.
0: I think when the yellow
3: I think it's
0: mankini,
3: an arrestable offence.
0: When the yellow mankini comes up through the hairy bum crack, I think that's the part they don't like.
3: What are you talking about? Because, I mean, I hate to break it to you, but you are probably going to get this more than most people.
0: Why?
2: I'm telling you right now, because I've got a 16 and a 13-year-old, it's done. Your social media is done with your kids, mate.
0: It's not
2: they get to an age where they go, nah, you're not cool anymore, do not. And you take a photo with them and the first thing that they say is don't post that.
0: Yep.
2: Do not post
0: that. Oh, I already have that. But here's the issue. The little games, which I thought were fun and were bonding moments, have now turned into them saying, Dad, that's really, really embarrassing. Can you
3: okay,
0: stop
3: what are you doing when you drop them at school?
0: I do this thing and it's funny. Like, it has been such a...
2: We'll be the judge.
0: Such a great time to play because it's the last moment you see when they go off to school and then you drive off and then I'll see them tonight when I get home at 6:30. And it's a character I play called the drop-off dog.
3: Oh, God.
0: So what we do is I will drop them off, wind the window down, and then Jack walks up the hill while I drive up the hill. And I bark out the window as the drop-off dog, and then they bark back to me. Oh. And the idea is that as I drive off, I bark louder.
2: That's so much
0: and
2: fun.
0: And then see if they can still hear the drop-off dog. Because they bark back if they can hear it.
3: What's wrong with a winding down of the window and a waving out?
0: Because nobody has winding down windows anymore. they're all electric.
2: Just a kiss and say, I love you to your kid.
0: Yeah, I do that first, but then the drop-off dog arrives.
3: You know what you haven't come to realise yet? That there is a point where you have to accept that it's not about what you need anymore. It's about what they need. So that last moment that you see them before you drop them off at school, it needs to be something that makes them feel at ease, not what's going to make you feel like a big dog driving up the road.
0: Well, the thing is, I drop them sort of 100 metres apart because they're two different parts of the school. Yes, I heard you, Kate, but I'm trying to...
3: But you never acknowledge what I say.
0: I'm so sorry. I heard exactly what you said, word for word, crystal clear. I drop them 100 metres apart.
3: Mm.
0: So I do the drop-off dog twice.
3: Oh.
0: But the problem, so I go, bye, Jack, roof, and I do the drop-off dog. Then I go 100 metres down the road and then I drop Ted off and I go, Ted, roof. And then what happened was they stopped doing the dog bark back.
2: They don't want to do it anymore.
0: And
2: that
0: was the first.
3: That's weird. Your kids are weird.
0: That was the first indication I knew drop-off dog was dying.
3: And then so how long have you been doing it since?
0: Well,
3: For
0: about 10 days now, they haven't barked back.
2: Tommy plays a very similar game at the school drop-off. It's the single dad dog.
0: Oh, okay. How does that
2: go? Where he barks at single mums.
0: That's very different. Anyone barking back yet, Tom?
4: No. It's,
0: okay.
4: Yeah, but I'll keep trying. It's been a few years now, so keep going.
0: Kate, you would understand what that feels like. You've done a lot of novelty stuff with May. And she doesn't want to do it anymore.
2: Oh, she's more classy than that.
0: When you try and drag her into all these horse whispering exercises or put on a cowgirl hat and dance with me.
3: I don't make my child do anything or be anything that she's not. She wants to do that.
0: She told me she didn't want to sing in the car.
3: She's not allowed to speak to you. The police told you to stop speaking to her.
0: You think she would like the drop-off dog?
2: Unfortunately, everyone, we've had to put the drop-off dog down.
0: Right, now is the time to win your Niall Horan tickets. Yes, this is going to be a massive event. 13, 24, 10. Give us a call if you'd like to see Niall live.
3: Yes.
0: This is huge.
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7: 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Traffic is still very heavy for the Gateway Motorway northbound from Southern Crossway through to the Bruce Highway. There's been a crash for Mount Crosby Road this afternoon that's caused problems in both directions near Wattle Street, and potholes to watch for on the Gateway Motorway southbound lanes through 8 Mile Plains. 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Dropping overnight to 15 degrees. Expected top tomorrow is 23 and a shower or two on the forecast on Nova 106.9.
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8: Yes, Lotsy's been helping me. Oh, okay. It's a collaboration.
9: Say it, believe this one.
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9: That's a good one.
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1: Oh, okay.
9: It's a good one.
1: Well, I'm excited. I know nothing about this.
9: Yeah, Susie activated me when I was up. Look at that.
1: Oh, look, oh, that looks like a butt cheek.
9: Yeah.
1: That's on tomorrow, plus Muddle and Sue's.
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28: Tommy, confirming it is the first double in town. You will be the first two people in the stadium to see Niall Horan.
29: Well, I don't know if on the actual day, but we only did the announce today.
28: Go for it, Kate Ritchie.
29: Oh, I think we should send Amy from Brizzy.
28: Amy!
30: Thank you so much.
29: Amy.
28: What do you do with yourself, Amy?
30: Pardon?
28: What do you do with for work?
30: I'm actually a music teacher.
29: Oh, no way.
30: Yeah. So this is very exciting.
27: What's your instrument of choice, Amy?
30: Play guitar, play piano, sing. Yeah, I'm a big fan.
29: And who will you take on the night?
30: I'm going to drag my husband along, but he's a fan too. So
27: I could see you up there serenading Niall Horan, Amy, just there in front
30: of
27: you.
30: Maybe he'll let me sing.
28: I don't know.
30: I doubt it.
28: In with a shot, Amy. Stranger things have happened. Hey, congratulations, Amy. You've got the tickets.
30: Thank
28: well done.
30: Thank you so much. Thank you.
28: The big announcement is too. More tickets tomorrow on the show.
27: Oh, darn.
28: Niall Horan. Bit of Anne-Marie with him now.
29: I'll be honest. I love you.

0: Milky, just the way you are on Nova. It is your Wednesday afternoon, guys, as we drive you home. Fitzy with the cave. We're talking about the value of signature sporting items, celebrities. What could it be? Nat's giving us a call. What have you got, Nat?
1: I've got a Home and Away script from back in the 90s.
0: Signed by the one and only Kate Ritchie.
1: Signed by Kate, signed by Tempany Deckett, Isla Fisher. Melissa, I got everyone on
2: Melissa,
1: there.
2: Wow. You've got Melissa George as well.
1: What, I do have Melissa George.
2: What number episode is it?
1: Oh, my goodness, I don't know.
0: Do you know what happens in that episode?
1: I have it in a box.
3: How do you get the scripts, Nat? How do you get those?
1: I used to write to everyone, and Kate, I'm going to pick you. I asked you to be my pen pal. I was like 12.
2: And did I not? I didn't write. It's probably trying to get an education.
0: Nat, I'm so sorry.
2: I'm so sorry, Natalie. I did have some pen pals, one from Deniliquin and one from Ghana.
3: Oh, oh no. Did you?
2: Yes,
3: did
2: so, I'm
3: you
2: so
3: really?
2: Sorry.
0: Hey, yeah, Nat, it's
3: I
0: not
3: did. A big crossover.
0: Nat, it's not too late. Would you still want to be pen pals? Like, you could still...
1: Oh, of course, Kate. We can always, you know, switch an email here and there.
2: Yeah.
0: Oh, no, it would need to
2: like
0: be...
2: like the longhand.
0: Handwritten.
1: Oh, yeah, she'll handwritten one.
3: She'll AI it, Nat.
0: Well, do you have any pen pals at the moment, Kate? Not the one in Ghana died off.
3: Any in prison?
2: Well, we don't know. I'm not allowed to talk about those ones.
0: Would you like to be?
2: We can't do pen pals. I would.
0: What do you mean? You don't do anything else. You're a hoarder. You just sit at home sorting through things.
2: Speaking of hoarding, I've got some of these Home and Away scripts signed by the cast as well, because we would often go into the green room and there would be piles of scripts and we would just have to sign our things on because they'd send them out for charities and auctions and
0: right, okay.
2: And things like that. Okay. I mean, there's a whole
0: sounds like you've got time.
2: Vlog. What do you call it? A vodcast or something in it?
3: Like a video podcast. Rookie card kind of thing.
2: Oh, I have a card. I had a card in the Vita Weeks.
0: Could you send one to Nat? An old card?
2: It'd why don't nice. I send you to Nat?
0: I don't know. Nat doesn't want me. Nat wants you. Nat, I'll handle it
2: thank
0: backstage,
2: you so,
0: right?
2: Thank you so much, Natalie. I'm so sorry that I never wrote back when we were 12.
1: Okay.
2: Thank you for watching.
3: We'll send it when it's warmer, Nat. Summer nights.
0: Really good. Tommy, can we get something for Nat? She's heartbroken because Kate Ritchie didn't treat her very well when she was younger.
2: I did treat her very well.
0: No, you didn't treat her at all.
3: NBA 2K26, the latest NBA basketball video game, on the way for you, Nat.
0: Good on you, Nat. What have you got, Kate Ritchie?
2: I've got a 1991 Logies dress I could send her.
0: Do you?
2: My dad just pulled it out of storage last week.
0: Oh, can you wear it in?
2: I might wear it to my high school reunion.
0: Great idea.
2: I've got a great story about this bloke called Danny Greig. We're going to move on to it very quickly before I start giving things away. I'll let him tell the story because 13 24 10, give us a call for the most ridiculous thing you've been pulled up for. Listen to what he got done for.
4: Hey guys, I just got pulled over and I didn't even know you could actually get fined for this. So obviously I'm on the way to a party and I needed to top up my fragrance, so I'm starting spraying my fragrance while I'm driving. So the cops pulled me over now and they're fining me for spraying a fragrance while driving. And demerit points. I didn't even know you can get fined for this. Can someone research this and see if it's true?
3: So they would have thought that it was a phone, wouldn't they? And then they've tried to cover their tracks and fine him anyway.
0: Well, are you allowed to? Because I've always thought, why can you use your... You can't use your phone, but you can eat a sandwich.
2: Or put your mascara on.
0: Can't
2: I think it's up to the police to decide what is appropriate. I mean, some people are driving with their knees, eating their porridge in the morning.
0: They are, aren't they? Or reading a book when the light turns red. An old mate just wants to spruce up a little because he's going on a hot date.
2: What if he sprays it in his eyes, yeah?
3: That lady in the States last week, did you see she got pulled over and the cops said to her that you had your phone in your right hand, and she put up a hand and she didn't have a right hand, she just had a stump. She said, well, I'm sorry, but that's incorrect. Yeah. And he says, no, I saw it, you had your phone. And then he was like, it may have been your left hand, I may have got it wrong.
0: Unbelievable. That's
2: what
0: prosthetic.
2: Are the chances?
0: I know, that is hopeless. Just after the traffic though, guys, we've got a big show coming up. A trip to Portugal to give away. Oh,
2: that's right, thanks to Subway.
0: This is huge. You've got to listen out for the code word. We'll do it soon.
5: 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Got a crude annual leave and it's just sitting there? 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
6: Nova 106.9. There's a truck fire, Ipswich Motorway, eastbound the left lane before Logan Motorway through Goodna, and a crash at Nunda for Sandgate Road at Northgate Road with delays for traffic in both directions. There's also still a crash at Aspley Gympie Road northbound near Darwin Street, and a car broken down Gateway Motorway southbound in the left shoulder. It's in the emergency bay after Wyampa Road overpass as you're coming through Bald Hills. There are also some potholes to watch for Gateway Motorway southbound lanes through 8 Mile Plains. Dodo's got the real deal for end of financial year. 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Dropping overnight to 15. Expected top tomorrow is 23 with a shower or two on Nova 106.9.
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2: Oh, this is fantastic. 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
1: A truck fire at Goodna for the Ipswich Motorway eastbound. It's blocking the left lane before Logan Motorway with delays from Riverview behind it. There's a car broken down at Woolloongabba Pacific Motorway northbound. That's on the left shoulder before Hawthorne Street overpass. And a car broken down in the city, North Keys southbound. That's blocking the right lane before Herschel Street. Potholes to watch for travelling the Gateway Motorway southbound lanes through 8 Mile Plains. Still got very heavy congestion for the Gateway northbound from Southern Crossway to the Bruce Highway. So if you need to get to the airport, catch the train. Just tap your card or visit airtrain.com.au. Remember, catch the train, make the plane. Airtrain. Whoop, whoop. Dropping overnight to 15 degrees. Expected top tomorrow is 23 with a shower or two on Nova 106.9.
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0: This is Nova.
11: Good afternoon, I'm Michelle Stevenson. Pauline Hanson says she's blown away by the success of her Fire the Liar campaign, One Nation managing to raise more than $750,000 for political ads targeting Labor since their site went live just this morning. Senator Hanson says voters are looking for change.
24: And that's what people are donating to the party, to give up the war chest to fight the Labor Party. And tell you that, it won't be wasted. I don't just take it for granted. People are doing it tough out there, and I, of all people, know it. I've had my tough times in my life, but I don't plan that fact.
11: A guard of honour is brought to an end, an emotional state funeral for Neil Danaher. The AFL greats family says the funeral at the MCG will not be the end of the high-profile fight against MND. Tens of thousands of family, friends and fans gathered to say goodbye and thank you to the 2025 Australian of the Year. Accused Bondi Beach gunman Naveed Akram is facing an additional 19 offences as his case was mentioned briefly in court. The 24-year-old now facing almost 80 charges all up, with the new offences including multiple counts of shooting at with intent to murder and discharging a firearm with intent to resist arrest. The US has launched self-defense strikes against Iran following the downing of an American Army helicopter. President Donald Trump claims Iran is responsible for the attack close to the Strait of Hormuz. The two chopper crew members were rescued and are in stable conditions. And Zahara is the latest child of Brad Pitt to legally file to remove his last name. She joins sister Shiloh and brother Maddox, who have made the switch to mum Angelina Jolie's surname. Now let's see what's happening on Nine News.
25: Thanks, Michelle. I'm Joel Dry. Tonight, streets of Belfast set alight. Protesters rioting after an attempted beheading. Farewelling a legend, thousands gather for Neil Danaher's state funeral. Trailblazing trial to stop Alzheimer's before it starts. A mega concert taking over the Gabba. And incredible footage of a Chinese rocket lighting up our skies. Nine News, your news on Nine and Nine Now, live at 6.
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3: It is for your Wednesday night. Fitzy Whipper Kate, thank you for tuning in on the way home. Hope you've had a great day. Thursday next week, yes. Toy Story 5.
30: Infinity.
5: This only is going to be big. A week to go. The premiere, though, the world premiere was held in LA, and of course, Taylor Swift was there. Swiftie. She performed her brand new hit. But then there was also a surprise duet with the Academy Award winner Randy Newman. That was the OG Toy Story song. Course. Have a listen to this. Yeah, you got a friend in me. Here she is, dressed in yellow, up there on the stage. With

0: quick reminder, if you're living near me, it's bin night tonight. Take your recycling, your rubbish out, and your greens as well if you need to. Thank you, Hilltop Hoods. It is Fitzy Whipper Kate for your Wednesday evening.
1: Great song. I want to take it back to the 90s. Kate was just talking about the 90s and she doesn't want to leave the 90s, which I think we...
0: Stuck in the 90s.
1: Nostalgia-wise, we all... 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
0: radio stations?
1: Yeah.
2: Or for your horoscopes?
1: The big one was 1194, the talking clock. Remember the talking clock? And you just ring a hotline to find out what the time was. Now, the reason why Australians used to do that is to set their VCR or sync their watch to the actual time because no one knew what the actual time was.
0: I remember that.
2: That's right. And how would you know when to start recording, like, you know, the 7 o'clock news?
0: Home and away.
1: 1324.10 if you used to ring hotlines back in the day. I mean, people who were lonely rang hotlines. There was also, my mum used to ring the horoscope hotline and you'd have some, g'day loving, just talk, can you talk into the phone for me for about 5 minutes and I'll tell you what your future is.
0: Future is you're about to get billed $29 a minute.
1: Well, this is the thing, you could also do dial a joke.
0: Oh, there,
1: the weather call, that was another one that was big in Australia.
0: Tommy, how long did you
1: 90s.
0: Work on Dial a Joke for?
3: I got fired on the first day. Not funny.
1: Surf reports. Surf reports were another big one as well. You could ring a hotline to see what the surf was doing down at your local beach. But this is an actual ad from the USA in the 90s of a hotline. This is a legit hotline that people used to ring.
4: What makes people all over America break down and cry like this? 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
0: What?
1: The crying hotline was a popular hotline in the 90s in the US.
0: I'm trying to work out if that's a good idea. Is that a good idea?
2: What was someone on the other... So you call and listen to someone crying?
1: Yeah.
2: Or they make you cry?
1: It was either pre-recorded or you could hear... You pay extra and you get someone actually crying.
0: What?
2: Well, maybe it's like yawning. If you hear someone cry, then you start crying. Don't you think?
1: Josh gave us a call. Josh is giving us a call. Who did you used to ring up? Hotline, Josh.
5: Yeah, I used to ring up the video games hotline when I used to play like Zelda or like, I think it was like Sonic the Hedgehog. You know how you had to try to get through a particular level and you used to ring up people and you start asking how to like sort of cheat.
1: Cheats,
0: Cheats.
1: And they were pretty good. The only thing with that, you got to remember what they say. It can be quite convoluted and you forget what they say.
5: Yeah, I remember someone told me to take a pen and paper next to the phone. I used to try to write on the notes, and I did get through to some extra levels, but it was always. It was a good way to get there.
0: That's hilarious, yeah. Josh. Thank you, buddy, for the memories. Katie, hello.
6: Hello.
0: You wish the old hotline still existed, do you?
6: Yes, I do.
1: Were you part of it, Katie, or?
6: Somewhat. I mean, 1194 was the best. I used to ring that a lot. But I used to love the operator, 013. You could find out anyone's home line when people had landlines.
0: 013.
1: You could find out anyone's number, couldn't you, Katie, if you dug deep?
0: Well, it was up there with reverse charges. Remember when you would do that? And you'd ring home and then your family had to accept.
2: You've got
1: a call
2: coming in from,
1: Mel, what hotline did you ring, Mel?
7: Hi. Well, my family and I, we're still mad Hawthorn supporters. And on a Thursday night, my younger sister and I would ring the hotline to find out who had made the team for the weekend.
0: Awesome.
1: Did you huddle? Did the whole family huddle around the phone, Mel?
7: Yes, we did. And one person's job was to write down the names as quick as we could.
0: How funny.
1: Dip us back in.
0: Dunstall, he's up forward again. Michael Tuck, he's back in.
1: Oh, Rodney Eads yelled at someone again.
0: The rats made it.
1: Greg, what was the hotline that you used to ring all the time?
8: Afternoon, team. Yeah, I used to ring up to get the tab results.
1: Oh, yeah. That was the big one. So, Greg, did you do it straight after the race or at the end of the day you'd go through all your tips, Greg?
8: Yeah, I used to work at a pizza shop and I went at night to try to check the the results because I was too busy, sort of thing. Yeah. And there's a couple to go. I'm an 80s man, team. Yep. I used to ring up and get the time on the phone.
9: Yeah, the time was the big one there.
0: You would have called through for Lotto as well, wouldn't you, Greg? To find out what the numbers were, what balls dropped.
8: No, I didn't do that. And anyway, as I'm an 80s man, the US Navy came out here one year and it was Dial a Sailor.
0: Oh, what did that
8: all the girls went crazy, sort of thing.
0: Yeah. You didn't pretend to be a sailor at the time, did you, Greg?
8: No, not at all.
1: Yeah. We had Jimmy's fish and chip shop, and Jimmy used to work in there, and you'd order your flake and chips, Kate, and you'd give him cash, and Jimmy would take your cash and then leave the fish and chip shop, go across the road, put it on a horse at the pub, and then he would come back and listen to the race while still serving in Jimmy's fish and chip shop.
2: Are you serious?
1: And then the best chips you'd ever get from him is when he won a race.
0: Yeah, he got one up.
1: He'd actually cook them properly.
0: Yeah, how good is that? Right after the traffic, a friend of mine, this is a great story. He thinks he's cracked the code for anybody dating on the apps. He's got a technique and a little game that he's come up with. I want to get your opinion on this one. We need to discuss it. I'll tell you more very soon.
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12: 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Sale ends Tuesday, 16th of June, 2026. There was an earlier truck on fire, Ipswich Motorway eastbound in the left lane before the Logan Motorway at Goodner with delays from Riverview behind it. And there's a broken down car at Woolloongabba Pacific Motorway northbound. That's on the left shoulder before Hawthorne Street overpass. We've also got potholes to watch for at 8 Mile Plains for the Gateway southbound. What can you do in 2 minutes? 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Down to 15 degrees tonight. Expected top tomorrow is 23 and a shower or two on Nova 106.9.
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13: Hey, back tomorrow when you wake up. 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
14: Oh, actually, I've got a really good thing tomorrow about throwback songs.
15: I'll be helping you a little bit.
14: Yes, Lotsy's been helping me. Oh, okay. It's a collaboration.
15: Same, believe this one.
13: You guys cooking up something good.
14: Oh, yeah.
13: As in we're going to chat about this, or you're going to play these songs?
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14: Parts of them.
15: It's a good one.
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15: Yeah, Susie activated me when I was up. Look at that.
13: Oh, look, that looks like a butt cheek.
15: Yeah.
13: That's on tomorrow. Plus Smarter Than Sue's.
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0: our inspiration for Kate Ranchi, your music career soon to kick off. Tommy and I have been doing a bit of work behind the scenes on that.
1: Looking very promising, Kate.
0: Yeah, Tamworth 2027.
2: Mm-hmm.
0: She own.
2: What are you even talking about?
3: She's got an invite. She doesn't have an invite.
0: That's what she thinks.
3: You've got to have a great career and work really hard to get
2: an invite. I beg your pardon, Fitzy, you stay out of it.
3: Well, it's a music career. You don't have a music career.
2: I have sung in Tamworth before.
0: Wow, she's going to do it again. Guys, can we talk dating? Now, I want to throw this out there, 13, 24, 10, if you'd like to contribute. Hinge. I've obviously never been on it. Shay, you're on Hinge, are you, to meet people?
4: Yeah.
0: A mate of mine, Pete, he thinks he's cracked a code that engages women far beyond what anyone, any other guy has ever offered on Hinge.
2: Okay, can I just quickly, because I'm not on any of them either. Hinge, for men and women, for anything, they can approach each other.
0: There aren't too many rules and regulations around
4: basically
2: it.
4: Basically, a normal dating app. So you can say, I like you. They get a notification that says, this person likes you, and you can choose whether they're allowed to start a conversation or not.
0: Okay. So when I met up with Pete the other day, he said, I've got 5 dates organised. Because I want to meet some people.
3: Well, not with you.
0: Not with me, no.
3: Oh, no, sorry.
0: I wasn't this one of them. This wasn't a date. Right. I know him as a mate, so it's obviously not a date.
2: 5 dates in how many days?
0: In the next couple of weeks, meeting people.
3: Busy, man.
0: And he said, it's only happened because I've cracked the code on how to talk to women on the apps. So here's his thing.
2: Well, it's not really talking, let's be honest.
0: Well, he's going to prove you wrong here. He said, women, here's the problem with guys on these apps, they're after one thing. He said, women want to feel seen. Good on you, Pete. You got a big heart.
3: Wow.
0: He said, it can't be just a basic information exchange, like, what do you do for work? He said, oh, no. You need to tap into the heart. So he came up with a 3-question game that he says, you know, as part of the chat, he'll say, hey, Kate, would you like to play a game?
2: Well, he won't be saying it to me.
0: Okay. Yeah. Hey, I don't know.
2: Yeah.
0: Hey, Vanessa, would you like to play a game?
2: Sure.
0: Great. Well, I'll tell you what, there's 3 rounds in this game, and if we get to the end of it and you still want to talk, then why don't we catch up for a drink?
2: Well, I don't want to play games anymore.
0: Well, it's not a game. It's more of a get to know, but I think it's fun to give it a little
3: I'm
0: bit
3: out.
0: Of...
2: I love it when men say stuff like, I've cracked the code on women. I really love it.
0: So he then said, you can drop out after each round. Like, if we get to the first round and you don't like the question, that's fine. Great to meet you. Good luck with your dating life. So here's what he said. The questions need to be more embodied. So put a woman out of her head and ask her what she feels. Question number one, when do you feel most feminine?
3: If someone asked me that, no, but see, even like, would a woman like that? First question,
2: I think you would go. Oh, well, this is a different line of questioning.
0: Okay, so Pete's working at the moment.
2: I thought it was Steve.
0: No, it's Pete's his name.
2: Yeah.
0: So he says that was his first question. Now, Kate, okay, you feel all right with that question. Do you want to continue with the next question?
2: You're not saying it though, are you? You're typing it.
0: Do you want to continue with the next question?
3: Go on, yeah.
2: Do I get to progress to the next round?
0: Congratulations. What's something you like to do that makes you feel alive? I think Kate likes this.
2: No.
0: You're a little bit impressed.
2: Oh, I'm just not used to men that ask me about me and
0: see what I mean? And I would say that's the reaction from a lot of girls.
3: Can't believe Pete's cracked the code.
0: He's unlocked the door of love.
2: Wow. He's a genius.
3: This is amazing. What's the third one?
0: Third question. Well, that's if you want to go on the third and if we get
2: to... Well, don't you want to know what makes me feel alive?
3: No,
2: it's not me. It's Vanessa.
0: It's Vanessa. And then he says, okay, well, what does being loved well feel like?
2: Is this on the first, like...
0: If you want to play the 3-question game, Vanessa, then congratulations, game of love.
3: I'd write back one word.
2: Kino. Clinger!
0: Another example might be, when do you feel most like yourself?
2: I've asked someone that story.
0: Have you?
2: That question.
0: Sorry, Pete, it's been done before.
2: When do you feel most like you? Like, when are you most yourself?
0: How do you answer that?
2: Well, maybe you don't answer.
0: When I'm eating?
3: What is it like?
2: Don't say that.
3: In the Arvo, or is that...
0: I don't know what you're about to say.
2: When I'm doing this or when I'm doing that. Not right. this so you or might, that.
0: I know what your answer would be.
2: Okay, here we go. When do I most when feel
0: I'm
2: like me?
0: When I'm gardening.
3: Yeah, that's a good answer.
0: When I'm gardening in the nude.
2: That is not me, though. That is your narrative.
0: Okay. Do you like gardening?
2: I love gardening in the nude.
0: There you go. So do you want me to tell Pete that?
2: I'm not looking.
0: But do you think this is a good technique? What he's saying is, I don't want to find out the basics about you. I want to understand how you feel.
2: So I don't want to know, how tall are you? Yeah. Where do you live?
0: When was your last boyfriend?
2: What's your job? I want to get to know the real you, quick, smart.
0: Yeah.
3: Yeah, but don't you do that on the date? Not on a...
2: But you know what? It's fine for you guys because you just turn up to the date. For women to invest in a date... It's a lot more than just rocking up on the day in your shorts.
0: Well said.
2: You've usually spent a fortune. You've had someone to mind the kids if you've already had kids.
0: Yep.
2: Like, it's not just walk in and work it out on the day.
0: No, it's...
2: They've probably shaped their legs.
0: Linda, hello.
5: Hello, how you going?
0: Linda, what do you think about Pete's approach here of trying to understand how the girls feel?
5: I think it's a good approach. But I kind of agree with Kate as well.
2: About which part?
5: Okay, I'm 47 and I haven't found love, never been married, no kids. I've been on dating apps forever and had no luck. So,
2: and what is it lacking? Question,
5: Linda, okay, last example.
2: Yep.
5: Went on a date with a guy. I liked him. Went on 5 dates. He just dumped me via text. His ex-wife got involved with our connection. Because he's still trying to finalise the divorce.
0: Okay, Linda, that's hard.
2: See, they're never... I don't think they're ever as separated as they say they are.
0: Linda, can I ask you this? What has been, like, in your experience on the dating apps, what has been an angle or a question that has got your attention compared to all the others that might flood in?
5: What's your deepest fear?
0: What's your deepest fear? See, emotion and feeling.
2: Because fear is what drives all of us.
3: Being alone,
2: Being alone. Clear.
0: Or not getting a date on a dating app.
2: Oh, well, good luck, Linda.
0: Hang on, or what?
2: Oh,
0: else?
2: Yeah,
5: anything else that's out of the ordinary, really. Yeah. And, probably the D&Ms are a little bit more. Probably when you get into an actual chat, when you actually match up with someone, which takes forever.
2: Okay, well,
5: and then... And then actually, you got all these hurdles. You got to match with them. Then you hope that the conversation goes well. And sometimes guys just chat to you for like 2 or 3 weeks and then they don't even ask you out on a date.
0: Oh, my gosh.
2: Yeah, it's lonely. Boredom. I think it's boredom.
0: Tommy, we used to do a segment a while ago and it was called traffic dating.
3: Yeah.
0: And we would find somebody that was stuck in traffic. We'd get 3 gents that might be interested in Linda.
3: Yep.
0: And they could pitch themselves to Linda.
3: Very successful.
0: Over a 30-second period, and we then organise a date for them.
3: Yeah.
0: It's not crazy to bring it back for the sake of Linda.
3: Yep.
0: She's a fantastic person, never been on a date, never been in love.
2: I think she's been on a date. Is she lonely. Just hasn't been married.
0: Linda, would you do traffic dating?
5: Sorry?
3: Nah, it's a no. Okay. Damn.
0: That's all right, Linda. Stay on the line.
3: You're an 18-year-old tradie from Newcastle. See Whipper and Kate on Nova.
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8: There's been a crash at Albany Creek, Old Northern Road, northbound after Albany Forest Drive, with heavy delays from Parklands. Car broken down at Forest Lake, Logan Motorway eastbound. That is on the right shoulder. There's still very heavy traffic around Brisbane City, Riverside Expressway, both directions. Coronation Drive, slow from Auchenflower, and delays for Western Freeway traffic from Toowong to Fig Tree Pocket. Ipswich Motorway has also been a really heavy one this afternoon, particularly westbound after an earlier truck fire at Goodna. Get an MGenius deal on the MG HS plug-in super hybrid SUV now with $6,000 cashback. 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Dropping overnight to 15 degrees. Expected top tomorrow is 23 with a shower or two on Nova 106.9.
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0: Martin Garrix, Ed Sheeran, happy to say it, repeat it. Fitzy, Whipper, Kate, it is your Wednesday night. Win Wednesday, win the week, guys. We're pushing through to the weekend.
1: We really are. 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
0: Oh, my God, it feels good. That is it for us today. Tomorrow, though, we will be reading each other's minds, God help us, when we mind the gap.
1: Well, be careful what you do tonight then, guys.
0: Okay, for God's sake. And more Niall Horan tickets. You can be there. We gave away a couple today. More tickets throughout the week. The Spicy Subway Show with Joel Creasy is next. 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Bye-bye.
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3: Hey, back tomorrow when you wake up. 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
3: That's on tomorrow, plus Smarter Than Sue's.
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25: A multi-vehicle crash at Albany Creek. It's Old Northern Road northbound after Albany Forest Drive with delays from Parklands. There's a car broken down at Forest Lake Logan Motorway eastbound on the right shoulder. Traffic's very slow on the Western Freeway from Toowong through to Fig Tree Pocket and Centenary Highway. There's build-up southbound from the Logan Motorway through towards Springfield Lakes Boulevard. There's also congestion through Brisbane City for the Riverside Expressway in both directions. 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Dropping tonight to 15 degrees. Expected top tomorrow is 23 and there are more showers around. Maybe a shower or two on Nova 106.9.
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26: Stevenson. One Nation leader Pauline Hanson says she's blown away by the success of her Fire the Liar campaign. The minor party on track to hitting its $1 million target, raising hundreds of thousands not long after it went live this morning. The cash will be used to fund an advertising campaign against Labor and the PM following a series of broken election promises. Well, more than 5,400 people gathered at the MCG to pay tribute to the life of AFL legend and MND hero Neil Danaher. His wife, brother and four children and two grandchildren were among those who delivered emotional tributes to the 2025 Australian of the Year. Prime Minister Anthony Albanese and Premier Jacinta Allen also addressed the crowd, reflecting on Neil's determination and resilience. An additional 19 charges have now been formally laid against accused Bondi gunman Naveed Akram, 24-year-old, facing almost 80 charges now, with the new offences including multiple counts of shootout with intent to murder. Consumer group Choice is urging end of financial year shoppers to do their research before rushing into a purchase. The advocacy body says many retailers use high-pressure countdown timers to clear out old stock, but major discounts run all year. And Taylor Swift has done a surprise performance of her new song, I Knew It, I Knew You, at the Toy Story 5 premiere.

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1: Thanks, Michelle. I'm Joel Dry. Tonight, streets of Belfast set alight. Protesters rioting after an attempted beheading. Farewelling a legend, thousands gather for Neil Danaher's state funeral. Trailblazing trial to stop Alzheimer's before it starts. A mega concert taking over the Gabba. And incredible footage of a Chinese rocket lighting up our skies. Nine News, your news on Nine and Nine Now, live at 6.
2: Chrissy, I've been looking at the numbers. 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
4: 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On the show today, comedy queen Ursula Carlson is joining us for a giggle. So let's get some tunes on first, and let me finish my meal. It's The Spicy Show on Nova.

0: You're listening to The Spicy Show, and let's get into a spicy chat with the always hilarious Ursula Carlson. Fatty on a Yacht, I've heard you describe the title of it before, and it's so funny because you ended up on some like fancy luxury yacht, like really fancy.
1: Listen, it's a super yacht. Like there's
0: super yacht.
1: There's a hot tub, there's jet skis, there's like it was flash, right? But to be fair, I got the brief from a straight friend, and straight ladies, the same as with cars, they don't know cars, they go, it's a red one. And they don't know boat, they don't know the difference between a boat and a yacht, and it's like, it just, and a ship, it just does my head in. So she said to me, we're going on, she's seeing this new guy who I hadn't met yet. She's seeing this new guy, and we're going on his dad's boat. So in my head, I'm going on this guy's dad's tinny. Yeah, we're just going fishing. And so, you know, I'm a born again lesbian. I know how to act in these situations. I had my fishing gear, I had everything. And then I get there and everyone else started arriving. And my first thought is, how many people are coming on this tinny? We're going to sink it. Why are they dressed like they're going to the Melbourne Cup? Like, there was a woman with a fascinator in her hair. I'm like, fine. And then, yeah, my friend was also dressed up, and I'd never seen her dressed up like that. And then it wasn't a tinny at all. It was a super yacht. Oh. With staff. Like, there was actual crew, like you would see on Below Deck.
0: Oh, she.
1: Yeah, yeah. And so the captain and I could tell, he was like, how am I going to get rid of her? and I'm like, bitch, I ain't moving. I've never been on a super yacht, and I'm not about to miss this opportunity. Yeah. I'm coming. And so he tried everything to get me to not go on the yacht, but I was going to go.
0: Yeah, you were the barnacle on the side of that yacht. Yeah. You look hot as a captain in your poster too, by the way. It really does it for me.
1: Does it?
0: Yeah.
1: My cowboy hat. I mean, you can tell a lesbian style that. I have my cowboy hat on, no shoes. This is how I don't understand OnlyFans. I even say in the show, I'm like, you know, I can't have an OnlyFans account. What am I going to sell my feet pictures? I have my feet out on my poster out at the Palais.
0: Yeah.
1: In this massive size. I don't even know. A0.
0: I mean, that's enormous. Such a huge theatre. Yeah.
1: Three times we had to replace the poster because people kept stealing the feet.
0: Are you serious?
1: When I say people, we both know it's men.
0: Ooh, that's spicy. That's a wrap for me. Some people called Ricky Lee and Tim are up next, and I'll see you same time tomorrow.
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5: 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There's a crash at Greenslopes Pacific Motorway southbound. It's in the right lane after Marquis Street on-ramp, adding to peak congestion, trying to get out of Brisbane City from the Riverside Expressway. Still got build-up for the Gateway Motorway northbound at Deakin Deviation and congestion for the Western Freeway through Indooroopilly. 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Dropping overnight to 15 degrees. Expected top tomorrow is 23 with a shower or two forecast on Nova 106.9.
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10: Oh, my goodness!
14: On Nova.
15: Well, look at that. It's already Wednesday evening.
10: What?
15: Little start, little late start for us at this week, but that's
10: all right. It's fun. But that means it's even more almost the weekend.
15: Oh, my God, it really is. We're really dipping our toe into Wednesday night, aren't we? So much on today's show. You like Miss Sienna Spiro, right?
10: Do I? I love her.
15: Well, stick around because I got details on something very big for Sienna Spiro fans.
10: Okay.
15: Die on This Hill is that song that you played me, and it's amazing.
10: It's unbelievable.
15: It's so good. Also unbelievable is the first sitting president ever to go to a public event, really. He went to Madison Square Garden, old MSG, had a little snooze. So next we're going to talk about the celebrities you may have seen out of context, because that him at a Knicks game doesn't make sense to me.
10: Well, he's been a Knicks fan forever.
15: Sure.
10: Forever. And he goes to the UFC all the time.
15: True.
10: All right. Mate.
15: Celebrities out of context after this. It's Baby Rexha. Baby? Baby.
10: You've been saying what? Baby. What are you doing?
15: Baby Rexha. New religion with Faithless. Enjoy. Deep in the-

0: Great that I made you love me. Ariana Grande, I hope she's okay. She's out on tour at the moment and a little bit heartbroken potentially after the end of her 3-year relationship with that weird dude from Wicked.
1: I think she'll be all right. She's on tour. She's surrounded by lots of love. I think she'll be fine.
0: Okay, that's good.
1: Okay?
0: It's just because they entered that relationship in real hectic circumstances.
1: Yeah, well, it makes sense to get out in a weird way.
0: If you're a Sienna Spiro fan too, stick around next. But now...
1: Do you remember having a Motorola Razr?
0: No, I was never cool enough.
1: I remember
0: when they gave them to American Rosso when we worked here years ago.
1: We got them on Australian Idol when we were living in the house. We got the Motorola Razrs and it was just like
0: real
1: so
0: cool.
1: Fun. They were so
0: because
1: cool.
0: Because I think because everyone had the Nokia.
1: Yeah.
0: The 3110, the 5110
1: I don't
0: or something.
1: Know, 3120, 40, 2, 50,
0: that was
1: I don't
0: cool.
1: know.
0: The Nokia was great.
1: It was so
0: And then
1: cool.
0: if you got a Motorola Razr, you were like a different breed. You're
1: Hello,
0: like, wow,
1: Moto.
0: Are you a famous person?
1: And then like popping your SIM card in and doing all that weird stuff and everything not transferring over from one phone to another.
0: Well, you had to write, you actually had to physically write out your contacts. I used to have my contacts in a diary.
1: Yeah.
0: And then when I got a new phone, I would sit and put them in.
1: That's crazy.
0: Like manually put in the contacts.
1: We're so old.
0: Are we?
1: We really are. When you think about like the stuff that kids don't know about these days and the life that they're living and the access to absolutely everything like that, we really had to spend a lot of time doing everything.
0: Yeah.
1: Remember driving around and getting directions from an actual physical map?
0: You know what I used to get for my birthday every year from my mum? The new UBD.
1: What's a UBD?
0: So
1: all I can think of is a UDL.
0: No, the UBD, which is like the directory.
1: Gotcha.
0: And then like if you had to go somewhere, you just like you, I wrote down
1: the directions,
0: what street to turn left on. And
1: yes, I remember doing that. I was living in LA and I had to find the directions to like you find the address of the house that you're going to go and write a song with old mate who wrote whatever song for
0: Little John,
1: for instance. Yeah. And then, and that's a real story. And then,
0: What, Cher's friend Luther Vandross?
1: Yeah,
0: come on, Dan, we need that grab.
1: And then you write the directions, but you're driving on the wrong side of the road and it's all like, you know, get on the 101 north to go this way. And it was so terrifying. And following...
0: Oh, the comment goes to Luther Vandross!
1: Luther Vandross!
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4: 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T's and C's and exclusions apply. There's still some congestion for the Ipswich motorway through Gales and towards Goodner after there was an earlier crash. And traffic on Centenary Highway, some minor build-up southbound, but it looks like it's starting to ease. Western Freeway is back up to speed through Indooroopilly and Fig Tree Pocket. 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Dropping overnight to 15 degrees. Expected top tomorrow is 23 with a shower or two on Nova 106.9.
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0: Die on this hill. What a song.
1: I mean, just her voice.
0: Well, guess what? See that voice in town.
1: Yes.
0: Sienna Spiro is coming, bringing her My House tour to Australia. 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
1: Can I just like duck out and then call up and win them?
0: No.
1: Okay.
0: Right now, okay. It's time for this.
2: We've got a question.
3: This is Ricky, Lee and Tim's
2: Ask Us Anything.
0: So, kids, ask us anything. Okay, let's go to Zara. You're 9. You got your mum, Becky, there as well.
4: Hi, Ricky, Lee and Tim.
1: Hello, gorgeous. What's your question for us?
4: Why can't we tickle ourselves?
1: That's such a good question.
0: Oh
1: and
0: God.
1: That's a fascinating question because you can't tickle yourself. Sometimes you can like
0: Ricky
1: lightly...
0: tried to tickle me the other day.
1: Tim's really ticklish, Zara. Like really ticklish.
0: Are you ticklish, Zara?
4: Yeah.
1: Where's the most ticklish part? Is it under your arms or on your feet or on your little tummy?
4: Under my arms.
1: Under your arms. That's I have no idea why we can't tickle ourselves, Zara. Do you know, Tim?
0: I have no idea. I do know that I like doing the typewriter on the kids. That's fun.
1: Oh, the typewriter. Yeah.
0: I don't do the slapping of the head
1: no,
0: stuff.
1: No, of course
0: it's 2026.
1: Not. Well, would it be something because if you're tickling yourself, you know that it's happening, so it's not really... It's when it's unexpected and when someone else is doing it and you're not in control. I think maybe that's what it is, Zara.
4: Maybe.
1: So cute.
0: Mason is 12. What's your question for us?
5: My question for you is, does Lightning McQueen have car insurance or life insurance?
1: Question.
0: Can you have both? Can someone jump on a choice and find out if you can get both?
1: I would imagine Lightning McQueen has life insurance. That's what I would imagine.
0: Yeah.
1: Is the right answer. What do you think, Mason?
5: I thought he would have had car insurance.
0: Yeah. Well, he's a car. Hey, Mason, are you excited for the new Toy Story movie?
5: Yeah.
0: I was talking to Ricky about this the other day. We should do like a screening for our kids.
1: Oh, we do a little party and fill the cinema.
0: Yeah, because I did. My middle child was 4 when Toy Story 4 came out, and that's his most memorable birthday.
1: There you go.
0: So maybe we should do something with Toy Story 5, not necessarily just for 5-year-olds. I'm saying let's open it up.
1: But, Mace, does that sound like something that would be fun to do?
5: Yeah.
0: Okay,
5: yeah.
0: Well, keep listening, Mace, and we might have something for you. Hang there for us. Thanks for your question. Olivia's 10. What's your question for us, Olivia?
6: Can babies... hear when they're in their mum's tummy?
0: I think definitely.
1: Yeah, they can.
0: Yeah, I used to talk all the time to the kids when they were in the belly.
1: And that's why that you have...
0: I don't remember anything. But
1: no, but your voice would be familiar when the baby comes out of the tummy.
0: Yeah.
1: Even dad's voice and, like, you know, if you've got brothers and sisters, their voice, if they talked to the tummy,
0: yeah,
1: it definitely knows the voices. The
0: Olivia,
1: baby.
0: Pretend you're in your mummy's tummy now. This is what it will sound like, okay?
7: Hi, Olivia. Hi, Olivia.
0: Can
7: you
0: hear that?
7: There, Olivia?
6: Yeah.
1: That was me talking through mum's tummy too.
0: And Olivia's not interested at all. She's like, yeah. Hey, kids, thank you so much, Olivia,
1: great
0: Mason
1: questions.
0: And Zara for your questions.
8: Susie O'Neill.
9: Monaco. Kim Kardashian was there, but Kim's dating Lewis Hamilton.
10: Yeah.
9: They have these winner's towels right at the presentation area. She takes Kimmy Antonelli, the winner's towel. If I was getting my medal and someone took off, we don't get towels, but we got
11: stuffed toys. Like your little stuffed toys.
10: Cliff's cruising around, he takes your stuffed toys.
9: Not mine, he takes like Misty Hyman, the girl who beats me stuffed toys. Actually, you know what? I'd be happy to.
10: Yes.
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35: Good evening. Some delays southbound from the city with a breakdown on Pacific Motorway. Upper Mount Gravatt southbound, it's in the left shoulder after the Clump Road off-ramp. Crews are attending a crash in Mango Hill on Kinsella Road east at Anzac Avenue. There's an accident at Centenary Highway, Springfield Lakes. It is still slow southbound through there. A breakdown Ipswich Motorway, Wacol. It's eastbound in the right shoulder at the Logan Motorway off-ramp. A breakdown on Logan Motorway, Forest Lake heading eastbound in the right shoulder and one in Parkinson heading westbound. Starlight is one of Australia's most trusted children's charities, creating happiness for seriously ill children in hospital. 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For Brisbane tonight, down to 15 degrees. Tomorrow, partly cloudy, a shower or two, and a top of 23, sitting on 17 degrees now on Nova 106.9.
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2: There's a crash in Mango Hill on Kinsella Road east at Anzac Avenue. A crash too in Aspley on Albany Creek Road at Maundrell Terrace. Another crash too in Gales on Ipswich Motorway westbound. There's a breakdown in Wacol on the Ipswich Motorway eastbound at the Logan Motorway off-ramp on the right shoulder. A breakdown in Forest Lake Logan Motorway eastbound. Also a breakdown in Parkinson Logan Motorway westbound. And a breakdown in Upper Mount Gravatt on Pacific Motorway southbound after the Clump Road off-ramp in the left shoulder. 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Down to 15 overnight, tomorrow shower or two, and it's off for 23. Right now it's 17 on Nova 106.9.
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0: Big two is announced today. Niall Horan tickets on the show. Aussie artist Jack Gray joins us to talk about his wild Bieber moment. And an Aussie artist has opened for Michelle Obama. Catch you after nine.
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0: 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Are you joking?
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0: That's so evident. 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I'm Maddie Rowe. I'm the one that can clap properly. And producer Alicia is not the musical one on this show.
1: Yeah.
0: That is Ben Lee. Paris Hilton loves Ben Lee.
1: Paris Hilton loves Ben Lee.
0: 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Just search the Maddie Rowe Oz Music Show wherever you get your podcasts. Hey, on the show next, we are getting you across the Aussie artist who got to, I'm going to say she got to support Michelle Obama. She was on support.
1: Okay.
0: She played before Michelle Obama took to the stage. That's a support act,
1: yeah.
0: Isn't it?
1: Yeah, kinda.
0: Let's do this now. 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

0: Kisses from the Kid Laroi on the Oz Music Show tonight at Nova. In before that, brand new music from Jack Gray, who is currently here in Australia on tour with Freya Sky. But back to LA, like you are living there at the moment. And last time you were in, you were talking to me about how the LA parties are crazy. 1 degree of separation between you and the big stars. Like you've probably brushed past Billie Eilish and Justin Bieber at parties and all
1: I used to go, well, actually, funnily enough, I made a joke about this before, but when I used to go to the gym, there was a couple of times where I was working out next to Hailey Bieber, which was pretty crazy.
0: Okay. Does she have security at the gym?
1: It's a very like kind of secure, private gym.
0: Oh, and you got the pass in, Jack.
1: Yeah, I had like a friend, a connect, whatever. Right, but basically, it's me and my trainer, and then her and her trainer, and that's the only people that are in the gym.
0: Right.
1: It was the first time I'd been to the gym in a long time, and I ended up getting really sick. So I had to tell my trainer, I was like,
0: "Oh, you were
1: I was like, "Can you excuse me for a second? I had to like."
0: You can't boff in front of Bieber.
1: No. Why? I ran to the bathroom. I didn't quite make it. I vomited all over the door of the cubicle.
0: No.
1: And then I had to like clean, this was a few years ago, but then I had to clean it up. And then I came out and it had been like 10 minutes and she was like, "Are you okay?" I was like, "No, I'm totally fine. Let's keep going." Then 10 minutes later, I start to feel sick again. So I run again. This time I made it to the toilet bowl, but I had to throw up again.
0: Were you hungover or you were just like feeling it from the gym? Like they were pushing you hard.
1: She was pushing me really hard.
0: So
1: yeah.
0: Hailey Bieber saw this whole thing play
1: out. She knew someone was up.
0: Okay.
1: She was like, "Oh, I wonder what this guy is, why he's taking so many trips to the bathroom."
0: That's a life low, Jack.
1: It is. Yeah. We all hit rock bottom every now and then.
0: Only up from here.
1: Yeah.
0: I was very impressed by your acting in your music video.
1: Thank you.
0: The scream over the balcony.
1: It's drama, right? How many times
0: did you have to practice yelling?
1: Oh, I didn't practice. Like, yeah, this was a very...
0: Came naturally.
1: It just came naturally, dude. Yes. You know, life's hard, you know? that was a really run and gun music video. We kind of came up with that concept the morning of. We were in Florence, I believe, shooting a few other music videos, and we're like, "Well, while we're here, why not just get one for Look At You, make it a really simple moment of like finding out this thing," and it's just like kind of capturing me in this moment. And I was like, "Damn, that means I'm gonna have to actually like act now and pull it off." So I got pretty stressed about that, but hey, we got through it. I had my buddies, Jem and Flynn, and they were directing it and did an incredible job and made it really easy for me to do.
0: Yeah, you had a good smize moment. Smize moment.
1: What's smize moment?
0: Like when you smile with your eyes.
1: Oh, did
0: but
1: it?
0: Like, but sadly because
1: sadly,
0: it was quite somber.
1: That.
0: There was pain.
1: Well, that's nice. Smize. I'm going to use that.
0: The smize was on.
1: Yeah.
0: New album, Swimming in Jeans, is out September 11. Tell me quickly about what this body of work means to you, Jack.
1: It's my first album, and I'm really proud of it. I've some of the songs are from a few years ago that I wrote and redid recently. But yeah, I think it's taken me a long time to get here because I've just been figuring out what kind of stuff I want to write about and how I want it to sound. And it's been a long time coming. And I've also just been doing other things and trying to get better at producing and stuff in the meantime. So I feel like, yeah, it's just it's exciting to finally be here. And it's a very personal record. And I hope it, you know, can connect with some people.
0: Can't wait to hear it. Can't wait to see you on tour as well. You are touring Australia through September. Tickets at jackgrayofficial.com. Jack Gray, thanks for coming
1: in. Thank you so much, Maddie. You're the best.
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0: Nova. Oh, jam-packed 10 o'clock, don't we just? Does that make sense? Don't we just have a jam-packed 10 a.m., 10 p.m.? Oh my God. Help me. Where's my mind at? I'm thinking about Niall Horan. Niall Horan is coming to Australia and all the girlies are going wild in our DMs, on our posts, on the Nova Player as well. Everyone wants in. So if you want to win Niall Horan tickets, we'll do them on the show next. Tame Impala.

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didn't I just see a huge internet rumor? Margot Robbie set to star in a brand new Britney Spears biopic. That apparently they're in talks about it. 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She's playing in the next

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1: Shimmy, shimmy, shave. Shimmy, yeah. That is Dave and Tam's Rain Dance on Nova. TS for Toy Story 5. TS for Taylor Swift. The pre-promo led up to this moment.
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1: I knew it. I knew you from the Toy Story 5 movie. Taylor Swift has broken records with this song. It's the most streamed song in a single day from a movie soundtrack. It also marks her first appearance on country radio in a while. And this song is all from the perspective of Jessie from Toy Story reuniting with her original owner, Emily. And I'm not crying, you are. This is playing next.
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8: Jodie and Hazy. In the
9: morning. Jodie, you entertained us yesterday with a story about, we'll call it an airport disaster.
10: Oh.
9: We put it out there, 13, 24, 10, went away to Sydney, came back, and then all of a sudden had your bags. Would you call it almost stolen at the airport?
10: Well, no, I think I stole someone else's, to be fair.
9: Oh.
10: Took someone's bag out of the overhead luggage.
9: Yeah, let's recap.
10: We did have a little incident on the plane, though, when I went to grab my bag in the overhead locker,
9: yeah.
10: And I pulled out a bag and then was walking up the ramp in the Adelaide airport, and this guy comes sprinting up behind me. He's like, "You took my bag." Yeah. So exactly the same black little, you know, carry-on, but I took the wrong one. He didn't think to grab mine for me, though.
9: Why didn't he grab yours?
10: I don't know. So then I had to go against the grain and go back on the plane. Then they're like, "You can't come back on the plane." I'm like, "Well, can someone get my bag? It's just over there."
9: So I just don't understand, like, and what did he say? Did you say to him, "Well, where's my bag?" And you go, "Oh, back on the plane?"
10: Yeah, pretty much. Mm. Yeah. I was just looking at him like, "Oh, come on, bro."
9: Thanks, bro.
10: His mate too was kicking the back of my chair for most of the flight as well.
9: What,
10: so.
9: Was his mate a toddler? What do you mean? Gosh, that's annoying, by the way.
10: Yeah.
9: Someone behind you.
10: Yeah.
9: Kicking you in the back. Okay. You're like, just relax, man.
10: Can you chill out?
9: Mm. So anyway, yesterday we finished the show and I thought, gosh, that's unbelievable. Anyway, time to live the rest of my day. Went to Willowbend.
10: Of course.
9: You know I always go to Willowbend.
10: Yes.
9: I caught up with a good friend of mine, and that is Big Benny.
10: Yeah.
9: You know Big Benny?
10: We know Big Benny.
9: We've spoken to Benny a couple of times for Adelaide's Most Awesome Coffee.
10: Yeah, what's this got to do with my bag?
9: So what about this? This is crazy.
10: Oh, no.
9: Benny and his mates went to Sydney on the weekend as well. And Benny told me a story. And I took my phone out and I recorded Big Benny.
11: I didn't realise, but Jodie was sitting in front of me. I was really sick and I kept leaning my head on the back of her chair because I had a stomachache. And she was started shrugging a bit. I could see she was uncomfortable, so I stopped doing it. But then the boys kept going to the toilet, and every time I got up, I had to stand in front of her. She was giving me a bit of that side-eye look. Like, what are you doing standing in front of me? She didn't know it was me. And then I was like, I was thinking, I know her from somewhere. I don't know where I know her from. Sat back down. Boys came back from the toilet, sat back up again. She gave me another look. And then sat back down. I decided not to lean my head on the chair anymore because I didn't want to upset her. And then when she left, she was in a bit of a rush. She accidentally stole my cousin's bag, runs out, and then Pete's like, my bag, and chased her. And then Jodie got caught upset with Pete for not grabbing her bag, but Pete didn't know what her bag was. He wasn't going to take a random bag. And then I realised it was Jodie when I walked past and I didn't look at her because I was like, she might recognise me and get pissed off at me. But yeah, it was me. Sorry, Jodie.
9: Whoa. Okay. It was Benny from Willow Bend. So Ben owns Willow Bend in Croydon, one of the great coffee shops. So one of the nicest blokes you could possibly meet. He was behind you, by the way.
10: He was the one pushing the back of my chair from the duration of my flight from Sydney to Adelaide.
9: Because he kept on resting his head because he thought he was going to vomit.
10: Oh, well, hang on. Why did he think he was going to vomit?
9: He said,
10: self-inflicted.
9: He said at one stage he rested his head there and he felt you push back and like hit back at him.
10: I was getting really cross at the end.
9: And then also we took a deep dive into the bag situation.
10: Yes.
9: And he reckons that you took his mate's bag, which looked nothing like your bag.
10: So someone's
9: telling Furphy's here.
12: Bullshit.
9: I'm not sure who it is. Because then his mate, I said, well, why didn't his mate take the bag to Jodie? And he was like, well, he didn't know which bag was Jodie's. So he wasn't going to take a guess and take a random bag.
10: Well, because when his cousin swapped the bags over, there was much confusion because he's like, no, they look different. And I'm like, no, they're exactly the same. Oh, my God, what a palaver. Do you know why I was so annoyed at Benny that whole flight? Because he didn't give me any coffee beans because took them.
9: I think he was trying to make a truce and give you some coffee beans, but he was scared of the looks that you were giving him. He did a U-turn when he saw you at the airport.
10: I'm sorry, Benny. I was tired also.
9: Oh, my God. Oh, that is classic Adelaide
10: classic
9: too, by the way.
10: Adelaide.
9: If you piss somebody off, if you don't know them directly, somebody that you know will know them, okay?
10: That's unbelievable. Because when I was telling that story yesterday, I'm thinking, God, I hope these people aren't listening because they're going to be like, who is this crazy woman? Well, there we go.
9: He's going to be sitting there being like, I didn't steal her bag. That's absolute
12: bullshit.
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1: Warning, the following segment is for mature audiences only and may contain adult content, graphic language and nudity. 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If easily offended, well, you're about to find out just how easily.
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4: Naughty, naughty.
5: Speaking of pleasure, what about this for a headline? I came out at 36. This is what women do better than men in bed.
6: Ooh, this is going to be very confronting for the lads, I'm guessing, Jodes.
5: Okay, Jessie Souter says she realised she was gay and she came out as a lesbian. Until then, she'd only slept with men and she thought she really liked it and she thought she was very sex positive. But she said, and I quote, "But once I realised I was gay and started sleeping with women, it was like the moment in The Wizard of Oz where it goes from black and white to colour and I could never go back."
6: Wow. Gosh.
5: Whoa. And she has got some sex tips that she's learnt since coming out, and she said you can use them even if you're straight. So this is why this is why she seems to think that women are better at having sex. It's because we go slow. we go slow, right?
6: What do you mean? Is it not? Don't you guys like the jackhammer?
5: No. No.
6: Speaking from a friend.
5: No, we don't like it over in like 3.5 minutes.
6: Oh.
5: Yeah. Slow down, babe.
6: Okay.
5: Mm. Also, she said, "We love toys." She said, "My ego isn't even slightly bruised knowing that my fingers and my tongue cannot compete with the vibrations from something else."
6: Well, I feel like blokes would be threatened from that because you'd probably feel like, well, this guy's, you know, is going to replace me.
5: Mm-hmm.
6: And you'd be right for thinking that too.
5: I had a friend who said that about her husband, that he was like jealous of it. And it's like, no, man, it's okay. Just it can do things that other things can't.
6: Well, here's a question without notice. Do women own these things? Huh?
5: Huh? What?
6: Do all women own these things?
5: Most of the ones I know.
6: Who's? Okay. Do you know yourself?
5: Couldn't tell you.
6: Whoa!
5: Okay. Also, she said pretty much neither one of them will stop until they both have an orgasm.
6: Okay.
5: So they're both satisfied at the end of it.
6: The dual orgasm?
5: Yes.
6: What's that?
5: And then desire starts way before the person gets naked. So she said, "We genuinely appreciate and care for each other. My partner's in a bad mood. I genuinely want to know why and help get her through it."
6: Wow.
5: It's a mental thing for women.
6: Okay.
5: It's as much mental as it is anything else physical.
6: Okay.
5: So there you go. What'd you learn? Recite it back to me.
6: Sounds like a lot of work. Gotta say, a whole heap of work.
5: Do you know, I've got several friends who were in long-term marriages and have now, since they've split, come out as gay.
6: Really?
5: Yeah.
6: Yeah.
5: It's fascinating.
6: And almost, in a way, have seen the light.
5: Mm.
6: Okay. All I hear is that vibrators are coming for our jobs. Okay. And AI is going to replace us in the bedroom. Damn it!
5: Do you feel attacked by vibrators, do you?
6: These damn vibrators who know what to do.
0: Jodie and Hazy. In
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0: morning.
3: The wait is over. Army. 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
11: Nathan, Nat and Sean. This is Nova. Come on, boys, let's
12: have a ball. Hi, everybody.
13: Good morning.
12: Happy Thursday morning.
14: Oh, thirsty Thursday.
12: Yeah.
13: Oh, any plans tonight then, Joel? I mean, it's early in the morning, but you're thinking about having a tipple?
14: Oh, no, I'll tell you off air what my plans tonight are.
13: Okay.
14: I'm going to see the dentist.
13: Oh.
14: You know what I mean? Like, for your face.
12: I'm having Botox.
14: Okay, I'll tell you on air, whatever.
13: You cave in about... We didn't even have to ask you a question. You're already spilling your guts.
12: I can't help it.
15: Okay, don't tell him any secrets.
13: Yes, I did rob that bank.
15: On the show today, why you shouldn't let Dad be in charge of the birthday party prep.
13: Yeah, absolutely. We need to talk about some real estate agents as well and what they've seen throughout
15: their
13: journey. They've
15: seen stuff. Plus, look, we met somebody who didn't get her license until she was 49, and that amazed us. And we talked to other people about the things that they left are a really ripe old age.

0: Nova.
1: We are talking about when it just took you longer than usual to do something. Jackie, our car ching contestant yesterday, got her driver's license for the first time at the age of 49.
2: That's a warrior.
1: Georgie Tunney,
2: you know, refusing.
1: Never really ridden a bike.
3: Couldn't ride a bike.
1: Missed that. Grew up in Brisbane. Just missed that whole sector of her childhood.
2: Yeah.
3: I find that so strange.
1: I know, because it, like,
3: all your parents chucked you on a bike.
1: Yeah.
3: Always secondhand.
1: It's something to do. But it's also good to learn balance and those sorts of things. You know, it stands you in good
2: balance.
1: Stead.
2: Yeah. I mean, I can ride a bike, but I'm not balanced both physically and mentally.
3: I'd like to disagree with you, but I'm not.
1: No.
2: Oh, yeah, there was a real, like, cold silence after I said that.
1: That's absolutely accurate.
2: I felt like I was at my psychs again.
1: we'll invoice you later. Here's
2: thank you.
1: Kate from Belia. Hello, Kate.
4: Hi, guys. How you going?
1: Good, awesome, Kate. Now, is there something that you took a long time to learn?
4: Well, I am 40 years old myself and I still don't know how to ride a bike.
1: So you missed this whole sector of your childhood too?
4: Yes, but only mostly by choice, I think, because I chose to rollerblade instead of
2: Oh, that's kind of cool. Oh, okay, that's pretty cool. I really like that. Because I can't rollerblade.
4: Yeah, my brother and sister would be riding a bike and I'd be rollerblading around Bibra Lake. So,
2: that's pretty rock and roll.
4: I'm now a single mum trying to teach my daughter how to ride a bike when I don't know how to ride a bike.
3: Oh, that's a tough lesson.
1: How's she going?
4: Yeah, not great.
3: Hey, Kate, the last thing I'd be doing is getting around Bibra Lake on rollerblades. Are there any snakes getting across those paths?
4: You can move quicker on rollerblades.
3: Oh, can you?
2: Oh, yeah,
3: okay. You can jump, I guess.
1: You can't lift your legs up like you can on a bike, though.
4: Yeah, well, this is true.
2: Do you have colourful blades that you're... Because I'm just picturing you in, like, sort of colourful lycra, colourful blades, and, like, a discman just rocking around.
1: Yeah, wide for sound.
4: No, it was the 90s. There was definitely no lycra for me because I was too cool for that.
2: No,
4: but
2: fair
4: definitely
2: enough.
4: The bright coloured rollerblades.
2: Love.
1: Yeah, amazing.
3: Joel, are you a blader?
2: I can't blade. No, I can. I can bike, but I can't blade. I'd love to be able to rollerblade because I think that looks. Imagine if I rocked up to work each day rollerblading. Just hey guys.
3: Yeah. Can you do that on a rollerblade?
2: I don't know.
3: Skid
2: out. It's kind of cool with my elbow pads and my knee pads.
1: You see some of those Skechers rollies in an adult size. You'll be right.
2: Yeah. Yeah. So guys, let's do a show.
1: Amazing. Thanks, Kate. Chanel's in Thornley. Hey, Chanel. Talk to us. Who took a long time to learn something? Yeah.
5: Well, it actually wasn't me, it was my mum. And my mum only just started taking swimming lessons at 70 years old.
2: Good on her.
1: So until then, she's like, nah, I don't need to swim.
5: Well, but no, she grew up in India and there was no water around where she lived.
1: Okay, yes.
5: So it's a pretty common thing in India, actually. But she started to learn at 70 and now she's 75, travelling to different places in the world, snorkelling around.
3: Snorkelling around?
1: I love that for her. That's amazing.
5: Yeah. So I'm very proud of her for achieving that later
3: I would
5: in life.
3: Too. That's
1: so
3: awesome.
1: So, Chanel, did she just go down to the local pool and say, I want to do some swimming lessons? Or how did she go about learning?
5: Yeah, she went down to the local Armidale pools and took swimming lessons. Yep.
1: Brilliant.
5: Every week.
1: Brilliant. They do a lot of pools and rec centres do run adult swimming classes. So, you know, there's obviously a market for it.
2: Oh, yeah.
3: I know. I don't know how I'll go with that. I've got no patience for young people. How am I going to go with the oldies?
2: Yeah, when you haven't done it. You could do odd bods. That's what my grandma used to do. Swimming class called odd bods.
3: Were they?
2: Because they all had odd-shaped bodies.
1: It's in the name, Sean.
2: Odd bods and mandrel.
3: I want a T-shirt.
1: Chanel. Brittany's in Duncraig. Morning, Britt.
6: How's it going?
3: Good, Britt.
1: Is it raining heavily there, Britt? Is that
2: very far away? You're living in a windsock eye, Britt.
6: Sorry, I'm on the car phone, but I'm being safe, I promise.
1: Okay, Britt. Now, did you take a long time to learn something? What happened?
6: Yes, I basically still can't cook. I've never really had any interest in it, but I think it was because my family just loved cooking and my brother was an apprentice chef and I just never really had to learn, and then moved out with my best friend. She loved cooking. If I ever had to do anything for myself, it was just a microwave meal, and then I eventually started dating a guy and obviously wanted to cook him a meal and, you know, have him over. And the last thing I Googled was how to chop a tomato.
3: Chop a tomato.
6: Something on my phone and he saw the Google. And so I actually married him and he still brings it up, but I don't know how to cut a tomato.
1: That's amazing.
2: So say you've got royalty coming over, like you've really got to put on your best and there's no Uber Eats, you can't order in. What are you cooking? What is the best thing you can make?
6: Oh, It's probably like, you know, one of those enchilada kits from the shop.
1: Thank God for old El Paso.
3: Oh, definitely.
6: Anything where it's got three instructions, I don't think I could do anything more than that.
1: Wow. That's unbelievable.
3: That is unreal. You're able to get through for so long in your life. Yeah. Does everyone else around you love doing it?
1: That's the way to do it, isn't it? If you can, surround yourself with people that love to do it more than you do, they'll do it. And if you're bad enough, they don't want to eat your food.
2: Well, yeah, that's the case with Jack. He's so bad that I just have to take over. Otherwise, I'll get salmonella.
1: Yeah.
2: Because he likes to flash fry chicken. like it's a scallop.
1: He likes his chicken to be medium rare.
3: I'll tell you what, though. Yeah, it makes you pretty skinny in a flash there, Joel, to go to Europe.
2: Oh, yeah, true. I am shredding for Europe. Maybe I'll get him back on the tools. Nathan, Nat and Sean. This is the game Brisbane can't stop talking about. Smarter than Sue's. And this year, it's bigger than it's ever been. Oh, my God.
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0: Sean on Nova.
1: We're talking about what real estate agents have to put up with, essentially. There was a guy who was trying to sell a house. During the home open, the family that lived in that house came home and started eating KFC at the kitchen table while the people are milling around, opening and closing the cupboards.
2: Oh, like, 21-piece bucket. You couldn't resist.
3: Yeah.
2: Imagine if you were just walking through the house, you walked over there, just took a piece.
3: Yeah, can I pinch a chip?
2: Exactly. You'd have to, Joel.
1: Jessica's in Mandurah. Hi, Jess.
3: Hello.
4: Hi.
2: Hey, Jess.
1: Now, Jess, you used to work in this industry?
4: Yes, I did many years ago.
1: Yeah.
4: And I went for a rent inspection and went into the bathroom and the tenant was breeding koi fish in a bathtub.
3: Sorry, what? Koi fish in a bathtub?
2: Those things get bloody big and they're worth a bit, apparently.
1: I know. I don't think they were living there permanently, but they were breeding them?
4: So there was about 20 of them in the bathtub.
1: Oh, my God.
2: Are you kidding me? What's a mass orgy happening in the bathtub?
5: Or maybe one of those foot situations.
1: Nibble the dead skin off your feet.
2: Good call.
3: Doing the whole body.
1: Yes. Jessica, does that go against any tenancy act?
4: I'm not sure, but the owner wasn't too happy about it water in it for that long isn't good for the bathtub.
2: Because it stains.
4: Yeah, yeah.
2: It is tough to write up, though. What do you put that under?
1: Exactly.
2: A breach.
1: Breeding fish
4: tub? We had to breach them and take heaps of photos and everything. They had to move it outside
3: Oh, my gosh, the poor koi fish. Or was it a clawfoot bath?
5: Yeah. The bougie one.
1: Oh, yeah, just chuck a couple of bath bombs in. They loved it.
3: Yeah.
1: Loved it. Oh, Jess, that's too funny.
2: That is. Incidentally, Joel, do you like your feet getting bitten by the... Bitten? The fish. Oh, what do you think?
3: Okay,
2: do you
3: did it once when I was on. I think I was in Singapore on tour with some other comics.
1: Yeah.
3: And I was with some real blokes, the other comics, and the fish really went for their feet. But because I'm not a really outdoorsy person. I'm often in a shoe.
1: Yeah.
3: There was nothing for me to work on really.
1: Yeah.
2: Dead skin.
1: I've had it done. I did it in Cambodia, and you're just sitting in this, looking at this,
2: exactly.
1: in this pool, and it's like this is filthy. Like, I don't know how often they clean this.
3: Yeah.
1: And I don't know. Like, they nibble on your feet and it tickles and it's fun, right? You're just laughing and it's a great time. Did they do anything to actually... Is it in any way a pedicure? I don't know.
3: Yeah, I was giggling like I was 12 years old because it's very ticklish.
1: It tickles. I was like elbow. It tickles. Dawn's in Mount Pleasant. Hi, Dawn.
6: Hi, how are you going?
2: Good morning.
1: Your hubby's a real estate agent?
6: He's a retired real estate agent now, so it's a long time ago.
1: What's he seen?
6: He was doing property management for a portion of that time and went to a routine checkup and went into the house. The house was actually allowed to have dogs, but they had to be outdoors.
2: Okay.
6: And he went in, the family were there. They clarified, the dog never comes in the house. Went around the house. House was very neat, tidy, as we would do for the rental inspection. As he went to go up the stairs in the townhouse, he could feel or smell a bit of a funny smell. And as he opened up the second bedroom, which was empty of furniture, he saw mounds of feces all over the floor.
1: Feces.
3: Yeah. Oh, I thought fish again.
2: Yeah.
3: Feces.
2: Me too. I thought I heard.
6: I don't know if I was allowed to say the other word.
1: No, no.
2: Dog
1: yes,
2: poo.
1: Yeah, poo. Poo. Yeah, yeah, yeah. Yes.
6: So, yeah. All over the floor. To which they said, well, but at least it's contained.
2: Oh! Well, they're right.
5: They've got an argument.
1: The dog's like, I don't sleep in there. That's my toilet.
2: Exactly.
1: I sleep outside. I'm not an animal.
3: Yeah, come on. Wow.
2: Oh, Carolyn, that's great.
1: At least it's contained. That's your defense.
3: You can't keep the smell in, though. Surely that was seeping out.
1: Yeah. Yes, exactly.
3: Oh. In fact, I have no further questions because I don't want answers to that.
2: Okay, good.
1: No, that's a great point. Sean, thank you.
2: One more we've got.
1: Oh, we do?
2: Yeah.
1: Oh, Caroline, hello.
3: Hi, Caroline.
7: Hi, how are you?
2: Good,
1: Caroline. Okay. Have you worked in the industry too?
7: I have, yes. And many years ago, one of our agents was selling a house and she had a lady very keen, done a couple of inspections, taken measurements, done all the usual things. And on the third and final inspection, she brought a friend along and the friend threw rune stones in the front room to make sure it was right. So, like, witchcraft knuckle bones.
2: Oh, knuckle bones!
7: and decided not to buy the house.
2: Well, no, I think it's important. Wow.
1: Yeah, yeah. If the runestones tell you not to, you can't argue with that. Yep.
3: Runestones?
2: Yeah, nah, I'm with it. Yeah. You, Caroline, I tell you, when we had this house in Palmyra, right, and there was a back room, and I had my older son at the time sleeping in there, and it was... And anyway, he didn't feel comfortable for years sleeping in this room. And one day, my wife walked one of her friends in there that has some kind of spiritual connection.
3: Yeah.
2: And said, can you just come and get a feel for Lachlan's room? And she went in there and within a minute, she came out crying.
3: Really?
2: I thought, that's it. We're selling this joint. Nathan, Nat and Sean. Nova. The wait is over. Army. Get it. Let it roll. Hello, we are. The BTS.
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0: Lucy and Susie O'Neill.
1: Talking matching tattoos.
2: Yeah, because I was talking about a UK couple who got matching Shell service station tattoos because they met at the servo.
1: We love Shell Ready Express.
3: Yeah. Ready Express.
2: And then Cliff, for our 25th wedding anniversary, wanted us, Cliff and me, to get matching tattoos, which, I don't know, I wasn't that keen on that at the time. Probably ever, to be honest.
1: Very against the grain for Cliff, we were discussing.
2: Yeah.
1: Just odd from him.
2: But we asked people to call in. We got heaps of callers with matching tattoos, actually. Interesting. Carmen from Sanford, what's your story with your matching tat?
4: Hi, guys. Back when I was 18, which is a little while ago now, my best mate and I, after a rather large night out in Newcastle, decided to get matching tattoos, which we don't even like. They're like a weird Batman symbol, which we don't have any affiliation with Batman. And the only thing we did differently was I got mine on my back, lower sort of buttock area.
5: Yes.
4: And she got hers on the front. So having no insight that we would have children later on in life, hers now looks like a distorted Batman symbol and mine is still intact, which is great. Great news.
5: The bat
4: signal.
5: So we
4: do give each other Mickey every time we see each other because we do have a bit of a giggle about it these days. And we've been best mates for... We're now 51, so we're talking about getting another one, which is really cool.
2: Funny. Oh, what do you reckon you get the next one?
1: Yeah.
4: I have no idea, but we will not be hungover for the next one, that's for sure. Bad decisions when we're 18.
3: I reckon if you've got a tattoo shop, it should be, by law, you've got to be open until 4 a.m.
4: 100%. I'm pretty sure.
3: People make bad mistakes.
4: Yeah, yeah. We went at 11 a.m. and I think we were still...
3: Oh, wow. So you were fully hungover. Yeah, wow. Yeah, yeah.
2: Is that Newcastle for you?
1: Yeah, it's Newey. Yeah. Getting the bat signal in Newey. On your lower back, Rachel at Ananda. What have you got?
6: Oh, good morning, everyone. Our matching family tattoos are the words written "I love you" by myself and late husband. Each of the adult kids have got it, and when I get enough courage, I will get it as well. So yeah, a little bit of meaning. No drunken stories like the last caller. But
2: that's nice though.
6: Yeah.
2: So your kids, cool. Your kids got it, but you need to do it yet.
6: I need to do it. It's the important thing with tats is they've got to be, you know, have a message and discreet, and they're just kind of under the top of your arm. I don't know what you call that part, but Anyway, cool.
1: You don't overthink it too much. Like I lost a bet when I was down in Newcastle, and I got the 4X can tattooed on my bicep. I mean, I love 4X; it's my favourite beer. But you know, it's
2: still
1: there
2: different for a guy, isn't it? Like I wouldn't want something myself like a 4X
1: can on you.
2: Can if I'm wearing if I'm wearing an evening gown.
1: True.
2: I'd be fine if I was wearing what I normally wear.
1: Yeah.
2: But every so often I wear an evening gown.
3: Yeah, I guess it is a little bit different.
2: Especially because I'm in my 50s.
3: Some guys and I just get them for whatever reason.
2: Yeah.
3: They'll just get it.
2: Scribbles and stuff.
3: Take the piss. Yeah. Just like whatever. People they'd never met at a pub, they'll get their name just scratched on that night.
1: Yeah. Okay. You do that. It's an addicting thing though. You get one, you want to get
2: it?
1: More.
2: Yeah. Yeah, you get a high after it.
1: You do. Like I want to get more now. I've got like 6 little ones, but you just want to keep getting them.
2: Okay.
1: Stephen though, on 13, 24, 10, what's your matching tattoo, Steve?
7: I've got a palm tree on my wrist and my wife's got the same.
2: That's pretty nice. Did you get it done on a holiday or was it an anniversary?
7: Yeah, it was 2 months ago. We were actually in the Philippines and we'd had a big night. We were walking home along the beach and missed our entrance to the hotel and noticed there's a couple of boys having a few drinks out the front of the tattoo shop and went out and said g'day and had a few drinks with them and all of a sudden we've got a palm tree.
2: Oh, that's a good story, isn't it?
3: Yeah, I like that.
2: That's pretty cool. You've been married for a while?
7: 20 years next year. I'm 48, my wife's 44. So, yeah, trying to keep things a bit spontaneous and lively. And
3: good on you.
7: It was one of those things. I was like, you want to get a tattoo? And she went, effort. Yep, let's do it. So off we went.
1: Yeah,
2: that sounds
1: nice.
2: Good. Spontaneous.
1: Spontaneous and drunk is the takeaway, I think, today, Sue.
2: Maybe I should go home and surprise Cliff. And
3: what?
2: And go, you know, that idea you had, let's do it. Let's do it right now. I mean, he's at work. So
3: I feel like it's going to have to be one of those sort of spare of the moment, maybe a couple of drinks under your belt.
1: Yeah.
3: You're going to do it.
2: Yeah.
3: You know what I mean?
2: Yeah, yeah. Watch this space.
3: There's no way you're going to get home today.
1: No, the minute we finish this chat, you'll regret it.
0: Nick, Lutzy and Susie O'Neill. They're a big artists.
8: Hey, here we go now.
0: And then...
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0: 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Kiss All the Time, Disco Occasionally is out now.
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0: Nick, Lutzy and Susie O'Neill.
1: I'm all confused because I'm all Formula One in my head at the moment.
2: Yep.
1: Because I'm thinking about...
3: Are you just?
1: Yeah, Monaco. Have you guys been to Monaco?
2: I have.
3: Monaco.
2: Yeah. It's a cool place. But really, you need some money there in order to enjoy yourself.
1: I wasn't either.
3: Not when you're suit. Buddy is the king.
1: Prince Albert.
3: Prince Albert.
1: Oh. Is he the king now?
3: Is he?
1: He must be. I think he is. Yeah, his dad died.
4: They call themselves prince, but he is the king.
3: He's the king.
1: Yeah. It's a principality, isn't it? And we're going off topic here because I'm talking about the Formula One.
2: The coolest Formula One ever.
1: I would love to go to that, actually.
2: The best.
1: They all sit out in their boats on the water and
3: looks
1: watch it,
3: so
1: don't they?
3: Good.
2: They're super yachts.
1: But anyway.
2: Take yours, Sue.
1: It would be like a little thumbnail compared to the boats there.
3: Yeah, they're pretty massive.
2: They're huge.
1: But I don't know if you saw Kim Kardashian was there. She went there with her sister Chloe.
2: Yeah.
1: But Kim's dating...
2: Lewis Hamilton. Yeah.
1: They've only been dating since February. I just looked that up.
3: It's pretty fresh.
1: Because she was making a bit of a scene. What she did, okay...
3: she denied Martin...
2: The Martin Brundle. So yes. I've got audio of that. So Martin Brundle, for those that don't know, the quirky British guy on the F1 who goes and interviews people on the track, on Sky. Yeah. And he does it on the grid... pre-race, and he doesn't care. He has fun.
3: It's iconic, man.
2: It is iconic. So this is him going up to Kim, and her security guards are around him, sort of pushing him away.
5: Kim, Martin Brundle, Sky F1, how are you today? Yes. No, doctor, you don't need to push me, mate. Normally people have a quick chat with us. Are you enjoying F1?
2: She just looked at him like, who are you, and walked off.
1: It's so hectic, isn't it, before the race with all the celebrities walking around? Mm. And who does she think she is not answering his questions? he is a...
3: He's the main dude.
1: What do you call that? He's like a...
3: Institution.
1: Yeah.
3: On the grid lane.
2: He's the best.
1: That was her first cross against her name. Yeah. I mean, she's dating Lewis
3: Hamilton. She would have no idea who he... she's obviously not an F1 fan, has no idea who Martin
1: But why didn't
3: Brundle
1: someone
3: is.
1: Tell her?
3: Well, they should have.
2: And she had that many people around her. You'd think they would.
1: Yeah. But the second thing she did, which, I mean, maybe you can defend her in this. So when Lewis Hamilton was waiting to win his silver medal, who's the guy that won again?
2: Kimi Antonelli.
1: Yeah, that's right. Yeah. They have these winner's towels right at the presentation area, set out, ready to be presented to them
3: Because they've just been competing their guts out for like an hour.
2: Sweating,
3: like pressure. You'd probably want a nice, cool towel for your brow.
1: Yeah, and it's also a collectible. It's like a...
3: Apparently it's got all...
1: Blah, blah, blah.
3: Yeah,
1: it's
3: boutique engraved, brand engraved, the whole nine yards. It's a thing. The towel's a thing for the podium.
2: On top of this podium where they drive their car into that number 1, 2, or 3 box and they get out, take the helmet off, wipe themselves down.
3: Yes.
1: So what does Kim do?
3: She did not.
1: Yeah. She doesn't take Lewis Hamilton's towel, no. She takes Kimi Antonelli, the winner's towel, to wipe her brow because she's been walking around in her black tie dress
2: for
1: the last hour.
2: The best is she looks at it and she double takes and goes, I'll take that, and then just starts wiping down her forehead and everyone, the fan's like, no, no, and then she realizes but continues to walk off with it.
3: Doesn't care.
2: Does not give it back.
3: She's above everything.
2: I don't think she did.
1: She has no respect for sport. Like, I get it, she's a great entertainer, but the fact that she's breaking all the protocol and etiquette Formula One is making me angry.
3: The great thing is Kimi Antonelli, it seems like it must have been him because he won it, and then of course it's the celebratory champagne spray.
1: Oh yes.
3: And she cops it and then her number one helper is there going, holy crap, she's getting sprayed. Like, it was going...
1: Is Kimi doing it?
3: It wasn't directly at her, but it was in the air and coming down on her. There's a great aerial shot of it, and then her helper's like, you know, because I love that there's all these people, so you can see the helper now next to her getting champagne showers. And so she's ushering away, but it's not helping because the spray's going still all over her. And then eventually someone way too late pops an umbrella up over her. See, look at that. She's getting smashed. But the umbrella's way too late. Like, the bottle's empty by the time the umbrella goes up. So he hasn't done his job, that bloke.
1: Yeah.
3: And Kim. So for me, the story is the fact she got absolutely soaked. It says Lewis Hamilton's champagne.
2: Yeah, probably.
3: So whether he's...
2: Enjoy this, darling.
3: Yeah.
1: At least you can use the towel.
3: So even he's sick.
2: That's true.
3: Kimmy's down.
2: Yeah, put that all over it.
1: God.
3: How good is that? Look at her. She's soaked.
2: So funny.
3: That's so good.
2: So
3: even Lewis Hamilton's
1: sick of her. I think if I was getting my medal and someone took off... We don't get towels, but we got stuffed toys.
3: It'd be like your little stuffed toy.
2: Cliff's cruising around. He takes your stuffed toy.
1: Not mine. He takes like Misty Hyman, the girl who beats me, stuffed toy. Actually, you know what? I'd be happy that it's...
0: Nick Lutzy and Susie O'Neill on Nova.
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0: This is Nova. You got Jase, Lauren and Clint. We are talking sleeping.
1: Yeah, where did you fall asleep? 13-20-24-10 to join us.
2: Donald Trump fell asleep at the basketball yesterday, the Knicks versus the Spurs. I mean, do you know...
1: Easy to do.
2: They were saying the cheapest ticket to that was about $11,000. I mean, if you bought them originally, I think it was like $1,000 for standing room.
1: But I assume he was prime real estate, though.
2: He was in a box that was like a glass box. Like the whole thing was covered like in bulletproof
0: glass. Do you reckon he was going and buying cheesy fries?
1: Chili fries, hot dogs.
2: Someone was fetching it for him.
1: I think he was. I think he dived into a bucket of chips.
0: I was about to say, you can't eat a hot dog.
1: I'm pretty sure.
0: I mean, that'd be a meme.
1: Oh, yeah.
2: I saw Tom Steinfurt's brother, Paddy, was sitting like 5 seats away from
1: him. He was.
0: What? Yeah. In the box?
2: He was in the next box.
1: He uploaded a video to Insta.
2: About 5 seats from
1: Trumpy.
2: President.
0: Yeah. Jeez.
2: But he was definitely in a case of bulletproof glass.
0: Who? Tom Steinfurt's got it.
2: No, his brother.
1: Protect him at all costs.
2: Right. I think they're actually just keeping Paddy away from Trumpy.
0: Right. No. Hey, 13-24-10 is our number. Where have you fallen asleep? Let's go to Tanya. Good morning.
3: Good morning. How are you?
0: We're good. Which floor?
1: Hey, Tan.
3: I fell asleep in the dentist chair.
2: Oh, do you know what? That happened to me once too.
0: Yeah.
2: What was the procedure?
3: I was getting a crown, so I had the whole mouth thing where my mouth was open. And I
2: completely numb.
3: Actually just fell asleep and they just finished and then I woke up. I have no idea how long I was asleep for.
0: You were that silly clamp with the rubber.
1: The stretchy thing.
3: Yeah,
1: oh,
3: the stretchy thing.
1: Yeah. Stretchy
2: but
1: mouth.
2: Once they give you all the needles and you're completely numb, I've fallen asleep too.
0: As long as Tanya's there with the suction. Otherwise, you end up dying. Yeah.
2: You die?
0: Well, you could choke.
1: Choke on your tongue.
2: Oh, no. Yeah.
1: No?
3: No, you don't choke on your tongue.
1: What do you choke on?
3: Be the saliva because your tongue can't pull back.
1: Oh, can it?
2: Well, they only do half. That's why they will only do one side at a time because they won't numb both of it or then your tongue will go back.
0: Well, you die of something. That's semantics.
2: No one's dying at the dentist. I'm scared of the dentist, right? I'm terrified. Like, I'll have a panic attack at the dentist. But I'm not thinking I'm going to die.
0: There's a lot of responsibility with the suction.
2: Or you'll die.
0: Yeah.
2: That's ridiculous.
1: My mum used to be
2: Don't
1: in charge of the suction.
2: People even more.
0: Did she?
1: Yeah,
0: that's terrible.
1: She was a suction girl.
2: Oh, she was keeping people alive.
1: Yeah,
2: saving
1: she was
2: lives.
1: A dental nurse once upon a time.
0: She was saving lives. You're with me, aren't you? If your mouth fills with saliva, that's
1: big,
0: your choking.
1: Big responsibility, not your tongue, though.
0: Dead.
1: As Tanya pointed out.
0: Hello, Beck.
4: Hello, guys. How are you?
0: Very good. Where'd you fall asleep?
4: I work in childcare and I fell asleep in the toddler room, putting the kids to sleep.
2: Right.
0: How? Okay. Oh, because the meditation was playing. You were on a mat as well. Yep.
4: It was nice and dark.
2: Did someone
4: music.
2: Wake you up? Or did you
4: I also got a kick, got a little nudge to the leg.
1: Oh. Sorry, did you say meditation? What, they have meditation time?
4: Yeah, like meditation music, and they put them to sleep listening to nice music.
2: Man, childcare's different to when I was a kid.
1: I would be in a coma. I'd be in a coma.
0: This is what I play to my boys at night.
1: What do you play? Oh, that sounds a bit sexy.
2: I listen to a meditation
5: and just notice those sensations.
1: Are you sure that's not sexy?
0: It's not sexy.
5: As well as softening your jaw.
1: Oh, it's sexy.
2: It's a bit sexy. I've got some creepy old man that does mine. Do you want to hear mine?
0: Maybe I'm playing.
2: It doesn't sound like
0: I'm
2: that.
0: I'm playing a risque meditation to my kids.
1: Sure.
2: I think you might be. What?
1: It sounds like something. It sounds like a massage parlor.
0: Mr. Richards.
1: Left
2: okay,
1: here's
2: mine. Do you want to hear mine?
0: Yep.
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1: Is that David?
2: Oh, no. Oh, wait, we've got an ad. Hang on.
0: Okay, we're going to stop it there.
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0: Thanks for joining us. You're listening to Nova. It is Jace, Lauren and Clint with you.
1: Clint? You seem to be, you're nervous about something.
0: I've been hiding something from you guys for the last couple of days.
2: Okay.
0: Clint, you and I have something in common. And Lauren, I think it's a club you don't want to be a part of.
2: Don't tell me you're having a baby.
1: You're having
2: too.
1: A child.
0: Oh,
1: another
0: God,
1: one.
0: No. I'll get a butter knife for the kitchen and take it off right now. It's not happening.
2: Wow.
1: That's dramatic.
0: I'm happy with three. We're capped.
2: I'm glad you said I'm happy with it.
1: Okay, so if it's not that,
0: what is it? I had a fall.
1: Oh, don't.
2: Shame.
0: I didn't fall over. I had a fall.
2: Now, hang on.
1: Oh, I think it's because we're getting to that age.
2: Clint, didn't you have another fall on the weekend?
1: Mate.
2: Did you hear about this one?
0: No.
1: I had a spectacular fall.
2: Have you not
1: at
2: heard
1: the
2: this?
1: MCG.
2: Oh,
0: at the MCG in public. A public fall.
1: Like, not just, like, really public. So I was...
2: So bad.
1: Kezia Pickett kicked the winning goal for Melbourne.
0: Yes,
1: and
0: yeah.
1: And I was trying to run back to my seat to get to so I could see the siren. And as I was doing so, all the Collingwood supporters were leaving. And I'm wearing my Aquilas and they're quite new. So the sole, you know, when the sole's quite shiny. So as soon as I hit a spillage of what
2: suit.
1: Appeared to be Carlton Draft,
2: in his suit with his
1: I had a substantial public tumble.
0: Oh.
1: But it was one of those ones where you're slipping, but not falling. And then I fell and I grabbed onto some woman's arm.
2: But fully hit the
1: deck. And she goes, oh, just take a bit more care there, duh. And then I heard someone go, ah, that's Clint Stanaway.
2: No, but he fell on the ground.
0: I know that fall anywhere.
2: You were fully on your back,
1: I was on my butt.
0: Well, let me set the scene. It
1: and
0: was
1: my wrist still not right.
0: Oh, well, forget your wrist. I'm cooked. Friday night. Got the whole family to bed. I sat up to watch the footy. Mm. I poured myself a red. I was on the phone to my mate Todders. As I'm walking from the kitchen.
2: I'm already laughing.
0: Don't, Lauren.
1: It's pretty funny when people have a fall.
2: I find people falling over so funny.
0: So I'm walking from the kitchen back to the couch.
2: With a glass of red in your
0: hand. A full glass of red.
1: A vessel.
0: A full vessel, right? Yeah. Now I want to point out. This is where it gets really sad. This was the last glass of red in the house.
2: Oh, I imagine it was a big pour on a Friday night.
0: I didn't want to have to keep going back to the kitchen.
2: Yeah.
0: The vessel was full.
2: Was it a bottle? Just swigging from the bottle?
0: No, it was a vessel.
2: Okay,
1: what were you, can I ask, this is an important question as someone with experience or skin in the game, what were you dressed in?
0: Boardies and a tee, my usual outfit.
2: Friday night of winter.
1: And did you have anything on the... Did you have anything on the
0: God
1: on
0: no,
1: the,
0: bare
1: on the
0: feet,
1: hoofs?
0: Bare okay. feet.
2: Oh, not in socks. That's
0: bare
2: good.
0: Feet. Now, the socks. Lights were quite dimmed because I'd set the mood. Mm-hmm. Everyone was asleep.
1: What mood for you?
2: Mood for yourself.
0: Yeah. I could relax. I'd lit a candle, right?
2: You lit a candle?
0: Yeah.
2: Where was your wife?
0: She was asleep. I was watching the footage.
2: And you said you put the kids down. That included your wife?
0: Yeah, I got them all to bed.
2: Mm. At 7 o'clock?
0: Melatonin for everyone. So they're out. I'm watching the footy. I'm on the phone to my mate Todders. I'm walking back holding the vessel of red wine.
1: Oh, no.
0: My foot has gone on one of Archie's toys that he left out.
1: Oh, no.
0: I have gone straight up.
2: Full arse over.
0: Full airborne. Bang. Down.
1: On the coccyx?
0: Right on the corner of the couch. And the corner of the couch is...
1: It's pretty funny. It's funny in the
2: mind. How is the wine?
0: Everywhere.
1: Yeah.
0: The couch, the
2: all
0: rug, the TV. It looked like a murder scene.
2: All over you?
0: All over me.
2: Not your boardies.
0: All over everyone. I'm laying on my back and the...
1: Did you wind yourself?
0: Permission to undo
2: no,
0: my...
2: Take, no.
0: I need, to, I need to take my pants off.
2: I don't want to see
0: no,
2: it.
0: No, you need to see it.
1: Okay, give us a look.
2: So you look first. You
0: my
2: look
0: leg has
1: oh, he's
0: hit...
1: He's actually stripping.
0: My leg
2: you
0: is...
2: Look first.
1: Don't. My,
2: I can't look.
1: What have you got on it?
0: My leg has hit the corner of the couch and it's like a wooden armrest.
2: You hate that...
0: Oh, my Lord! That is massive.
2: Oh.
0: That's spectacular.
2: Have you put some makeup on?
0: Why are you laughing?
1: That is as big as... That's as big as a
2: Jason,
1: football.
2: Did you go to the doctor?
0: And my back hurts
1: That's
0: too.
1: So big and I'm not talking... I'm talking about the bruise. Wow.
2: Well, okay.
0: It does, it hurts.
2: So when you fell... What did you do and say?
0: Oh! Was you know the worst bit? I was on the phone.
1: Todders was on the phone.
0: I'm on the phone to my mate Todders. So I'm like, oh, yeah, mate, how good's the gap? Oh, Tots, I have to call you back. 45 minutes later, when I called him back, he was on Do Not Disturb.
1: Oh, no.
0: So the last thing he heard was me hit the deck, and I said, I have to call you back. And then he just put his phone on do not disturb.
2: He thought Luce finally done it. She's finally had nothing. So did you wake the family up?
0: No one came and helped me.
2: Did you just sit on the couch covered in red wine in your own, wallowing in your own sadness?
0: I was laying on the floor for a couple of minutes, covered in red wine. I'm like, all right, Hawkins, let's get out the steam cleaner. You can do this.
1: No, you should have, like a cat, you should have gone down and had a lick.
0: Well, I almost did when I realised it was the last glass in the house.
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0: This is Jace, Lauren and Clint on Nova.
1: There was an emergency in my house last night. Paul was not home and I had a missed call from him, and then I had a very panicked text message from our friend Tom Hawkins. Now, Tomahawk said, now, let me set the scene. It was 6 p.m. I was lying on the couch, had a shower, under a blanket, had already had dinner early, and thought, I'm going to slip into bed early tonight.
2: Good on you.
1: And
2: then,
1: ding, and it said, Lozzie, this is probably not what you need right now.
3: It's always you.
1: But.
3: Oh, she's the one. You are the caregiver. You are the problem solver.
1: He said, I know you're home alone.
0: She's the one I ring.
1: Well, he said, I have a black tie dinner that I'm running out the door to go to.
3: The Hall of Fame dinner.
1: Hang on, I didn't know what the dinner was at this point. I have a black tie dinner. Emma's getting into her dress. I've just gone to put my suit on. I've picked up the wrong suit from the dry cleaner. The wrong black tie suit. Too short, too tight, doesn't fit.
3: Oh, this is one from a previous life.
0: We've all got those.
1: He's picked it up. And he's like, the dry cleaner's closed. I can't go and get my actual suit.
3: Oh.
1: I need to come over and borrow some black tie pants off Paul.
3: Oh, yeah.
1: And I said, well, you guys are going to be different, completely different sizes. Like, black tie's very tailored.
0: Yeah,
1: they're going to be too big.
0: I don't mean to be disrespectful to your fiance, but I don't think you would have the same physique as an athlete.
1: Oh, Tom hasn't been playing AFL for a while.
0: I'm trying to be
1: anyway,
0: nice here.
1: So Tom said, can I come around? And I said, well, you can, but I don't know if it's going to work. Paul is away.
3: Yeah.
1: I don't actually know.
3: Was time of the essence? Surely. Was this late?
1: He was supposed to be there at 6. It was a 6.

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4: Good morning, Susie Thompson with you. A so-called orange flood of cash has rolled into One Nation with its Fire the Liar fundraising campaign reaching its goal of $1 million in less than 24 hours. Meantime, The Guardian's obtained 6 years of party financial records, with accounting experts at the University of Melbourne describing it as extremely sloppy and questioning One Nation's fitness to govern.

0: Rioting in Northern Ireland has now destroyed the homes of almost 30 people. The anti-immigrant unrest has also blocked freeways and shut down public transport. It comes as a Sudanese asylum seeker fronts court accused of an attempted beheading. The 30-year-old has refused representation and been remanded in custody. A wanted fugitive from Adelaide has been arrested in East Melbourne along with a friend with alleged links to the Comancheros. Police apprehended Christopher Marsh 5 days after a public warning. The 47-year-old was wanted for serious offences and may be armed. And new stats show one in five Australians are on a drug to treat mental illness. The Australian Institute of Health and Welfare says one in 10 boys aged 10 to 17 are on psychostimulants to treat ADHD. The Financial Review says it raises fears about the way medicines are being dispensed to millions of people. Nova Sport is next. Nova Sport. History's been made in the pool at the Australian swimming trials with Queenslander Sam Short breaking his own Commonwealth swimming record in the 800 metres freestyle.
1: It's so good, you know, at the end of the day, racing's a fun bit, you know, I work my bum off every day in training and I literally am itching to get up on the blocks and really challenge myself, you know, I really wanted to be fearless.
0: And in cricket, the Aussie women have beaten the West Indies by 6 wickets in their T20 World Cup warm-up match in Cardiff. The tournament proper gets underway on Saturday. And you're up to date on Nova.

0: Samba, it is 12 to 12, Nova 106.9, Nick Lutzy and Susie O'Neill with you. Well, Nick in nice and early for the 6 a.m. 6 a.m. what am I talking about? 5 a.m. club, as we like to do. Sue's running late today, forgot her car keys and had to leave and go back and get them or something like that. We'll get her back in shortly. Of course, a big show coming, as we always have. Access All Origin, I'm telling you right now, to be there in Melbourne for Game 2 State of Origin next week with us. My goodness, it's going to be a trip. NovaFM.com.au if you want to be there. Get involved in that one. But the One Note Wonder for your chance to be at Aussie Worlds, the Sunshine Coast theme park. Just tell us what this song is. Oh, I'll give you more just because I'm like that. Oh, I can't wait to play that. Easy. We'll do that one after six right here on Nova 106.9.
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0: Winter is different at Brisbane Racing Club and this is our season. Don't miss out with epic race days planned for June. Booked out for Ladbrokes Stradbroke season. Got a crash in Slacks Creek for Logan Lee Road overpass above the M1. Right down through Kingston, Logan Motorway westbound around Kingston Road. Also roadworks again today for the Warrego Highway through Carolee and through Riverview. Early delays for the M1 northbound at Slacks Creek. Bruce Highway southbound through North Lakes and Mango Hill. Gympie Road fairly clear through Castle Line and fairly smooth Ipswich Road through Maruka and Annalise so far as well. Brighten up the roads with a fun set of number plates from Personalised Plates Queensland. Create yours now at ppq.com.au, your licence to create. To the weather, a shower or two about, heading for a top of 23 degrees. Right now in the city, 17 on Nova 106.9.
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0: Susie O'Neill.
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0: It's Brisbane's Nova 106.9. Nick in with you nice and early for the 5am club. Of course, Sue's normally in with me. Normally my partner in crime nice and early, talking absolute dribble. She misplaced her key. She's running a little bit late. So I'm doing, you know, the Lord's work, doing it solo here. We've got a big show for you, though. Smarter Than Sue's. We've got that one, of course, after 8. Access All Origin from 7 o'clock. Your chance to be with us. Game 3 in Melbourne. NovaFM.com.au if you want to be there for that one. Our One Note Wonders happening. Plenty of things on the show today. I went to some theatre last night at QPAC there. Good. Why is it whenever you go to a show or something, you go out late and you're trying to come home, there's always roadworks? Like the William Jolly Bridge last night, just for some reason, only have one lane open for everyone. And you're just sitting there going, what is happening? Anyway, it's all coming up. Plus the One Note Wonder, here's your One Note for today. We will get that one on. We'll do it. Full team in next.
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2: 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Don't miss out with epic race days planned for June. Book now for Ladbrokes Stradbroke season. Got a crash in Slacks Creek for Logan Lee Road overpass above the M1. Right down through Kingston, Logan Motorway westbound around Kingston Road. Also roadworks again today for the Warrego Highway through Carolee and through Riverview. Early delays for the M1 northbound at Slacks Creek. Bruce Highway southbound through North Lakes and Mango Hill. Gympie Road fairly clear through Castledine, and fairly smooth Ipswich Road through Maruka and Annalise so far as well. Brighten up the roads with a fun set of number plates from Personalised Plates Queensland. 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To the weather, a shower or two about, heading for a top of 23 degrees. Right now in the city, 17 on Nova 106.9.
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3: Good morning, Ash Gardner with you. Donald Trump has issued a fresh warning amid an escalation in the violence in the Middle East. He's threatened to hit Iran hard again, saying they've taken too long to negotiate a deal. A US military helicopter was downed earlier this week, sparking fresh strikes.
4: We're going to be attacking them very hard.
5: Resuming bombing?
4: Based on the helicopter, I guess we have the right to do that.
3: Pauline Hanson has jetted west as One Nation source in the polls. She attended a fundraising event in Perth where she was greeted by supporters as protesters gathered outside. A donation drive for an advertising campaign has already raised $1.5 million. A British tourist has launched a lawsuit against SeaWorld helicopters after witnessing the deadly chopper crash in 2023. He's seeking $850,000 in damages for negligence. Pope Leo has led a mass inside Sagrada Familia, marking 100 years since the death of its designer, Gaudi. Crowds lining the streets in Barcelona to try and catch a glimpse of the pontiff. And Taylor Swift has taken to the stage for a special performance. She surprised fans at the Toy Story 5 movie premiere, performing a rendition of the track You've Got a Friend in Me alongside Randy Newman. Nova Sport is next.
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3: Round 15 action kicks off tonight with the Broncos up against the Rabbitohs. Ezra Mann remains on the extended bench for now. To the Australian swimming trial, Sam Short has moved from fifth fastest of all time in the 800 metres freestyle to third after breaking his own Commonwealth record. The 22-year-old Queenslander touching the wall at 7 minutes, 36.73 seconds.
7: It hurt so much. Had a lot of legs at the end and, how good. I mean, there's only two guys in front of me, both super suits. Just keen to keep improving.
3: It's the final week to win your way to Origin 2 in Melbourne with Nick Lutze and Susie O'Neill. 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And you're up to date on Nova.
1: Nick Lutze and Susie O'Neill. 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
1: 601. Hey, welcome to Thursday.
2: Good morning. It's so good to be here today.
1: Good morning. Good morning.
2: How are you going?
1: Good. I went to saw some theatre last night.
2: I got some culture as well. What did you do?
1: I went to QPAC and saw the Shake and Stir production of Macbeth. Macbeth. It's like Shake and Stir is a theatre company. That
3: Shake
1: does a
3: and
1: lot.
3: Stir.
1: Yeah, it's a theatre company. They do a lot of great stuff at QTC and at
2: what's QTC? QPAC,
1: Queensland Theatre Company and stuff like that. And Shake and Stir do a lot of stuff with QPAC and all that. So they did like a modern Macbeth.
2: Mm.
1: And it was really cool how they did it. Because everything's they film, have phones and they live stream things, and so you can see screens behind the stage. So it's like they're acting for screen and stage as well at the same time.
2: What do you mean? Like you can watch it on the TV
1: screen?
2: Yeah,
1: like that. I don't want to give too much away, but they have certain moments where you can sort of see, like they're getting filmed, and then you can see some characters who are maybe facing away from the audience on the screen, and then you see another actor facing the audience and like things like that. It was really cool.
2: What's the storyline of that again?
1: Macbeth.
2: All I can remember is bubble, boiling
1: trouble. The witches.
2: I did it at school, and that's all I can remember.
3: I did it at school, and I didn't understand.
2: I don't understand.
3: This is before you could just Google what the bloody hell
2: it was. It was hard when we went to school.
3: Yeah,
1: it is hard. And then Lady Macbeth loses her mind and convinces Macbeth to take over and kill the king, and then they go crazy.
3: Isn't that so true? Like, you had no idea what it meant, and no idea of finding it out unless, well, you couldn't just Google it.
1: Yeah.
3: And that, which would help you, like, to understand what it bloody meant. You at least do that, then go back and go, oh, that's what thy shalt not have thought.
1: Yes,
3: thy kingdom
1: thou shalt have thought.
3: Means.
1: Yeah, totally.
3: You know what I mean? Like, you're not actually cheating. You're just, like, helping
2: yourself.
3: Just to understand what the bloody hell it means.
2: Yeah. I think I came to the conclusion.
3: I had no idea what it meant.
2: No, I don't think I watched it. I came to the conclusion in English.
1: Yes.
2: If you put in 1% effort or 100 million percent, I always got exactly the same mark.
3: Yeah.
2: A C.
3: It's true.
2: So.
1: Yeah.
3: It's because they'd gone, that's Susan O'Neill.
2: She's
3: I know
2: the
3: what
2: C.
3: she's like. She's a C kid.
2: So.
3: David was a C kid as well.
2: Were you C for English?
3: No, I got H in English.
1: I was good at English, I was C for maths. Oh, I was probably lower than that.
3: I was E for maths.
1: Yeah. But if you want to see it, it's good contemporary. You can understand what's going on. It's really good.
3: No, it's unreal. Yeah.
1: It's a Shake and Stir.
2: Really good.
1: They do, like, I used to work for them. They used to
2: Did you work for them?
1: Yes, I used to go out to schools and do, like little shows and productions. They do that in all schools. They teach drama to primary. They do productions to high schools.
2: Okay. My friend, Catfish.
3: Hey, guys, I'm Fuzzy the Clown.
1: Woo!
2: Wow, goes to a lot
3: G'day,
2: of...
3: Elchester State School. You're that guy. Remember that guy?
2: Oh.
3: You just think, is this a career?
1: What is this?
3: It's fun. Yeah. It's better than doing maths.
1: And you do like modern. You get to go watch them.
3: They do theater company.
1: Come in. Exactly. Yeah. Luckily, I never got an all boys school because that would have been a tough career.
3: Oh, that would have been. I remember doing that.
1: Girls' schools were a lot easier.
3: When Bertie the Snake came out on stage, I was like, Bertie, you got a cop it here, buddy.
1: Good luck.
2: Did you do the same thing, Lutzy?
3: Well, I didn't do it, but I used to sit in the crowd and look at it.
1: Yeah.
2: Oh, wow.
3: When you're at school.
2: Okay. Yeah.
1: Did you ever get that?
2: No. Oh. I don't even know what you're talking about.
3: Lewis Till was uncultured.
1: Anyway, you did some culture last night?
3: Maybe we save it. What
1: we'll
3: do you do?
1: You want to come back with it?
3: Do it after the break.
2: It's not as interesting as yours.
3: No.
1: A brief chat before 101.
3: I'll be the judge of that.
2: I can tell you it wasn't.
1: And the good news is it's Throwback Thursday.
3: Your glasses are fogging up.
2: I know, because you know why? I feel I'm blushing because I was not listening and I was speaking over when you were speaking and I've been giving it to myself ever since and I've started blushing.
1: I didn't even know you were doing that.
3: I knew there was a reason why I glasses.
2: Isn't that funny?
1: That's bizarre.
2: I'm embarrassed.
1: We're fired up.
3: Come on.
2: Start fresh.
1: Access All Origin, Smile and Sue's, and our favourite day, Throwback Thursday. It's chaos. 9 days kicking us off. Absolutely. Story of a girl.
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0: 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If you want to be there and join us, go head-to-head from 7 this morning. But yeah, we were discussing, because I went to the theatre last night. I saw Shake and Stir's production of Macbeth. Nice. Who do a great job. It was at the Playhouse. You should check it out.
1: Yeah, I want to check that out.
0: Yeah, it's really good. Cool. Modern too. Like, I don't give too much away, but modern.
2: It's good.
0: Yeah,
2: it's okay.
0: Fun.
2: That sounds fun.
1: That's what you want.
2: I was near you, but a bit earlier than you, I think, because you said you got home late.
0: It's like 11:30 I got home.
2: Oh, my God,
0: night.
2: That makes me feel sick.
1: Yeah.
2: I went to the State Library of Queensland.
1: Oh, that's no one here is experiencing this.
2: And I saw a display there, a free exhibition, so I recommend this, called... Yes. Dearly Departed, Death in Life Exhibition Tour. It's all about death.
1: Death and life, or death in life?
0: Death Wednesday
1: in
0: life. Night.
1: Death in life.
2: So it's all displays about death, like things people wore, and sort of death in history in Brisbane. So when cremation started in Brisbane, which was the 30s.
1: Really?
2: Pictures of different death things, how different cultures celebrate death or don't celebrate death. What else do they have? They had...
1: It's kind of interesting.
2: Like they had some drugs that doctors used to use to, you know...
1: to euthanise people.
0: To kill
2: them.
0: People, yeah.
2: Oh, no, opium sort of.
1: Oh, okay.
2: Just
1: medicines.
2: Painkillers. Mm. They had a bit on palliative care. Palliative care was never a thing. Back in the day it said... This is not fun anymore, is it? Back in the day it said that was doctors' failures, so they didn't... Once they couldn't fix the patient, they're like, okay, go and lie in that bed over there.
0: See you later.
1: You're gone.
2: Yeah.
0: Put them down.
1: Is that right?
2: And it was a lady who I've since forgotten her name who said, no, we need to make their death as
0: peaceful,
2: nice as possible.
1: Take as long as possible.
2: If not only for them,
1: then for
2: their family.
1: The magic pill. Anyway.
2: Yeah, there's a bit on voluntary assistant dying.
0: That's interesting.
2: Anyway.
0: So where is this? The library?
2: State Library of Queensland. Not nearly as fun
1: State
2: as yours.
1: State Library.
2: And State Library.
1: Where's that?
0: Where is that?
2: That's next to Goma. It's pretty, it's beautiful. You know, back in the day, it was the other side of the river. When we were at school. But
1: that
2: now
1: was boring.
2: That was boring. But now it's a beautiful designed
0: library
2: building.
0: Yeah, right. Okay.
2: Anyway, that's...
1: So what drove you to do that?
0: Yeah, on a Wednesday night.
1: Some of your girlfriends?
2: Some of my girlfriends. I have a fascination with death. I don't know if you've noticed.
0: Is that a new thing? is your fascination with death new, or is it...
1: No. I think everyone does, kind of.
2: Yeah. Probably in the last... I think in the last 5 years. 10 years.
1: As you get older.
2: As you get older.
0: Ponder it.
2: I think things happen as you get older.
1: Yeah. Well, people start dying around
0: start
1: you.
3: One note wonder.
0: On that cheery note, wonder. Your chance to go to Aussie World as a family. 13, 24, 10, today's song.
2: Is that
1: an
2: old one?
1: Yeah.
0: Well, it's Throwback Thursday, so.
1: Of course.
0: Yeah.
1: Yeah, I got it, I think.
0: Can't wait to play this song. If you know, give us a call. We'll get you on next.
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8: There's been a crash at 8 Mile Plains, Gateway Motorway Extension northbound. It's before the M1, and there's a crash at Slacks Creek, the M1 northbound before Logan Lee Road. Car broken down at Kingston, Logan Motorway westbound near Kingston Road, and there's a car broken down at Rochdale, Gateway Motorway northbound. Australia Post proudly supports the Australian Red Cross to help communities impacted by disaster. 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Heading for a top of 23 today with a shower or two on Nova 106.9.
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0: Your chance to head to Aussie World. Experience Aussie World, the Sunshine Coast theme park with unlimited rides and unreal fun for all ages. Just need to tell us this song.
2: I recognise it. I recognise it.
0: Iconic intro.
2: Yeah.
0: Tanalia at a Jim Boomba. Good morning.
21: Good morning.
2: What do you think? What are you thinking?
21: I'm thinking it's Flashing Lights by Kanye West.
0: I actually can't hear that. It's not, though. That'd have been a good one to play.
2: Is Kanye West doing some more music, did I see?
0: Ooh, I don't know. Mm. I mean, he's
2: is Kim Kardashian's...
0: Ex-husband,
2: okay.
1: Yeah. Let's hope so, because when he launches music, that's when he starts doing all weird shit.
0: Yeah, yeah. Things happen.
1: Yeah.
2: True.
0: Michael out of Park Ridge. Good morning, mate.
22: Yeah, mate, I got no idea, so we'll go Slim Dusty
1: Life
22: on the Hill.
1: Yes, that's it. Slim Dusty.
2: Yeah.
1: Let's play it.
2: Oh, if only. How good if it was Slim Dusty?
22: Let's get it on.
1: What's
22: right
1: the song?
22: I don't know
1: what
22: that is.
2: He has a song go, Michael?
1: Sing it.
22: Oh, I don't know about singing it.
1: No, you bloody sing it. You're on the air.
22: Oh, yeah. I I got no idea.
4: I'll give you a $100 cheesecake shop voucher if you sing it two of the lines.
22: It's a long straight road and the engine is...
4: Sing it!
22: I can't. I'm singing on
4: it. No, you're not singing it. You're speaking it. Sing Slim Dusty.
22: I can't do it.
4: One, a two, a one, two, three, four, go.
22: Oh, yeah. Oh, it's a long straight road and the engine is deep.
17: Hey.
22: I can't help thinking of a good night's sleep.
4: Yay! That's what I'm talking about.
2: Well done.
4: $100 cheesecake shop voucher, but you're wrong.
2: That was awesome. Well done.
4: Good.
2: I love
4: nasty.
2: That. I love that he sang it.
17: Yeah, good.
4: Actually,
17: it
4: took him a while.
2: he got there.
4: Sorry, that was a bit bullying.
0: Katie's now online just going, oh, God, I hope they don't make me sing.
4: Yeah, get it wrong, we will.
0: What do you think it is, Katie?
18: Hi, guys. I think it's CeeLo Green, Bright Lights, Bigger City.
0: CeeLo Green.
4: Oh, yeah. Just CeeLo. Not that.
0: Not CeeLo, unfortunately.
2: Aren't you going to make a sing that?
4: I don't want to hear CeeLo this morning.
0: And Marnie, Adamore Fields. Happy Thursday. What do you think it is?
23: Is it Bon Jovi, Living on a Prayer?
4: Hope so. Is it?
2: Well done, Marnie.
0: Yeah, good guess. Good get. You're going to Aussie World. Family pass to Aussie World. You enjoy that one, Marnie.
23: Awesome. Thanks, guys.
2: Oh, the beginning's iconic.
0: Yeah.
2: Don't speak over it.

0: Thursday, living on a prayer. Jeez, that gets you going. If that doesn't get you going for a Thursday, I don't know what will.
1: Doesn't it? I was just looking them up. They formed in 1983.
2: Oof. Still looks pretty good, John.
1: Yeah, doesn't he?
2: Yeah.
1: Looks great.
2: Bit of a silver grey, what do they call it? A silver fox.
1: Silver fox.
2: Oh. Silver fox.
0: Hello.
1: Check his age.
0: Big show to come as well. We've got Smarter Than Sue's. And the cage is stacked with Disney on Ice tickets as well. They present Magic in the Stars, June Brisbane Entertainment Centre. For tickets, skate to ticketek.com.au. That's all up for grabs this morning.
1: He's 64. He's actually not that old. He must have... But to me, that doesn't seem that old anymore.
2: But look at him. If he had a bit of Just for Men in that hair, he'd look 34.
0: He has luscious locks, though.
1: Yeah. There's a lot of hair there.
0: It's all grey, but there's a lot of it there.
1: Good hair.
2: Good on him.
0: What's your take on dyeing your hair at that age? Like, would you, you know?
1: Oh, I think if you're going to start dyeing your hair, you've got to start as soon as it starts going
0: grey.
1: Different colour.
0: Right.
1: It's not fair for guys, isn't it? They get judged if they dye their hair, whereas I dye my hair.
2: Yeah, well, girls do it when they're 20.
1: No one judges me.
0: Yeah. Yeah, okay.
2: That's true, actually.
0: Yeah.
2: So hard being a man.
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4: I've got to have a mattress topper. I've got to have a mattress protector. I actually have two mattress protectors. 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
3: Yes, me too.
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5: Yeah. Yeah,
3: just in case you piss yourself.
1: Exactly.
3: The Chrissy Swan Show. 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
26: 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There's a crash at Everton Park, South Pine Road, inbound at Pullen Road, and a crash on the Ipswich motorway at Riverview, eastbound direction after the Warraga Highway with congestion building. There's also been a crash at 8 Mile Plains for Gateway Motorway Extension, northbound before the M1, and a car broken down on the M1, northbound before Logan Lee Road through Slacks Creek. 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Heading for a top of 23 today with a shower or two on Nova 106.9.
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30: Good morning, Ash Gardner with you. Donald Trump has stepped up his war of words, threatening to hit Iran hard again. It comes after an escalation of the violence in the Middle East. A US military helicopter was downed earlier this week, sparking fresh strikes. One Nation has already raised more than $1.5 million after a donation drive for its Fire the Lie campaign. Leader Pauline Hanson jetted to Perth yesterday, where she was greeted by supporters at a fundraising event while protesters gathered outside. This year's Olivia Newton-John Cancer Fundraising Walk will be its last. Austin Health and the family deciding to shift fundraising efforts elsewhere. Authorities are stepping up their patrols as violence continues on the streets of Northern Ireland. Tensions boiling over during anti-immigration riots in Belfast after a Sudanese national was arrested over an alleged knife attack. And Zoe Kravitz and Harry Styles have been spotted sporting matching tattoos amid the news the pair are now engaged. Nova Sport is next.
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30: Round 15 kicks off tonight with the Rabbitohs taking on the Broncos. Both sides will pay tribute to Jai Arrow. South Sydney will wear a special all-white jersey and have named Arrow in the number 23 jersey. Brisbane will wear his name and club number above the Broncos logo. Mitch Moses will test his hamstring this morning in a make-or-break fitness test to determine whether he'll line up for the Blues in Origin 2 next week. And in cricket, the Aussie women have beaten the West Indies by 6 wickets in their final T20 World Cup warm-up match. It's the final week to win your way to Origin Game 2 in Melbourne with Nick Lutzy and Susie O'Neill. Head to the Nova Player app to register. And you're up to date on Nova.
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0: Throwback Thursday. It is Eminem. I had that on CD from the Eminem show without me on Nova 106.1.
1: You didn't have CDs?
0: Yeah, I had CDs. I had Walkmans. I was the late era of Walkmans. Yeah.
1: What era was that?
0: Early
1: O's. CDs, eh?
0: I'm a 90s kid.
1: I wonder if CDs will ever come back like vinyl did.
2: I'm keeping them in case. I've got all my CDs.
1: I do have a lot of my CDs.
0: Yeah, they probably will.
2: I reckon they will. Yeah. For sure. Hey, you remember last week, I think, we were talking about Ian Thorpe. He was on a TV show and he's one of my good friends. And I was talking about how back in 2000 when we were in teams together, he kind of wasn't allowed, in inverted commas, to be gay. There was so much pressure on him not to be gay.
0: He was such a big figure as well.
2: Such a big figure, and everyone was always asking. He ended up coming out in 2014. I think he was 32.
1: Was that when it was?
2: And then we got into the discussion about how it's still very difficult, I think, for male sports people to talk about their sexuality.
1: Mm-hmm.
2: And so I said, actually, when we were doing the break, I said the wrong name of the person, but the actual person I meant to say, who has just recently come out as AFL's first openly bisexual player, was Mitch Brown. And we've got him on the line at the moment. Good morning, Mitch.
3: Hey, team. How are you going?
1: This is you, right? We're not...
0: We've got the right Mitch.
1: Hello. For people who don't know, West Coast Eagles player, throughout your career, a great career as well.
3: Yeah, I've played for 10 years, but I had 94 games.
1: That's a great career, mate. What are you talking about?
0: To even make it.
1: Do not talk yourself down in that
3: way. Yeah, I'll take that. I'll take that. But hey, thanks for having me on. And
1: of course.
3: Yeah.
2: I wanted to talk. There's not many male sports people who have come out, and I remember the angst that Ian went through back then. I really do. It was a difficult time, and you were teased. He was teased in case, you know, that was like a derogatory thing that people would say to him. And so now I feel like the tide's really turned. But then when I started looking at how many sportsmen have come out, there's like hardly any. So footballers. It's obviously still a really difficult thing. And what made you decide to be open about your sexuality, Mitch?
3: Well, it's, what we consider hyper-masculine sports. So like rugby league union,

0: 130 years. I don't even know if cars were invented back then.
1: It's horse and cart days.
0: I was just like, there are players. There are so many players that are just remaining closeted. Like my own lived experience, and you know, albeit like, you know, I didn't feel like I had to do it for myself. I felt like I had to start a conversation, and I went back and forth for many years. To, you know, I was out in my own little community here in Melbourne, and I went back and forth, and I was like, you know what, if I maybe this is not my place. You know, I'm bisexual. Maybe it needs to be a current player because I'm retired now. And maybe it needs to be a current player that is gay. So, you know, that own internalized biphobia that I've, you know, that I have on myself, needs to be a player that can walk down the Brownlow Medal, which is like the Adelaide Medal Awards, hand in hand with a man.
2: Yeah.
0: And so for years I said, like, oh, it's not my place. I won't make a difference. But it got to last year where I think it was like the 8th or 9th homophobic incident on field in the last 12 months in the Aussie rules. And I was just like, stuff this. I'm going to say something to try and put a conversation out and help people learn. It's not about sort of, you know, making people feel uncomfortable or, you know, feel shame or anything like that. It's just putting a conversation out and, you know, helping people that are... or that are closeted playing these men's sports around Australia feel seen. I remember my the first time I actually had my first queer role model. It was close enough to Ian Thorpe, but it was Daniel Kowalski.
3: Oh my God, and he's one of my best friends. Yeah. One of my best friends.
0: And he was amazing. I remember seeing a picture of him. And it was the first time I saw a queer person within my football club. It was a picture on our, someone was doing an education session and Daniel Kowalski poolside with him holding a sign with a massive grin saying, "Hey, I'm Daniel Kowalski. I'm out loud and proud." And I just remember that moment. And Daniel was actually the first one to message me when I came out. So.
3: It was
0: a really, really nice moment.
3: It's so good to hear because the angst that he went through, I mean, the just disgusting treatment that he was treated with after he came out by some members of the public makes me cry.
2: Yeah, it's ridiculous.
1: Is that right?
3: I hope that still does not happen. I mean, some of the things that he would go to a football match and as a spectator and the... Yeah, I can't even talk about it because I get emotional.
1: That's amazing, isn't it?
2: Ridiculous,
3: would that still happen, Mitch, for people like you? Do you get to...
1: Well, see, you hope that what happens when you hear these AFL stories on field, Mitch, I think surely that's not a reflection of real life, but is it?
0: Well, that's the thing. I think, you know, when we think about homophobia, and often in these spaces like the sporting events, they often get highlighted as... on-field incidents or words, which is really, really bad, which is really bad. But it's these other moments that are happening, you know, in the locker rooms, in the stands, these microaggressions of, you know, we might call them casual homophobia or these behaviours that, you know, that we might not call out. We might just go, oh, that's a bit of banter and things. But what they do is pave the way for more harmful behaviours or for someone that's sitting there that's closeted, that's, you know, listening in and you're hearing some of your teammates go, oh, blah, blah, blah, blah, blah, and really casual about it, you're going, well, actually, hang on, I thought it was maybe safe maybe to talk about my sexuality, but now I don't think, you know, it is safe. So it's, I mean...
2: And that'd be the hardest part, Mitch. But I was just thinking, the hardest part for you, I suppose, would be the perception of your teammates and former teammates. So when you know, I suppose your story came forward and you did come out, how was that received from your former teammates?
0: You know, like, it's a really good question because it is mixed. It is honestly mixed and overwhelmingly it's been, like, positive. But, you know, there's... You know, I've got an identical twin, right? And, you know, for others in my life, like my teammates, family members, and I'm 37 when I came out. So, you know,
2: Oh, no, Mitch, you there? Oh, no. Have you put us on hold? Hold on, let me...
1: Hang on, what have we done?
2: Mitch,
1: you there, mate?
2: Yeah?

0: It's cut out.
1: It's cut out mid-combo.
2: He's an identical twin.
1: Literally, it's got his call still there. We'll put on, give back to, oh, there you go.
0: Anyway. It's cut out.
1: Yeah, it's cut out there.
2: It's really nice to hear his perspective.
0: Got through the crux of it.
1: Yeah. And we might get him back for the podcast.
0: Thank you,
1: chat.
0: Mitch Brown.
1: Yeah, thanks for coming on. Good to have the right Mitch on the show as well.
2: Correct.
1: Yeah, it's happening. Smarter Than Susie on the show and Access All Origin as well. So just quickly, sorry, Mitch, you there?
3: Sorry, mate.
1: You cut out there right in the middle of what you were saying. But
3: yeah, I don't know. I was getting deep too.
0: No,
1: it was really good.
3: I was meaning so, but people that know me like all my life, like my twin brother, like teammates, but that you know, it's that sense of I think like sadness. It's not this homophobia, this sadness or this grief that, you know, I had a lot of people, teammates, that go like apologize and say sorry Mitch, that I couldn't help make an environment where you could tell me, you could be yourself. And I think that was the sentiment of a lot of my teammates. I'm still there. I'm just like last week, and like I had a really good conversation with Robbo, and I've been there too. Like, I've been in these spaces. I've been homophobic, and, you know, that's that own internalized shame that I have. And it was, you know, I a really nice conversation around, you know, prepared to meet people where they're at and learn and listen and be fair. I think, you know, the kind of how I sort of like to go about things, not shaming people or, you know, I'm in this position of advocacy, right, in Aussie rules football and trying to make it a bit safer for maybe that next person. But I got to keep reminding myself to meet people with that. And I just loved, you know, Robbo texted me last week, and even just being on chatting to you guys today, it's just, you know, that, I think that's a good example of how we should go about things, you know, when we, you know, when we make mistakes or we don't. Like, we just need to sit down and have good conversations and meet people where we're at.
0: So, well, mate. Well, we need more greater advocates for greater inclusion in sport, mate. So well done, Mitchie.
3: I appreciate you guys having me on. Really means a lot.
2: Thanks for coming on.
1: Thanks, Mitch.
0: Yeah, Mitch.
3: Thanks,
1: mate. It's Nick Lutzy and Suze on Nova.
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6: There's a crash at Everton Park for South Pine Road. It's inbound at Pullen Road, and the crash on the Ipswich motorway at Riverview eastbound after the Warrego Highway is causing congestion for both the Cunningham and the Warrego getting onto the Ipswich motorway. A crash at 8 Mile Plains Gateway Motorway Extension northbound before the M1. Broken down car for Kingston Logan Motorway westbound near Kingston Road, and a breakdown at Rochdale Gateway Motorway northbound. So if you need to get to the airport, catch the train and just tap your card or visit airtrain.com.au. Remember, catch the train, make the plane. Air Trade. Whoop, whoop. Heading for a top of 23 today and a shower or two on Nova 106.9.
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0: This love. Throwback Thursday. Nick Lutzy and Susie O'Neill, 6:58. 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
1: we
0: sure.
1: Are, baby.
0: Hell yeah. 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Access all Origin. 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
10: 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There's a crash at Upper Mount Gravatt Pacific Motorway outbound near Clump Road. And there's been a crash at Riverview for the Ipswich Motorway eastbound after the Warrego Highway that's caused some congestion. Now there's one at Chandler for Old Cleveland Road westbound at Tilley Road. And a broken down car at Ormo for the M1 northbound on the right shoulder, slowing traffic up. 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Heading for a top of 23 today with a shower or two on Nova 106.9.
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22: Good morning, Ash Gardner with you. Protesters have once again taken over the streets of Belfast in Northern Ireland. Anti-immigration riots erupted after a Sudanese national was arrested over an alleged stabbing attack. Cars and buildings have been torched in the violence. Donations are flooding in to One Nation's Fire the Lie campaign. Less than 24 hours after the advertising donation drive was launched, it's already raised more than $1.5 million. While Pauline Hanson jetted to Perth, where she addressed supporters at a rally overnight. A British tourist is suing SeaWorld Helicopters after witnessing the deadly chopper crash in 2023. He's seeking $850,000 in damages. US President Donald Trump has warned he plans to hit Iran hard again. It comes after the downing of a US helicopter sparked renewed strikes between both sides, while Iran's president says US threats to target the country's national infrastructure represent a sign of desperation. And Tim Allen says a home improvement reboot is unlikely due to personality problems with the actors who played his on-screen sons in the original sitcom. The show ran for 8 seasons from 1991 to 1999. Nova Sport is next.
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22: The Broncos take on the Rabbitohs tonight to kick off round 15. At the Australian swimming trials, Sam Short has broken his own Commonwealth record by more than a second in the 800-metre freestyle. 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And the Aussie women's cricket team has defeated the West Indies by 6 wickets in their T20 World Cup warm-up match in Cardiff. It's a final week to win your way to Origin Game 2 in Melbourne with Nick Lutzy and Susie O'Neill. Head to the Nova Player app to register. And you're up to date on Nova.
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0: 7 minutes past seven, Thursday morning. This time next week will be day after Game 2 of State of Origin.
28: Oh, I hope we feel good. Oh. I hope we've won.
29: Oh. Waking up in Melbourne too, we will be.
0: Yes.
29: As will. Some of our listeners.
0: Access All Origin. If you want that to be you, novafm.com.au to come to Melbourne with us.
28: What's this?
0: Throwback Thursday continues.
28: Mm-hmm.
0: See when you can guess. You should know this song.
29: Oh, yeah, a bit of
28: soccer.
0: Ricky
28: Martin.
0: Bit of Ricky.
28: Yeah. World Cup related?
0: It's a World Cup theme. So Ricky Martin.
29: She bangs
0: for one Susan O'Neill.
28: Throwback Thursday.

0: Ricky Martin, Throwback Thursday. Nova 106.9, Nick Lutzy and Susie O'Neill, 11 minutes past 7. Are having some trouble getting one of our contestants.
1: Come on, guys.
0: To access all
1: it's
0: Origin.
1: Ridiculous. This
0: be
1: is
0: better.
1: Like, there'd be people in their cars right now just, you know.
2: Yeah,
0: blowing up.
2: I can feel it. I got it next to me.
1: It's a great bloody prize.
0: Yeah.
1: They've gotten through.
0: We're going to give her respect.
1: We've chosen you.
0: Yes, so we're going to come back with it. If not, we'll get someone else. But anyway, that'll happen next.
2: Whilst we're waiting, you transfer some of that passion that you've got there, Lutzy, into my break about the best cover songs at all time.
1: Oh, yes,
2: because it's Throwback Thursday. I thought I'd go through some of the best ones that I reckon around.
1: You're saying established songs. We had this discussion off air the other day.
2: So established songs.
1: So good songs.
2: That are sung by other famous artists and cover.
1: In your opinion, become better than the OG.
2: In my opinion, are better than the original.
0: Ooh, okay.
2: For example, you'll get the gist of it when I start.
1: Yes.
2: So firstly, I've got Jolene by Dolly Parton.
1: So this was the OG?
2: This is the OG.
0: Great song.
2: Great song, yeah.
1: Who sang it better than Dolly?
0: Yeah.
2: Actually, you know what?
1: This is my point. This is dangerous areas here.
2: Well, I like this one because it's a real contrast. It's the White Stripes.

0: God, okay. You were some people in the car right now going,
1: what? I just like a contrast.
2: Like, yeah, I don't know if it's grungy? Better than Jolly, but it's got the grunge to it. The white stripes are great.
1: Well, you think of some while I'm going along, Lutzy. Maybe you can chime in.
0: Well, the only one I thought of, I don't know if you've got the audio for it, but I'm talking about legit good song.
1: Yeah.
0: Was old MJ with Smooth Criminal.
2: Oh, yes.
0: Great song. But, I mean, the 1990s told us that another band whose name escapes me
2: Alien Ant Farm.
0: Like, this got big, this song, right?
2: Yeah, I kind of prefer this version.
1: This is good.
2: Yeah.
0: A lot of people, I would dare say, prefer this song. This has become the cool version.
1: It's a bit grungier.
2: It is, yeah.
1: Well, this one could be controversial as well, though.
2: Oh, yes.
1: Africa by Toto. I mean, real throwback.
2: Great song.
1: We love this song.
2: It comes on at a wedding no matter what, and everyone will just dance.
1: Makes you feel
0: good. I think I know where you're going with this, and I think I do, actually.
1: And it's a band that's still around. Weezer. You heard of Weezer?
0: Yeah, I love Weezer.
1: They did it.
0: Yeah. Very similar, but I like the sound of it.
1: It isn't a contrast as much as Jolene and the White Stripes.
0: And Weezer's rock.
2: Yeah, this is good.
1: Now, this one, Lutzy, you told me about the other day. This is Man Who Sold the World.
0: Yeah, okay.
1: Yeah, tell me this one.
0: Well, I mean, and honestly, I've only more recently though I realised, because, I mean, this is a David Bowie song. Classic, obviously.
1: I never knew it was a David Bowie song.
0: I mean, my first recollection of this song was when, of course, the MTV Unplugged in New York City, the famous Nirvana Unplugged, and they did this song.
2: That sounds so good.
1: I thought it was a Nirvana song.
0: Yeah. So it's like, I must admit, until pretty recently. Like, this is iconic.
2: Yeah, that's cool.
1: This is better.
2: This is better.
0: I think it is as well.
1: That's good.
0: Yeah.
1: Okay, what started this whole break for me, or this thing for me, is I saw this on Instagram or somewhere.
0: Are we asking people to do this or not? Is this a thing?
1: Vote? No. I'm going to make a decision because this is the best one, in my opinion.
2: Okay.
1: And I want to try and get it on air today.
2: Okay.
1: Because Throwback Thursday, I'm not sure.
2: Yeah, so you know how people get about that.
1: You know the origins is going to be polarising. I know it is. I know it is. So, you know, you shook me all night long by AC/DC.
2: One of the best bands on the planet.
0: Yeah, well, probably one of the best songs, you know, in history. I'm sure it's been voted.
2: Daka, baby.
0: Top 100 songs probably of all time. I'm sure there's been, you know, surveys and yada yada yada.
2: Surely nothing beats this.
1: I reckon these two ladies that sang it, Anastasia and Ceylon.
0: Anastasia Palaszczuk.
1: And Celine Dion.
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1: Celine Dion.
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1: Yeah, but this sounds, it puts a different, it puts more of a feminine twist on it. That's why I like it.
2: Yeah, I mean, yeah. I'm not going to argue with that.
0: Yeah. Go on.
2: No, I'm not.
1: Apparently Celine Dion sings this at her concerts a lot. I mean, when she tours.
0: It would go off
2: when
0: here.
2: They wheel her out these days.
0: Or dust her off.
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5: Traffic on the Ipswich motorway eastbound through Riverview is a little on the heavy side after that crash earlier this morning. Centenary Highway is under speed northbound from Sunmer through towards Jindalee. There's a car broken down at Stretton, the Gateway Motorway extension southbound near Illawinna Street. Honda's end of financial year event is on now with great deals available across a select Honda range. 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Heading for a top of 23 today and a hour or two on Nova 106.9.
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0: Sure, it's best day of the week. We were just talking about covers that might be better than the original song.
1: Oh, yes, yes, yes, yes.
0: And you said AC/DC's iconic song.
1: I reckon.
0: Yeah.
1: I reckon that Anastasia and Celine Dion did a better cover.
0: Yes.
1: Of this. I mean, it was voted the worst cover ever by a Total Guitar magazine.
2: Was it really?
0: By Susie O'Neill.
2: I mean, it's dangerous. Akadak is a dangerous area to get into. I mean, come on, it just is because it's such a.
1: But I just love the feminine. I love the feminine twist, and I love Celine Dion's voice.
0: It's just AC/DC.
2: That's what I'm saying. It's like AC/DC covering the Spice Girls. That'd be so.
1: That'd be cool.
2: As far as ex-premiers go, I think it's one of the better covers.
0: She's done well.
2: I haven't seen Stephen Miles bring anything out like this. You know.
0: Here we go. You make the decision. You should be all night long. Cover.

0: Celine Dion cover, You Should Be All Night Long.
1: Woohoo!
2: Yeah! Bon Scott turning in his grave right now to get his ears further away from the top of the top of the soil.
0: Susan's favourite cover.
1: I loved it.
0: Yeah.
3: Woo! Queensland, it's a miracle.
4: Access all Origin.
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0: Yeah, this is unreal. Two callers go head to head. The winner, of course, invited back. Last fan standing on Friday, which is tomorrow, comes to Melbourne with us.
1: And they get flights and accommodation, obviously, because they come to us with Melbourne. Come to us to Melbourne. Gold class seats to Origin. Yeah. Come on, Queensland, we've got to win this. Guided tour of the MCG and the exclusive Money Can't Buy access to the Captain's Run, the Maroons Captain's Run.
0: So cool. So our carryover champ has been doing very well this week from Gumdale. Been here since Monday. Victoria, hello, Vic.
6: Hello.
0: How are we feeling today, Thursday? Feeling good?
6: Oh, bit nervous today, but yeah, it's all right.
0: Yeah. Well, your contestant today, we had a late dropout, so we've had a bit of a change, an audible. Jessica from Oxley. Good morning, Jess.
7: Good morning, everybody.
0: Okay. So, Jess, you understand how this works. Maroons trivia, or Origin trivia, I should say. It doesn't need to be just Maroon. Your name is your buzzer.
7: Yep.
0: All right. Okay. This is big. We will, as we say, win today, win tomorrow. You're coming with us.
2: Okay. I don't know, I feel like I've seen this question before, but I'll ask it anyway. Okay. You ready?
7: Yeah.
0: Names of your buzzers.
2: Here we go. Question one. The last time State of Origin was played at the MCG was Game 2 in 2024. Which state won that match?
7: Victoria.
2: Victoria was first.
7: New South Wales.
2: Correct.
1: Wow. Well done.
0: Victoria, you're like an encyclopedia of Origin. It's crazy.
7: I've been studying.
2: She's very good.
0: Okay, so Jess, you need this now.
1: Come on, Jess.
2: For State of Origin Game 2 next week, for the Maroons, who's been named to start as hooker?
7: Victoria.
2: Victoria to clinch it.
7: Harry Grant.
2: Harry Grant is correct.
7: You're amazing, Victoria.
2: She's very good. She's very good.
0: Wow. Sorry, Jess.
7: That's okay. I appreciate it anyway. And good luck for tomorrow, Vic. Thank you so much.
2: Jess, I'm going to just send you a little Dr. Hydrate pack.
0: Oh, nice.
2: Which is the leaders in the world's best hydration drink.
1: I'm having some at
7: the
2: moment.
7: Let's
2: see. Susan, right now. So you've got that for you as well. And Victoria, we will speak to you tomorrow for what is the GF, the grand final.
7: Yes!
2: To see whether you'll be joining us at Access All Origin One to Go.
0: Oh, imagine she gets pipped tomorrow.
7: Thank you, guys.
2: Don't speak it. Don't even put it out in the universe.
0: I won't. Thanks, Vic. It's all thanks to Shell V-Power, proudly fueling Queensland and the Mighty Maroons. That's happening. Smarter than Sue's on the show in about 35 minutes.
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21: 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There's a crash at South Brisbane for Boundary Street near Manning Street and one in Archerfield, Beattie Road at Berry Road. Car broken down at Stretton, the Gateway Motorway extension southbound near Illawina Street, and debris to watch for the M1 northbound in the right lane at Grandis Street through Logan Home. Looking for a hands-on high school? The industry school prepares years 10 to 12 students for trade careers through practical learning, apprenticeships and traineeships. Enroll now for a July start. Heading for a top of 23 today with a shower or two on Nova 106.9.
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24: Nova. Crowds have gathered for a second day of violent protests on the streets of Belfast in Northern Ireland. Anti-immigration rallies broke out after a Sudanese national was arrested over an alleged stabbing attack. One Nation's Fire the Lie campaign has already raised more than $1.5 million in donations. The money will fund an advertising campaign against the Albanese government, while Pauline Hanson has jetted west addressing supporters in Perth. The NDIS Fraud Task Force has given evidence to a Senate inquiry, saying it's confident the government's proposed changes to the scheme will help crack down on fraud within the system. It says improved record-keeping standards and regulations will help them stamp out illegal activity. A British tourist has launched a lawsuit against SeaWorld helicopters after witnessing the horror chopper crash in 2023. He's seeking $850,000 in damages. Four people were killed when two helicopters collided mid-air. And David Harbour has broken his silence on his ex Lily Allen's brutal breakup album, which detailed cheating allegations. The actor responding, saying stories are complex. Nova Sport is next.
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24: Broncos coach Michael Maguire believes they're close to turning things around despite a challenging few weeks at Red Hill. Brisbane currently on a five-game losing streak ahead of tonight's clash with South Sydney.
27: I think you're a moment away from being able to put a little bit more belief into what we're doing and confidence into what we're doing, and the way they've been training has been excellent.
24: Molly O'Callaghan has claimed the women's 200-metre freestyle final ahead of Lani Pallister on night three of the Australian swimming trials. And it's the final week to win your way to Origin Game 2 in Melbourne with Nick Lutzy and Susie O'Neill. Head to the Nova Player app to register. And you're up to date on Nova.
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0: Basement Jacks, Throwback Thursday, Nova 106.9. That is Good Luck. Nick Lutze and Susie O'Neill with you, 7:37, doing it for Shell Ready Express. But Lutze, I don't know what's happened to Susan this morning.
1: Hang on.
0: she's dressed up now. You tell us who you are, Susan.
1: I'm dressed as Woody from Toy Story.
2: It's actually pretty good.
1: Friend in me, because Taylor Swift was at the premiere.
0: Yeah.
2: Did you see it singing with, who's this guy? Roger someone.
1: Randy Newman. He's done all the music for all the Toy Stories.
0: Yeah.
1: He's 82.
2: I didn't know that.
0: So he was playing piano, and Taylor Swift, who of course we know she has the new song on that, she was singing this with him.
3: Got a friend

0: Wish ACDC had covered it.
1: This was one of her favourite movies as a kid.
2: Yeah.
1: Taylor Swift.
0: Yeah, she genuinely loved
1: it. She genuinely
0: Toy
1: loved
0: Story.
1: It. At the premiere, she went and met one of her favourite characters, Jesse Cowboy. Mm. Plus, she's got her original VHS.
2: Yeah, she does.
1: That she had as a kid, and she got Tom Hanks to sign it. Like, she's a proper fan.
2: Her VHS on the red carpet, Tom Hanks is signing it while she's performing that new song. It's pretty cool.
1: So one of her favourite movies when she was growing up, which got us thinking.
2: Yes.
1: What was your favourite movie as a kid?
2: It's Throwback Thursday, so let's walk down memory lane. 13, 24, 10,
0: question.
2: If you got one.
0: Yeah.
2: Favourite movie as a kid. Does it need to be a kid's movie? It can just be a movie you resonated with or loved as a kid.
0: Well, that's the thing. When I was a kid, animation hadn't really kicked off yet. So I think back to when I was sort of between the ages of, let's say, 6 and 12, my favourite movies would have been Back to the Future.
2: Oh, yeah.
0: Indiana Jones and the Temple of Doom.
2: Good one.
0: I didn't like E.T. It made me sad.
1: I haven't seen that yet.
2: Seen E.T.? No. Hasn't aged well.
1: I was waiting for
0: it
1: to come out
0: sad.
1: On video.
0: at the end, head down to your Blockbusters and pick it up, Susan.
1: You're not going to say the ending, are you?
0: No, I would not.
1: Spoiler alert.
0: Your phone's home. I'll say that. Star Wars, the first episode of Star Wars, the first couple of episodes of Star Wars.
1: Okay.
0: Probably, the Return of the Jedi, the third one.
2: If I'm going kids' movies, like for me, Toy Story, but Shrek was iconic. The very first Shrek.
0: Yeah, well, the top animations have started rocking out then, so,
2: But as far as movies go, because my dad used to love this, he used to put it on all the time.
0: What?
2: Twister.
1: What was Twister?
0: Oh, yeah, the hurricane.
2: The Twister.
1: Like a scary movie?
2: Yeah, with the tornadoes and
0: tornadoes.
2: Twisters
1: oh, wow.
2: that come. Yeah, yeah.
1: Okay.
2: That's not a cow. That's the same cow as it goes past the car.
1: Is that scary as a kid?
2: Yeah, it was. It was like Twisters in the west somewhere in America, and they don't have to hide out.
1: Jeez.
2: And Dorothy, they get the machine that can kind of, they put it inside the Twister. Inside
1: terrifying.
2: The Twister. I don't know why, but I always watched that with Dad as a kid.
1: One of my favourite movies, and
0: was,
1: then there
0: was
1: cereals.
0: A silent film.
2: Charlie Chaplin.
1: Marcel Marceau.
0: Marcel Marceau.
1: No, Ghostbusters.
2: Oh,
1: remember how good the Ghostbusters juggernaut was?
2: Yes.
0: A little bit scary.
1: Yeah. Who's going to car?
0: Ghostbusters.
1: Yeah, it was scary.
2: Yeah, that was very good.
1: Oh, and a lot of people, I think, go back to those movies now, don't they?
2: Yeah.
1: Like, do you watch Shrek now, Nick?
2: Love it.
1: When you want to feel good
2: again. Yeah, nostalgia. Yep, Shrek or Twister.
0: Because I remember, nostalgia is a good thing.
2: Yeah.
0: And I saw Martin Short talking about... Martin Short, who's on that Only Murderer in the Building.
1: He's someone's girlfriend now.
0: So he was in The Three Amigos, which is a movie I loved as a kid.
2: Oh, yeah.
0: But...
1: Who was in that Amigos, was that yes.
0: But when it came out, it flopped so bad that Martin Short's still embarrassed these days to talk about The Three Amigos because it got beaten by an Eddie Murphy movie at the box office that weekend.
1: Who was in that? The Steve...
2: Steve Martin?
0: Steve Martin.
2: Because he's also in Only
0: Martin
2: Murders.
0: Martin Short and Chevy Chase.
1: Oh, yes.
2: Oh,
1: yeah.
0: With The Three Amigos.
2: Actually, the Chevy Chase movie. Great. Yeah. National Lampoon, Family Vacation.
1: National Lampoon.
0: Yeah. He had Fletch as well. I love the Fletch movies.
2: Yeah.
1: I remember those.
0: Chevy Chase.
2: Okay. 13, 24, 10. What movie did you love as a kid? Ryan out of Castledon. Good morning to you.
3: Oh, yeah.
1: What did you like?
3: Flight of the Navigator.
0: Flight of the Navigator.
1: I don't know that.
2: I don't know that either.
1: What's that about? Navigating?
3: No, it's about a kid and he gets taken by an alien and they travel on a spaceship. It's like, it's got Sarah Jessica Parker in it and like one of her first movies.
0: Yeah,
2: no. 80s movie, 1986.
0: Like a fantastical kind of film.
2: Yeah, okay, there you go.
1: And do you watch it now still?
3: Yeah, no, I actually watched it again recently. Yeah, it's just saying it just brings back those memories and stuff. Yeah,
0: it's cool how somehow they can 4K those old movies sometimes now. You see them on KO and Fox, sometimes we want to watch this in 4K. It was like Pulp Fiction or something, but not a kid's film. But, it's pretty amazing they can do that.
2: It's awesome.
1: And they can bring the words back to the silent movies.
0: Oh, yeah. So you get subtitles.
1: Throwback joke.
0: Well, they colour yours.
2: Yeah, they colour,
0: That's amazing for
1: they
0: you.
1: They can actually do that. Wizard of Oz, they can make that colour.
0: No, I know, they colour it, which was one of your favourites.
2: She's dressed here as Woody.
0: The Wizard of Oz.
2: 13, 24, 10, what movie did you love as a kid? We'll take more on the other side of this. Brisbane, this is
4: it. Two down, only one left.
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3: There's a crash at 8 Mile Plains, the M1 northbound before the Gateway Motorway, and a crash at Parkinson, Beaudesert Road northbound near Algester Road. Broken down car, Pacific Motorway northbound, that's in the left lane as you're coming through 8 Mile Plains. 40 Winks, end of financial year sale is on now with up to 50% off mattresses and up to 30% off furniture. 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Heading for a top of 23 with a shower or two on Nova 106.9.
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1: We're talking about the Taylor Swift Toy Story 5 collab. Mm. And she was at the premiere last night in LA singing this song.
0: And she sang the actual Toy Story song as well with Randy Newman.
1: Oh, sorry, I thought this was playing. Yes. And she's actually a fan. Like, she's a fan from when she was five. She got her VHS signed, her VHS signed by Tom Hanks, and she met Jesse Cowboy. So it got us thinking, what was your favourite movie as a kid?
0: Mm. We've all gone through and said
1: ours.
0: You
1: had a famous person ring in, Lutzy, saying their favourite.
2: Well, just go to the callers first, because I think it parallels with Nick.
0: Yeah, it does. Let's go to Christy out of Jim Boomba. Good morning.
3: Hi, how you going?
0: We're good, Christy. Good. What's your favourite movie as a kid?
3: I absolutely adored The Goonies when I was a kid.
0: Oh, that is a great one.
4: Oh, my God.
5: From Steven Spielberg, The Goonies.
4: Do the truffle shuffle.
6: Come on.
4: Do it.
2: Literally, as you rang in, Christy, I got a text from the great Darren Lockyer saying, Goonies. Yep. He was in grade 3, Darren Lockyer, when The Goonies came out in 1985. How old were you? Do you remember?
3: I was grade 2.
2: There you go. Wow. You and D-Lock were listening to that at the same time.
0: That's scary, too.
2: Watching that. There you go. Thank you, Darren.
0: Thank you.
1: That's cool if you and text it in.
2: It's awesome.
0: Shelley from Capella Bar. Good morning.
7: Good morning. How are you?
0: We are great. What's your favourite movie as a kid?
7: As a kid, I wasn't a little kid, but my favourite movie was The Breakfast Club.
2: Oh, yeah.
1: Is that Molly Ringwald?
2: Yes.
7: Yeah.
2: Charlie Sheen made a cameo in that too, right?
0: Yeah, yeah.
2: I watched it again recently. It still stands up, eh? It's a great...
0: Good movie.
2: And great soundtrack.
1: Soundtrack, yeah.
0: Mm. Charlie Sheen was only in that for, like, what, 20
2: minutes?
0: Remember,
2: he was in the cop station. He'd been arrested.
0: Yes.
2: So he becomes his love interest.
0: I swear.
1: Oh, really?
0: In the Charlie Sheen docker, he says for that movie, he stayed up all night the night before because he wanted to look tired.
2: He looks wasted in it.
1: Really?
0: Drunk and tired, so he stayed up all night the night before.
1: That's interesting, isn't it?
0: Zoe out of Alex Hills on 13-24-10. What movie do you love as a kid?
8: Hello, good morning. I absolutely loved the original Pete's Dragon.
1: Sounds familiar.
0: Pete's Dragon.
1: That's got a song. It feels.
8: It's got a remake. A more recent remake.
0: Yes.
1: Okay.
0: Yes, it does have a.
1: I feel like I should know that because it was in 77 and I was around then.
2: 77. Holy crap. Pete's Dragon.
0: Yeah, I remember the remake. Yeah.
1: And do you watch it now still?
8: I never watched the remake because I loved the original so much I didn't want it to ruin it.
1: Oh, I love that.
0: Yeah.
1: I'm going to check that out today.
0: You want to be old one.
1: Old one. The OG.
0: Tamara out of Bellbird Park, what have you got?
9: Yeah, g'day, guys. It's going to show my age a bit, but as a kid, Mary Poppins was one of my favourite movies. Of sugar helps the medicine go
2: down, the medicine. This is an old one, but having said that, it got recreated and sort of everyone knew it when you were a kid.
1: But the original one, that's where they did the chalk on the ground and they jumped in and started dancing in it. Is that one?
9: They did. They went to the races. Yeah, that's right.
1: And is that the pigeon? Feed the pigeons?
9: Yeah, the little penguins. Yeah.
0: Little penguins.
1: Penguins.
0: Yeah.
1: Oh, okay.
9: Penguins
0: dancing around. Pigeons. Time.
2: Another one in that genre, I don't know what year it was, Oliver Twist.
0: Mm.
2: Oliver. Don't you remember that?
1: Well, I didn't see that one.
2: Oh, my God, it was iconic.
0: Yeah.
4: Please, Homer, have some.
1: I thought you were going to say...
2: Everything for you.
0: Yeah.
2: Anything
0: for you.
1: I thought you were going to say Sound of Music was kind of similar to that.
2: That's another one.
0: Yeah.
2: That scared me, though.
1: That's actually scary. I rewatched that. That's
2: when
1: about
2: the Nazis
1: the
2: catch them. It was too much for me when they were hiding behind the tombstones. I didn't like it.
1: The boy was giving them up, hey?
2: Yeah, it was too much. He blows the whistle. I thought, no, this is not... I was only a kid. This isn't right. This doesn't feel right. You know what I'm saying?
0: Yeah. And Tammy out of Arana Hills, wrap us up. What movie do you love?
10: My favourite was The Never Ending Story. I loved it so much. I even named my son Bastion.
2: I've forgotten that Bastion was in it, but yeah, that I do remember as a kid.
10: He's a little boy that reads the book with the apple, the sandwich, goes on the adventure.
2: No, it's a crack. I remember watching that when, you know, back in the day your parents would go across the border to Tweed Heads to play the poke machines and they'd stick you in a kid's room for 7 hours and they put movies on. And I watched The Never Ending Story.
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19: 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There are lights on flash at Runcorn, Beenleigh Road and Warragul Road. A crash for the M1 northbound before the Gateway Motorway through 8 Mile Plains. And a broken down car on the Pacific Motorway northbound in the left lane as you're coming through 8 Mile Plains. Absolutely everything is on sale at Freedom. 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Only at Freedom. Heading for a top of 23 today with a shower or two on Nova 106.9.
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20: Good morning, Ash Gardner with you. One Nation's call for donations has already raised more than $1.5 million, the funding to go towards its Fire the Lie campaign, while Pauline Hanson has jetted west addressing supporters in Perth. Protesters have taken over the streets of Belfast in Northern Ireland for a second day. Anti-immigration rallies broke out after a Sudanese national was charged over an alleged knife attack. There's a heavy police presence as cars and buildings are torched. Donald Trump has issued a fresh warning amid an escalation in the violence in the Middle East. He's threatened to hit Iran hard again, saying they've taken too long to negotiate a deal. A US military helicopter was downed earlier this week, sparking fresh strikes.
21: We're going to be attacking them very hard.
22: Resuming bombing?
21: Based on the helicopter, I guess we have the right to do that.
20: Pope Leo has led a mass inside Sagrada Familia, marking 100 years since the death of its designer, Gaudi. Crowds lining the streets in Barcelona to try and catch a glimpse of the pontiff. And Taylor Swift has taken to the stage for a special performance. She surprised fans at the Toy Story 5 movie premiere, performing a rendition of the track, You've Got a Friend in Me, alongside Randy Newman. Nova Sport is next.
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20: Round 15 kicks off tonight. The Rabbitohs taking on the Broncos in Sydney. Both sides will don special jerseys to support former teammate Jai Arrow. To the Australian swimming trial, Sam Short has moved from fifth fastest of all time in the 800 metres freestyle to third after breaking his own Commonwealth record, the 22-year-old touching the wall at 7 minutes, 36.73 seconds.
23: It hurt so much. Had a lot of legs at the end and, how good. I mean, there's only two guys in front of me, both super suits, just keen to keep improving.
20: It's the final week to win your way to Origin Game 2 in Melbourne with Nick Lutzy and Susie O'Neill. Head to the Nova Player app to register and you're up to date on Nova.
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1: 4 minutes past eight, Thursday morning, Smarter Than Sue's.
2: What are we up to? What? Let me just turn around. Hang on.
1: What? 100.
2: 100
1: yeah,
2: bucks?
1: Yeah, you
2: lost
1: yesterday.
2: I've had three in a row, haven't I? Yeah. Three losses in a row.
1: You had two wins, and then you lost yesterday.
2: Okay, come on.
3: This happens sometimes.
1: This happens.
3: Just, you know.
2: I reckon when I lose, then I lose.
3: Yeah, because you know? it's not as much on the line, and you know, it's, again, I always reference your swimming career. You know, you're back at state titles, you like a bit of motivation.
2: Not even,
3: of,
2: probably.
1: You
2: know,
1: well, you've just come off the Olympics. You know.
2: Probably a dumb club.
3: In a club.
2: Not even.
3: Midweek.
2: Club. Wednesday night club.
1: Oh, Wednesday night club meet.
2: It's cold and dark.
3: Break ball records there.
1: Yeah, you're not going to get there.
3: It's cold and it's dark.
1: No one cares.
3: They don't even turn the lights on.
1: Yeah.
3: Just
2: sometimes just one side of the pool.
1: Don't relate to each other.
2: It was the
1: 80s. 13, 24, 10. If you want to track it down, how's this for Throwback Thursday? The best day of the week. Eagle Eye Cherry. Oh, it always reminds me of the Brisbane commercials when I first saw it. When I had that. It was a Brisbane commercial.
2: Was it?
1: Yeah, save tonight, baby. It's

0: Guitar Cherry. Save tonight. It's Throwback Thursday. Nova 106.9. Nick Lutzy and Susie O'Neill with you. Top of 22 degrees. Still a bit of rain about today and all this week in Brizzy.
1: Hit it.
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0: 30 seconds, 5 questions. Need to take her down to join Elite Company, Kath, out of Sunny Bank Hills. Good morning.
4: Hello, team. How are we?
5: Oh, good. We're so similar. You're so similar, Kath.
4: I know.
5: I grew up in Robertson. Did you grow up in Sunny Bank Hills?
4: I didn't. I grew up in Ash Grove, but I live in Sunny Bank Hills.
5: Okay. Yep, tick. And we're both born in the same year. 1973.
4: We are. Oh. I'm 53 already, though. I know yours is still coming up.
5: Oh, still coming.
1: And you sound like a sister, Kath.
5: Yeah.
4: Oh, yeah. Haven't you got a sister?
1: That's what I said.
5: Yeah, I've got a sister called Catherine.
1: I literally said that. That's what I said.
5: You sound more. You sound different. Say so.
1: No, they sound exactly the same. This could be her. She's always wanted to be better than you.
6: Yes.
1: That's a known fact.
5: She would definitely. My sister, can I say, Catherine would definitely beat me on this show.
0: On this quiz.
5: Yeah. She's very clever. She's the smartest in our family.
1: Go and get her on then.
0: She listens every day.
5: Yes. Anyway.
4: Well, that's a challenge you need to do one day.
0: Yeah.
1: I would not psych you out like this if it wasn't $100. Like, if this was $1,000, I would not be getting into Kath territory, is all I'm saying.
0: No,
1: we're just kidding. Yeah.
5: Okay. I better get in there.
0: Yeah, jump in the booth.
4: All right.
0: The BYD soundproof booth, Kath. Good news for you. The good news keeps on coming. You can win 2 BYD cars now just for playing. Draw that one at the end of the year.
4: Excellent.
0: Oh, yeah. You'll love those. You won't pay for fuel, electric. They're sleek. You will enjoy them.
4: Yes, I will.
0: Jesus. Yes, good.
1: Rightio. All right. Okay. Yes, secretly, in her mind at the moment, Kath, just saying, if she beats you here, she's beating her sister.
0: Yeah,
1: just so you know. Psychologically, this runs way deeper than
0: she. This is deep family stuff.
1: You don't understand.
4: I need to perform this morning, don't I?
1: She was, when we were having that conversation, she was flapping her hands like, make it go away, when you're a kid.
0: Stop it.
1: Yeah, just, okay, maybe just close my eyes, I'll flap my hands, and everything will go away.
0: If that's you beat her, Kath, this could ruin the rest of Lutzy and Mai's morning.
1: No, you'll be right. She'll be right today.
4: No, you'll be right. You'll be right.
6: All right.
4: We don't hold grudges.
1: Most of us don't. Right, here we go. Okay, have I read them all? You have, yep. Okay, 30 seconds on the clock. Kath from Sunnybank Hills, your time starts now. Espresso, Nonsense and Feather are all songs by which artist?
4: Sabrina Carpenter.
1: Terra is the Latin name for which celestial object?
4: Earth.
1: Charles Kingsford Smith is most associated with what type of vehicle?
4: Aeroplane.
1: A small metal cap worn off of your finger while sewing is called a what?
4: Thimble.
1: What is 8 times 8?
4: 64.
0: Oh,
1: stop
0: my
1: it.
0: God.
1: Magnificent.
0: Oh, my God. Oh, no.
1: Sorry I stuffed up question 4, but back in house, Benny had a typo, and it threw me off.
0: That's an elite player right there, Kath. This is going to be entertaining. Let's release the beast.

0: All right.
1: I'm ready.
2: All right, here we go. Rock and roll.
3: 30 seconds on the clock. Your time starts now. Espresso, Nonsense and Feather are all songs by which artist?
1: Taylor Swift.
3: Terra is the Latin name for which celestial object?
1: Stars.
3: Charles Kingsford Smith is most associated with what type of vehicle?
1: Planes.
3: A small metal cap worn on your finger while sewing is called a what?
1: Thimble.
3: What is 8 times 8?
1: 64.
3: Stop it.
1: I bet you Kath knew that. Us 73 is now our times tables.
4: We do indeed.
1: We do. We learnt them rote. We wrote learnt. Wrote, as in off by
3: you
1: heart.
3: You wrote them out.
5: Not rope learnt.
4: Repeating.
1: Repeating them. Yes, thank you, Kath.
3: Okay. Oh, is that what you're doing?
4: Like I bet you do.
1: Yeah. What are you a teacher?
4: No, I work for Queensland Health, but not a nurse.
1: Okay. Nice. You are like my sister.
5: But not a nurse.
3: Public servant.
5: Mm. We thank you.
1: Yeah.
3: Mm. Not my brother. What does he even do? No one knows.
1: Well, Queensland Health do a lot.
3: They do some wonderful stuff.
5: They're great. Yeah.
3: Espresso, Nonsense and Feather are all songs by which artist? It's Sabrina Carpenter. Kath, you got that, Susan.
1: Oh,
3: you said
1: it.
3: Taylor Swift. Espresso.
1: Yeah. Do you like the Madonna Sabrina collab, Kath?
4: I'm not across it, sorry.
1: No.
4: I'm more 80s stuff.
1: Same, except sometimes I have to be because I'm on the show.
3: Not very often.
5: Yeah.
3: Terra is the Latin name for which celestial object?
1: I don't understand this.
3: Susan, you said the stars. Nah. Terra firma, Earth.
4: Oh, got it. Yes.
1: You got it.
5: She got that.
1: Oh, clever.
3: She tagged it.
1: Clever.
5: Oh, yeah,
3: it's too zip.
1: What school did you go to, Kath?
5: Here we go.
4: What school?
1: Yeah.
4: I finished grade 11 and 12 at Mount Maria.
3: You
4: at
3: got
4: Mitchelton.
3: Expelled from somewhere, didn't you? I can tell by your voice.
4: Did not.
5: I finished grade 11 and 12.
3: You naughty, naughty girl.
5: Where'd you go from year 10?
4: Year 9 and 10, I was at St Benedict's at Wilston, which doesn't exist anymore.
3: Yeah. Oh, right, okay.
4: Yeah. And grade 8, I was at Mount St Michael's at Ashgrove. But my mum went to Lewards Hill.
5: Oh, wow, there you go.
3: You did, okay. You did the
4: We're
3: rounds.
4: Living parallel lives, Sue.
1: We are.
4: I'm not a swimmer.
1: So similar. We're Catholic as well. Lapsed Catholics.
3: You claim 37 suburbs as your home.
1: I mean, you mightn't be lapsed.
5: All in the name of faith.
3: Charles Kingsford
4: if
3: Smith.
4: If my mum and dad are listening, no, I'm not.
1: I believe in going somewhere after death. I went to this death thing yesterday.
3: Oh, there we go.
5: We don't have time for this.
3: Charles Kingsford Smith is most associated with what type of vehicle? The airplane. I saw yesterday. I'm not sure if it was the anniversary, but he flew from USA to Australia. First trans, whatever that is, Pacific. Trans-Pacific
1: journey. Well done, for knowing that.
3: You both got that. So that's 3-1.
1: Can't be win.
3: A small metal cap worn on your finger while sewing. I knew you'd like this, Susan. You love sewing. Is a thimble. Kath, you got this right.
1: That's Kath been, got 5 out of...
3: Must have been a thing at Sunnybank Hills in the
5: 80s. Thimbles, yeah. Thimbles.
1: Did Kath get 5
5: part
1: out of 5?
5: Curriculum.
3: Hang on, not yet. And then we've got that.
1: Haven't we finished?
5: No. We were talking about death just before.
3: That's 4-2.
4: Timetable, Sue.
3: And what is 8 times 8? You both said 64, which is correct. It is a 5-3 victory.
5: Whoa.
3: To Kath. You are smarter than Suze. You've won $100.
5: Hey.
3: And we'll take it to the cave.
5: Oh, we're going to take it to the cave as well.
4: And that 100 is going to a charity. I'm doing a walk next Thursday night for Darkness to Daylight for Challenge DV.
3: Good on you.
1: Well done.
3: Good on you.
1: Challenge DV. Okay.
3: That's great. So the $100 going there. Just wish we had more money to give you.
1: Yeah,
5: that's
1: more than $100.
5: I know.
3: Anyway, that's still great. It's fantastic and good for awareness around that charity as well. I've got a, what have I got here? I've got a double pass to the Noosa Food and Wine Festival. 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
1: Yeah, I'm going. I've got my TiVo prize pack as well.
3: How good's TiVo Spritz? 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
3: well
1: Kath.
3: Done.
1: Thanks, nice
3: Kath.
1: Chatting.
4: 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You too.
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7: There's a crash at Chermside, Hamilton Road eastbound at Gympie Road, and a crash at Hendra east-west arterial near Southern Crossway. Car broken down at Kingston Logan Motorway westbound after Kingston Road, and some debris to watch for the Gateway Motorway northbound near Miles Platting Road through Rochdale. 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Heading for a top of 23 today with a shower or two on Nova 106.9. Yeah. So
6: 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Nick Lutzy and Susie O'Neill's Throwback Thursday on Nova 106.9.

0: Jason Derulo, Throwback Thursday. What you say? It's Nova 106. Sorry, Jason. Nova 106.9. Nick Lutzy and Susie O'Neill.
1: What did he say? I wasn't listening.
0: I don't know. What
1: did he throw his name in at the end?
0: Yeah, Jason Derulo.
1: Yeah, we get it, buddy.
0: Yeah, we know. Yeah. Hey, now we're launching a new game. It is Throwback Thursday, so we're doing a bunch of throwback things on the show. It's been fun. We've got a new game here. Lutzy, you got your DNA all over this. I'm told.
1: Oh yeah, mate.
0: So here it is.
1: Someone handle it.
2: The ad game with no name. Work out what they're selling. We ain't gonna be telling. Ad game with no name.
3: You do so much extra work that I don't realise you do.
1: Honestly, you think what I've done today? I've done three freaking quizzes. I'm doing voiceover work.
0: Yeah, changing things on the fly.
3: I love it.
0: Did you put a timesheet in for that opener? I hope you did.
1: I'm bloody sure. Yeah. It's a very good idea, actually.
3: Yeah. I like it.
1: I'll talk to Susie's agent.
0: Yeah.
1: This is very good. remember we were talking about last week? You were talking about old ads. This is a bit different, but you were.
3: I can't remember. It was a week ago.
1: By this week, yeah, you were talking about old school ads. Yeah. Blah, blah, blah. So I thought we'd get, and we've been talking about confectionery. I've got three confectionery.
0: Ooh.
1: So is that the word? Is there any other word for
0: lollies.
1: That? Lollies. That sort of business.
3: Oh, okay. Three types of lollies.
1: Yeah, ads. Now,
3: ads.
1: These are retro ads.
3: Gotcha.
1: For confectionery products.
3: Do we have to guess what it is?
1: And what I've done is I've taken out the, you know, obviously the bits where they say the names of the confectionery.
3: Yes. Gotcha.
1: And what I want you two to do, and I guess you can play along in the car as well, because that's what we're doing.
0: Passive listening.
1: Is try and guess which confectionery.
0: Oh,
3: I love these things.
1: The ad is for.
3: I love
0: pin
3: this.
0: The ad to the lolly, so to speak.
3: Is it really? Yes. Is it really throwback?
1: Yeah.
3: Okay.
0: And chocolate.
1: They're all chocolate. They're all throwback. But I mean, I think there's. If keeping in mind they're all, they're confectionery.
3: Confectionery.
0: Okay.
1: Not just chocolate, it's confectionery. But, I mean, just keep in mind that you can play along, even because they're old, you can play along because you might, that makes sense. So that's that particular one. You know what I mean? It's not like I remember that ad. It's just like, they're talking about that, so it might be that.
3: Just an answer?
1: You understand.
3: Okay.
1: Okay, so here's number one.
3: Do we just yell out an answer, or do we just think about it?
0: Let the audio play.
3: But what if I have to yell out the answer?
0: I know, you're getting competitive now. I get it.
1: No, I want you to wait because you're wrecking for people playing in the car.
0: Yeah.
3: Okay. So
0: we just had a loss in Smart and Sue's.
1: But having said that, if one of you put your hand up first, I'll give you the first chance to say it as a reveal.
0: Okay.
3: But don't say it out loud.
1: So this ad goes back. Don't say it out loud.
3: Okay.
1: Turn your bloody microphone off if you can't control yourself, Susan.
0: She wants this win.
1: This ad goes back to 1992.
4: That's not very shattering. I'll give you a shattering. Now that is shattering. It's the way it shatters that matters.
0: Oh.
1: It's the way it shatters that matters.
0: I don't know.
1: Think about it.
3: I'm back again. Can we make the ads a bit louder next time? I could barely hear it through my headphones.
1: Yeah. Oh, okay. It's your fault.
0: Yeah. So sorry. Yeah. I'm your competitor. Shatters that matters.
1: Yes, I think
0: the
1: about
0: the frog
1: that.
0: Though.
1: I will say this one is a chocolate.
0: Yeah, maybe think Freddo Frog.
1: Do you know it already?
0: No. That's just because there was a frog ribbit.
3: I don't know.
1: No. Think of the shatters that matters.
3: That sounds familiar.
1: Shattering. What would you think of one you'd break open it?
3: Malteser? Or Jaffa.
1: Similar. Think of a chocolate bar like that.
0: Like you break that.
3: Similar to a Malteser?
1: I reckon you're killing people in the car right now. No one's got it.
3: Similar to a Jaffa.
1: No. Violet Crumble.
3: Yes.
1: Shatters that matters. It's shattering.
0: Crumble.
1: I know it's easy for me.
3: It seems obvious now.
0: I never liked Violet Crumble.
3: Certain times I did. You'd lick off all the chocolate and then you'd have the crumble part. The honeycomb by itself.
0: The honeycomb in the middle.
1: Mmm. Yeah, nice. Okay, this one's from 2003.
3: This is hard.
1: Yeah. I love this ad, actually. It was a pretty cute ad with a dad and a daughter from 2003. Hey.
5: Hello, Mr. Watson. You know what's in these? No artificial colours, no artificial flavours, 99% fat-free.
6: Don't drop the dinosaur, Daddy.
0: Yes, Alan's.
1: Alan's
0: dinosaurs?
1: No artificial flavours is a clue.
0: The all natural one. All natural dinosaurs.
1: Yeah, and little girls like
0: Don't drop the dinosaur, Daddy, because it's the dinosaurs.
3: I don't know it.
0: Yeah. All natural confectionery.
1: Natural confectionery company.
0: Give me that.
3: Oh. Yeah.
1: who had the dinosaurs. They had the party animals, which is like the mixture one.
3: That's right.
1: And it was the first one with no artificial flavours and no artificial colours.
0: Yes.
3: Well done, Nick.
0: Thanks, Suze.
1: When they started extracting the fun out of lollies, in my opinion.
0: Okay, so I'm 1-0
3: up. One more?
1: Now, this one's a really old one, Susan, right in your wheelhouse.
0: Okay. Can I get a score check?
1: It's 1-1.
0: Oh, is it? No, it's 1-0 me.
1: 1-0. 1-0 to you, Nick.
0: Yeah, thanks, David.
1: He needs the victory
3: today.
1: What
3: year around? You're not going
1: to
3: tell us.
1: I'm going to tell you what year it is. Sorry. 1981.
3: Oh, Nick can't get this. He wasn't even born.
1: Oh, yeah, but like maybe you'll get it because of what they're talking on. About, but maybe not. Here it is.
7: I'm going to put that hard-boiled egg into this milk bottle. In it goes. And there, the atmosphere pushed it in. The atmosphere did the work. So too does the work.
8: Yes, Professor, but I tell you, it's a taste that gets me in.
9: That's why I like the kids to because I know it has nutritional value too.
7: Only gives you the goodness of that famous
3: Geez, a lot of ad things. Cadbury.
1: Because it was a famous bit at the end where he said,
3: A glass and a half of full cream dairy milk in every 200 gram block.
1: And what about that lady? Yeah. Yes, thank you for letting me be on the ad and getting me out of the kitchen for 20 minutes. She spoke like someone from the 1940s.
3: I didn't hear that.
1: Oh, she's very,
3: so many
1: very
3: beeps.
0: Yeah, there were so many beeps in that.
3: So Cadbury dairy milk chocolate.
1: Cadbury dairy milk chocolate.
3: Do you remember?
1: Professor Julia Sumner Miller explains why the product is scientifically delicious.
3: Remember there was always science things?
1: And he put that. So for those who don't know, it was a milk, an old bottle.
3: Yes.
1: And he'd
3: glass milk bottle.
1: And he put a match, a lit match in it, put a boiled, peeled egg.
0: What?
1: On top of it, and the pressure of the fire sucked the egg into the bottle.
3: Yeah. It's really cool.
0: In the ad?
1: Yes. And they're all sitting around.
0: When you talking about sucking eggs, just sending that out, I was like, what is happening?
1: Yeah, it'd suck an egg into the bottle because of the flame was, I guess, taking the oxygen.
3: Must have changed the pressure.
1: And created a vacuum.
3: Oh, that was so good.
0: For Cadbury chocolate.
1: For Cadbury dairy milk chocolate.
0: Wild.
3: Yeah. Glass and a half of full cream dairy milk in every 200 gram block.
0: That's fun. They don't make ads like they used to, do they?
1: Well, see, Susan remembers that. That's 60 years ago. Susan still remembers it.
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25: 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There's a car broken down at Rochdale Gateway Motorway southbound near Miles Platting Road and the speed limit has been dropped to 40. Broken down car at Hamilton Kingsford Smith Drive westbound. That's in the right lane before Nudgee Road. And a crash at Hendra East-West Arterial near Southern Cross Way. 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Heading for a top of 23 today with a shower or two on Nova 106.9.
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28: Good morning, Ash Gardner with you. The US has launched fresh strikes on Iran on Donald Trump's orders. The US says it's in response to continued aggression from Iran after a military helicopter was downed while patrolling the Strait of Hormuz.
29: CENTCOM, Central Command, will be busy tonight because President Trump said we will be hitting Iran hard, and we will be. Because Iran has a chance to make a good deal, a great deal.
28: Defence Secretary Pete Hegseth there. One Nation has already raised more than $1.5 million after a donation drive for its Fire the Liar campaign. Leader Pauline Hanson jetted to Perth yesterday where she was greeted by supporters at an event while protesters gathered outside. A British tourist has launched a lawsuit against SeaWorld helicopters after witnessing the deadly chopper crash in 2023. He's seeking $850,000 in damages for negligence. Authorities are stepping up their patrols in Northern Ireland as protesters take over the streets of Belfast for a second day. Anti-immigration rallies broke out after a Sudanese national was charged over an alleged knife attack. And Zoe Kravitz and Harry Styles have been spotted sporting matching tattoos amid the news the pair are now engaged. Nova Sport is next.
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28: Round 15 kicks off tonight with the Rabbitohs taking on the Broncos. Both sides will pay tribute to Jai Arrow. South Sydney will wear a special all-white jersey and have named Arrow in the number 23 jersey. Brisbane will wear his name and club number above the Broncos logo. And in cricket, the Aussie women have beaten the West Indies by 6 wickets in their final T20 World Cup warm-up match. It's the final week to win your way to Origin Game 2 in Melbourne with Nick Lutzy and Susie O'Neill. Head to the Nova Player app to register. And you're up to date on Nova.
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0: Monica's. Everything I'm not. Throwback Thursday, Nova 106.9, Nick Lutzy and Susie O'Neill at 8:40. Hey, the text line's going off. 0457 611 069. Some people saying they just love the show, obviously. Thanks for texting in. Always text that.
1: Who said that?
0: Alex said that.
2: Thanks, Alex.
0: I love the show and how involved the listeners are. We've got another text from Jane. We were talking about movies you loved as a kid.
1: Yeah.
0: Hey, team. Charlie Sheen was wasted in the police station in Ferris Bueller's Day Off, not in The Breakfast Club.
1: Yeah, Ty Fleming actually DM'd me as well saying that. And they're all right. So I said we apologise. Stories crossed.
0: It was his brother,
1: live on air.
0: Emilio.
1: It's a lot of pressure. People don't understand.
0: Yeah, it's
1: Emilio Estefan was in Brecky Club.
2: Is that his brother?
1: Charlie Sheen's brother.
0: Yeah.
2: Half brother?
1: I think it's a full brother.
2: Yeah. I wonder why they've got different names.
1: I've seen a doco.
0: Yeah.
2: If you know.
0: The Charlie Sheen doco is very good if you haven't seen it.
1: Very good.
2: Okay.
0: Yeah, really good.
2: I haven't seen that.
1: He's very likable.
0: He is, yeah.
2: I just want to say the text line. I want to say it slowly so people can start getting it in their head.
0: Yep.
2: Not the jingle. Yep. Just me, please, for a second.
0: Mm-hmm. Okay.
2: 0457 611 069. Thank you.
3: It's Nick, Lutzy and Susie O'Neill's Producers Press Conference.
4: All right. Hey, settle down. We only have time for one question each, please. Hey, Susie, Lachlan Sands here from the Nostalgia News. If you could bring back one product that they killed off, which would it be?
2: Killed off a product.
1: Well, you're thinking Ty says it was a half brother.
0: Half brother.
2: Oh, thank you, Ty.
0: Jeez, we need Ty. Ty's our facts guy.
2: Thank you, Ty.
0: Yeah.
2: Killed off. Well, I did like the iPods for music because now I have to listen. I love listening to music during the day. I have to listen on my phone.
0: Yeah.
2: It's problematic for me to be near my phone.
0: Oh, because then you go on social media and stuff.
2: Yeah. But what else has
1: what
2: been
1: was the
2: really
1: question
2: good?
1: Again?
2: What's one thing they killed off that I'd like to bring back?
1: Yeah, you know, iPods are good.
0: VHS.
2: Can you still buy choc chip ice cream?
0: Yeah.
2: With vanilla choc chip ice cream. And in the supermarkets.
0: I think so. I mean, I haven't ventured down the...
1: choc chip.
2: You know, I'm
0: getting thumbs up from
1: it was never in my wheelhouse, but...
0: Yeah.
2: Anyway.
1: I'd imagine they would, surely. Yeah. I mean, of all the things you'd take away.
2: Okay.
0: You miss Digimon, don't you? Little Digimon.
2: What's that? I missed it at the time.
0: Yes! Who we got next?
5: Coming to you from the Woolloongabba wardrobe, Susie was dressed as Woody from Toy Story earlier.
0: Yeah.
5: What's the best fancy dress costume you've ever worn?
0: I once went as Lord Farquaad from Shrek.
2: Okay.
1: To what? To what?
0: Lord Farquaad is like the really small...
2: Is he?
0: He's like the really small king in Shrek.
1: What was the question?
6: Some of you may die. That's a sacrifice I'm willing to make.
1: He's a very good character.
0: Yeah. What's the best fancy dress costume you've had?
2: Okay.
0: Yeah, Lord Farquaad. Because I was playing on a height thing, Suze.
2: I didn't know he was short.
1: I thought you were taking the piss.
2: No, I never saw him as...

0: You mentioned earlier in the show the amount of time that you spent in the kids' club watching movies like The Neverending Story.
1: Yep.
0: Is that where your chatty social background comes from, being left to your own devices?
1: I guess on some level, because we spent so much time, because there was no poker machines in Queensland back then. So for holidays, you'd go to... That's why we went to Coolangatta, because mum and dad would go to, across the border to Twin Town Services Club or Seagulls or Terranora Lakes Country Club or one of those sort of places.
2: To slap the pokies.
1: And you'd have a slap. And they all had these awesome kids' rooms. Right. Some of them weren't so awesome. Some of them had a big sign-in thing, so you make sure your kid was in a safe spot and you'd leave them in there. They had movies, they had vending machines, pinball machines and everything. Coolangatta Tweed Golf Club, literally, I think they cleared out a room in the basement. It was so unsafe. Your kids would go down there and you'd just spend hours just doing, I don't even know what we did. And then there was a TV room they'd put, we'd go, when we got bored of there, we found this TV room. I'm not sure we were even supposed to be in there. It was just a room with a television. And they had like
3: just dirty movies.
1: Pay television. And there was. There was some. We'd just sit in there and watch some lingerie, you know, 10 p.m. special. Until our parents were finished. It was like, I'd say that definitely that sort of gave us some sort of communication sort of upgrade.
4: You turned out fine.
1: I've had some concerns.
2: And just quickly, a text line update, guys. Another text.
1: Who was it?
2: Say, can you guys get anything right? Not Emilio Estevan.
1: Oh, who was it?
2: Emilio Estevez.
1: Estevez. Oh, close enough.
4: 0457611069.
1: Don't bad bunny me.
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8: There's a car broken down at Rochdale Gateway Motorway southbound near Miles Platting Road and the speed limit has been reduced to 40. A car broken down at Hamilton Kingsford Smith Drive westbound. That's in the right lane before Nudgee Road. And a crash at Lyndham Kayanawa Road near Sibley Road. Right now, there are Android deals aplenty at Telstra. 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Heading for a top of 23 today with a shower or two on Nova 106.9.
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7: Just aside from what Susie said to win.
5: Yeah, whatever Susie said. Yeah. Just call in. You don't even need to be on air. 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
7: Wow, that's amazing.
5: Continues. It's Batboy Slim. I know.

0: Slim praise you. Throwback Thursday, the best day of the week, right here. Your home of it, Nova 106.9 with Nick, Lutzy, and Susie O'Neill at 8:54. Geez, we're giving away tickets galore right now. 13:24:10. We've got another double pass giveaway to something exciting, Lutzy.
1: Yeah, this is for tonight. So if you want to head along and see Beetlejuice, the musical, this is, they're saying get ready to have the time of your afterlife. 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It's from June 7th, so it's in season right now. 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
0: Unreal. So many great shows happening right now in Brizzy.
1: It's like, good, isn't it?
0: Saying, I saw the Macbeth last night, Shake and Stir production, which was also at QPAC. Modern interpretation of Macbeth. Really cool.
2: Yeah, I love going to the theatre.
0: It's nice, isn't it?
2: I like musicals as well.
0: Musicals are great. Yeah. Mm-hmm. Do you see Book of Mormon's coming?
2: You did, yes. I haven't seen that yet.
0: It's so good.
1: It's a lot of fun.
2: Is it good?
0: Yeah, I think it's coming in August or September.
1: Okay. I remember I didn't go with that person, but the lady next to me, I knew it was with her partner next to me, but she had no concept of what Book of Mormons was about.
2: Okay.
1: And so as it started, I can't remember the opening number, but the opening number's pretty out there from memory.
0: Yeah, it is, yeah.
1: And she's just like, what have I come to see? Yeah. What? I don't understand what's happening. And I was like, well, that's your partner. Yeah. I ain't explained it to you, sweetheart. You got that bloke over there.
2: Oh, yeah. That's funny. That's like when I sent my daughter to the theatre. Oh, what's she going to see with my mum? And the opening scene, what was it? What was that? The Dolphins bit one. Oh, you know, with Toni Collette. What's that movie?
1: Oh, God.
2: You know what I mean?
1: I can't remember the name.
2: Oh, come on.
0: Yeah, I can't.
2: Anyway, the opening scene was a sex scene. I think it was like a...
0: Oh, in theatre?
2: In the theatre.
0: Live sex scenes.
2: My daughter must have been about 10 with my with her grandma.
1: Watching a
2: simulated sex scene on the...
1: And you sent both of them?
2: Yeah, I got free tickets and sent them both.
1: And you sent both of them?
0: Hey, Aaron Rich is up next.
1: Oh, this is very Rich List.
0: Oh, this is Rich List. Fresh hits and throwbacks, of course. And your chance to see Harry Styles in concert. He's got that one. You and three mates. New York, baby. Which, do you see New York lost, Lutzy, game 3 of the NBA Finals? So
1: yeah.
0: They won the first two. They lost the third. And the town is, like, rioting.
1: It's the fourth one at Madison Square Garden.
0: Fourth one's back in San Antonio, I believe. Right, yeah, because that one was just in New York.
2: How many is it out of again?
0: Seven.
2: Seven.
0: It's a seven-game series. But the town was, like, honestly rioting when they just lost that last one.
2: New York town?
0: This is the new Taylor.
1: Oh, yeah.
0: I knew it, I knew you.
2: Pardon?
1: What?
0: I knew it, I knew you.
1: I knew you.
0: Yeah. Anyway.
2: Are we playing this song now? Are we still talking?
0: It's just a little music bed underneath.
1: Can I go?
0: Yeah, you can go. Game four today at 10:30. Anyway, that was what I was looking up. Anything else you guys want to add?
2: Thanks for listening, everyone. We appreciate it. We really do.
0: We love you.
2: We love you.
1: Seriously, can I go now?
0: Yeah, we go.
3: Brisbane, this is it. Two down, only one left.
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22: 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Visit a King showroom today. There's a car broken down at 8 Mile Plains, Gateway Motorway northbound after Logan Road, and a crash at Rocklea, Boundary Road near Ipswich Road. There's also a crash at Forest Lake, Woogaroo Street near Lockwood Avenue, and traffic remains heavy for Centenary Highway northbound from the Ipswich Motorway through to the Jindalee Bridge. When a child is in hospital, Ronald McDonald House gives their family a community of support, warm meals and a place to rest. Because when a child is sick or injured, family stays. Heading for a top of 23 today with a shower or two on Nova 106.9.
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23: Good morning, Ash Gardner with you. The US has resumed strikes on multiple targets in Iran on Donald Trump's orders. The US president had threatened to hit Iran hard, saying they'd taken long enough to negotiate a deal. Donations are flooding into One Nation's Fire the Liar campaign. Less than 24 hours after the advertising donation drive was launched, it's already raised more than $1.5 million. While Pauline Hanson jetted to Perth, where she addressed supporters at a rally overnight. A British tourist is suing SeaWorld Helicopters after witnessing the deadly chopper crash in 2023. He's seeking $850,000 in damages. This year's Olivia Newton-John Cancer Fundraising Walk will be its last. Austin Health and the family deciding to shift their fundraising focus. And Tim Allen says a home improvement reboot is unlikely due to personality problems with the actors who played his on-screen sons in the original sitcom. The show ran for 8 seasons from 1991 to 1999. Nova Sport is next.
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23: The Broncos take on the Rabbitohs tonight to kick off round 15 at the Australian Swimming Trials. Sam Short has broken his own Commonwealth record by more than a second in the 800-metre freestyle. He's now won the 200, 400 and 800-metre events with the 1500 still to go. And the Aussie women's cricket team has defended the West Indies by 6 wickets in their T20 World Cup warm-up match in Cardiff. It's the final week to win your way to Origin Game 2 in Melbourne with Nick Lutze and Susie O'Neill. Head to the Nova Player app to register. And you're up to date on Nova.
1: Hey Lutze, I've been looking at the numbers. Turns out Aussies are sitting on mountains of unused annual leave. And when they do take it, they're spending it on errands, not experiences.
2: It's ridiculous. Whippo, we're all working too hard and playing too little.
1: Exactly. And that's why I've appointed myself Australia's first play leave officer. Because I went on a carnival cruise to investigate what it really means to play away. And let me tell you, it's a different world. Everything is organised for you. And nothing compares.
2: Do tell, I hear within minutes of boarding, you forget what day of the week it was.
1: 100%. Carnival gives you permission to properly switch off.
2: That sounds so good. No emails, no deadlines, no meetings, no planning.
1: And now it's my mission to get the whole country playing again. I'm holding Aussies accountable. If you're hoarding leave, I'm coming for you.
2: You heard the man. For a real break, take your play leave with Carnival Cruise Line to play away.
5: Brisbane, hello, happy Thursday. A bit of rain around today. You can expect a top of 22 degrees. 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Grab a coffee. I'll get the music going. Let's go non-stop. Your faves are on. 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We start with Ella Langley's Choosing Texas.

This is Brizzy's Nova Nonstop to start your Thursday morning. Top of 22 today with showers. Hello, my name's Aaron Rich. Toy Story 5, the premiere happened yesterday. Taylor Swift, of course, there and performing her new single for the film. I knew it. I knew you. I got it spinning inside the next 10 minutes here at Nova 106.9. I know.

0: Brizzy's Nova sending you to Madison Square Garden, New York City, to see Harry Styles win soon. Happened yesterday, though, the Toy Story 5 premiere. Taylor Swift was there, of course.
1: It means the world to me to be a small part of the universe of these films. And Toy Story 5 is my favorite of all of the Toy Stories. I'm so lucky that I get to be a part of this. Masterpiece. We're so lucky to get to have this film out.
0: Oh, I can't wait to watch it. She performed this at the premiere. I knew it. I knew you for Toy Story 5. It's Taylor Swift.

Brisbane's Nova 106.9, home to Nick Lutzy, Susie O'Neill. Final, absolute final chance to be in Melbourne and be cheering on the Mighty Maroons. Game 2, Origin. Want to be there? 6 o'clock tomorrow morning. They'll sort you out, Nick Lutzy, Susie O'Neill. I am non-stop. This is Aaron Rich. Alex Warren plays now at Brizzy's Nova.

0: groovy track from Justin Bieber. I like that one. Speed Demon on Brisbane's Nova 106.9. A little rain around with a top of 20 today. Okay, and I want to send you to NYC. Madison Square Garden, you three besties hanging out with Mr. Harry Styles. Yep, let's make it so easy for you to win next.
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21: Got a crash yet to be cleared away through Wakehole, Boundary Road near Formation Street. It's also a crash in Forest Lake, Woogaroo Street at Lockwood Avenue. And a crash in Carroll Park, Logan Motorway eastbound near the Logan Motorway. And also got a crash in New Chum for the Cunningham Highway northbound near Brisbane Road. Crash in Springfield Central, Centenary Highway northbound at Augusta Parkway. Potholes for Old Northern Road southbound, left lane of Collins Road through Everton Park. And lights are on flash at the moment through Richlands for Progress Road at Garden Road. Roadworks continue for the Warrego Highway through Carolee and Riverview. 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Must end soon, only at Freedom. To the weather, a shower or two and a top of 23 degrees. Right now it's 18 degrees in the city on Nova 106.9.
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0: Nova. 10 minutes. If you're banking on seeing Harry Styles live in NYC, 10 minutes. I got details you cannot miss. So keep it right here. Thanks for listening to Nova as I play your fresh hits, throwbacks. The Thursday morning at work, big throwback from Eiffel 65 coming up first.